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3: It's younger. Now, I remember, so I don't remember my first trip on the Lewis, but I remember the Samuel Beckett Bridge opening. I used to have to get a little boat across the Liffey. I did. I had to get a little boat. You paid €2 to get a little boat across the Liffey to go to the little M&S and the IFSC. RIP. Before that bridge opened.
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1: So ever since Taylor Swift and Travis Kelce got engaged, fans have been trying to figure out when the wedding is. I'm obsessed with an article that's in the New York Times that has all the details on why people think it's happening.
2: Take it next weekend. Okay.
1: On July 2nd, there's plans for an intimate gathering of around 100 people at the Garden, right?
2: Yeah.
1: The next day on July 3rd, there's going to be 1,000 guests gathering there for a splashier celebration.
2: That's not intimate. It's a full stadium.
1: Concert. Is she performing at her own wedding? Like myself.
2: Do you know what? If Rebecca Shackleton performs at her own wedding, then why
1: I'm sure Taylor Swift will.

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1: Hey, how's it going? It's Cahill here. A street in New York City has been renamed after Thierry Henry as part of the celebrations around this summer's World Cup. New York is set to host 8 matches during the tournament, including the final. Henry, who won the World Cup with France in 1998, now has the honor of having the corner of 50th Street and 6th Avenue, which is near Rockefeller Center, officially renamed Thierry Henry Way. They obviously don't know what he did to us back in 2009. We will never, ever forget that handball.
2: There it is, it's all over.
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0: It's 6 o'clock. Good morning, I'm Ellen Butler. Three Irish citizens have died in a road crash in southern Spain. A fourth Irish person was seriously injured in the collision near Malaga. The Department of Foreign Affairs says it's providing consular assistance to the families affected, while the circumstances of the crash are being investigated by Spanish authorities. Coalition party leaders here will meet tonight to discuss whether to end excise duty cuts to petrol and diesel. At the moment, the price of diesel is set to rise by 32 cent a litre and petrol by 27 cent when the cost of living cuts expire at the end of July. Both the Taoiseach and Tánaiste says there won't be any cliff edge cut off for businesses and consumers. Micheál Martin, Simon Harris and independent Sean Canny will meet later to decide how long cuts to excise will extend beyond July and at what rate. The state will formally apologise next month to the victims of convicted paedophile Bill Keneally. Survivors were told the apology was coming when they met Justice Minister Jim O'Callaghan following the publication of the Commission of Investigation report earlier this month. The date has now been confirmed as July 14th. Survivor Colin Power is welcoming that as an important acknowledgement.
1: For 8.5 years we were fighting for the commission and then, you know, obviously up in the commission when it was sitting, and when we met the minister, the report had only been published, so, you know, we didn't know what would be in the report ultimately, and we were delighted with the contents and Judge White's verdicts on it.
0: Survivors of the former Bessborough mother and baby home in County Cork say they're ready to chain themselves to diggers to prevent apartments being built on the site. Hundreds of people joined a vigil on the grounds yesterday in memory of the women and children who died there. Planning permission has already been granted for the development at Bessborough, but appeals will be decided next month. Irish Examiner and Echo reporter Donal O'Keefe was at the vigil. He says campaigners are prepared to take direct action if it goes ahead.
2: More than 250 people gathered in Cork on Sunday, among them several Oireachtas members and City Council members, and they heard that survivors will not stand idly by if planning is upheld and construction begins on the site. Some survivors said they are willing to chain themselves to diggers to prevent that development going ahead.
0: In Venezuela, humanitarian workers say the window to find survivors under the rubble following the twin earthquakes on Wednesday is rapidly closing. Tens of thousands of people are still missing, while over 1,400 are now confirmed dead. Foreign rescue workers, sniffer dogs and satellites have been drafted in to help. Carol Basim from the International Medical Corps says the country is under enormous strain.
3: The situation is extremely serious, so hospitals are under huge pressure. Our focus is immediately on life-saving, helping overwhelmed health facilities, providing essential medicines, medical supplies, supporting access to clean water.
0: Fresh talks between the US and Iran are expected to take place after tit-for-tat strikes over the weekend strained the already fragile peace framework. Meanwhile, a US brokered security plan has set out a phased withdrawal of Israeli forces from Lebanon. Last night, the IDF claimed to have destroyed an extensive underground tunnel network used by Hezbollah in the south of the country. And finally for now, Britain's Princess of Wales has climbed the highest mountains in Wales, England and Scotland within the space of 24 hours. Kate completed the Three Peak Challenge this weekend to raise money for a cancer charity. She recorded a short message before setting off.
4: Lots of people have asked me why I'm doing this challenge, and partly it's personal. I'm so grateful to be here, to be strong enough to walk these hills. But more importantly, it's to give something back and acknowledge really all the incredible work going on up and down this country.
0: She scaled Ben Nevis, Scaffold Pike and Snowdon by herself and was met by at the finish line in Scotland by her family. That's your news update at 4 minutes past six.
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0: Monday morning on 98FM's Big Breakfast with Rebecca and Brendan. Russell was in for Brendan on Friday and we were chatting about the Irish star that's set to head into the Love Island villa. Now, Russell, I know that you do like a bit of reality TV. Oh, yeah. You watch Drag Race, Traitors, but do you watch Love Island?
1: Would you believe it? I don't. But I do consume it in I guess,
0: the best
1: ether,
0: bits?
1: In the best bits, in all the highlights. I get to hear them from the likes of you and the internet and stuff.
0: So I haven't been watching it this year. I usually do commit fully for the whole summer, but I haven't. But I know that your man, Fitzy, who's gone in,
1: yeah.
0: He's been like in a relationship since day dot.
1: And people seem
0: there?
1: To be really liking him. And yeah. There's obviously all Seems the debates like about him like not doing the GAA anymore and everything. That's fine. I think he's having a great time. Good on him, and he looks great, so that's the important thing.
0: He might win the whole
1: he
0: thing.
1: He might do well. The Irish do great in the show, don't they?
0: Or maybe his head is about to be turned by another Irish contestant. Charlene Murphy has reportedly jetted to Mallorca to meet with Love Island producers.
1: Okay, is this like... this has been rumoured since...
0: For
1: months. And then as soon as the series began...
0: Yeah.
1: Been rumoured... Charlene has been adding a lot of fuel to the fire on Instagram, and a lot of people
0: Dead
1: are thinking,
0: right.
1: Absolutely, I think absolutely. Is it going to happen?
0: Well, Goss.ie have exclusively revealed that Charlene was seen boarding a Ryanair flight to Mallorca from Dublin Airport yesterday morning.
1: Okay. I would have thought they would have gone Aer Lingus myself.
0: Did you
1: so?
0: Think
1: if I was planning a decoy, if I was... this is what I would do, okay?
0: If you were going into Love Island.
1: If I was going into Love Island, look at me, I would be a beautiful Love Island contestant.
0: Prime contestant.
1: Absolutely. I would probably book an Aer Lingus flight and I'd be like up the front as much as possible. You know the seat where they keep a seat free?
0: Yeah.
1: I would have been like going full bougie just to make it look as like, oh yeah, ITV are flying me out.
0: Well, that is quite glamorous, Russell, but Charlene did something glamorous too. She went to that fancy platinum VIP service in Dublin Airport. So she obviously was trying not to be seen.
1: Okay.
0: So someone has spotted her in platinum VIP. Somebody helped carry her luggage and they said that she has gone to Palma, Mallorca.
1: How much luggage does she have?
0: Well, I don't know those details.
1: But if you work at platinum VIP.
0: Yeah, Casa Amor is looming.
1: There's a newsroom outside who would love to hear all this information.
0: It's looking likely that Charlene Murphy Amazing. Could be going in as a bombshell in Casa Amor. I think that Charlene's so fabulous she could be a bombshell on her own, a la Molly Mae Moore Higgins.
1: Completely. I think she's amazing. She's so funny and I think she'll be so entertaining, and I'm really hoping that after all of this rumour, it finally happens, because I think it needs a bit of a kick of a series as well, by the sounds of things.
0: I'm going to have to start watching Love Island over the weekend.
1: Just for Charlene.
0: Yeah, just for Charlene. Wake up, get up, wake up. Rebecca and Brendan. Stronger than your coffee.

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0: 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Every morning after 8, we give you the chance to win fabulous prizes in Matchy Matchy. We're going to be unveiling a new one this morning, and we had a very close call last week. Matchy Matchy.
1: Gorgeous prize. 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
0: Oh, gorgeous substitute host. I love it, Russell.
1: I have to be modest, you know me.
0: Always.
1: Oh, good morning. Welcome to Matchy Matchy. It's your favourite game on the radio. It's so simple. All you need to do is match three words with Rebecca, or in today's case, I, if you choose me. And you could win some really, really gorgeous prizes. You met someone in Italy.
0: I did. I met someone when I was in Florence. A very charming man.
1: How did your husband feel about that?
0: He was a bit threatened, but it's okay.
1: Okay, well, we brought him back. He's locked up in the studio and he is now introducing our prizes. This is Matchy Marco.
3: Thank you, Rebecca and Brendan. I am hot. And that means it's time to step outside to cook on this brand new barbecue. Burger and Babs all the way. Oh. Sizzle to win with Matchy Matchy.
0: Thank you so much, Burger. My dear friend Matchy Marco. And good morning to Elaine in Rohini, who's playing this morning. Elaine, happy Friday. How are you?
4: Happy Friday. How are you?
0: Elaine, we're good. We're ready for the weekend. Do you have any nice plans?
4: Nothing on the weekend. I'll be working.
1: What do you do for work?
4: I work in Tesco's.
1: Oh, lovely. So tills or shelves or a bit of everything?
4: Tills.
1: Oh, I loved it. I used to work in a supermarket. I love the tills, just the chats. It's great.
4: Yeah, I love the chats.
1: I know.
0: Love the chats.
1: And if one of your favourites come along, you start moving the conveyor belt a little bit slower to get all the gossip. Isn't that right?
0: Yeah. Oh, I'd say so. Elaine, who do you have playing with you this morning?
4: I have my two girls with me, Robin and Amelia.
0: Oh, good morning, guys.
1: Good morning.
0: Are the gals finished up school?
4: Tuesday they'll be finished.
1: Amazing. We're trying to figure it out. We have a calendar here in studio being like, well, you know, Elaine's kids are gone.
0: I know.
1: Such and such is finished. So we're trying to figure out when the last day is. It changes for a lot of
0: people. Lots of people were yesterday and today as well. Yeah. Elaine, who would you guys like to play Matchy Matchy with this morning? Myself or Russell?
4: Yourself, Rebecca.
1: Perfect. Oh, I'm on.

0: Are you? Okay, this is it. This is it. And now, oh, the envelope is sealed up and I'm all nervous to play. But here we go. Oh, and then the words are all jumbled together. Here we go. This is taking absolutely forever. Your first word this morning, Elaine, is hair.
1: Brush.
0: Your second word is king.
1: Oh, God. King. I'm thinking King Charles.
0: King Charles. I still call him Prince Charles as well. And your third word is roast.
1: Roast chicken.
0: Okay, so let's go through them again. For hair, you said brush. For king, you said Charles. And for roast, you said chicken. Are we locking those in?
2: No.
0: Is that there?
1: No, we'll lock them in.
0: We're locking them in? Perfect. Let's go and let's get Rebecca Brack in from the soundproof booth. Hello, hello, my darling.
3: God.
0: Oh, hello, my baby. How was that?
3: The SPF in there. Everything ready for the day ahead.
0: The pizboon ready to go. Fantastic. I love.
3: Hello.
0: Okay. Your first word is hair.
3: I'm going to say hair brush.
0: Your second word is king.
3: Queen.
0: And your third word to match with Elaine and Rahini is roast.
3: Roast. I am going to say roast chicken.
0: Have you got a match this morning?
3: Oh no! I thought we might have had it there.
0: You almost did. It was a 2 out of 3.
3: Two out of three.
0: You both said hairbrush. You both said roast chicken. Elaine went with King Charles.
3: King Charles.
0: Releasing his taxes today.
3: I was about to say, lovely. I think lovely dogs, but obviously it's the man.
0: Of course.
3: We're sorry we didn't do it, but have a lovely weekend.
1: Thank you so much.
0: Enjoy, bye-bye. Guys. Thank you so much.
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Monday morning on 98FM's Big Breakfast with Rebecca and Brendan. We would love to give you some IMC cinema passes this morning if you send us in a WhatsApp voice note sharing your little win. Maybe you were at one of the many gigs over the weekend. Calvin Harris in Malahide and Marley Park. Florence Welsh as well. Michael Bublé too. We'd love to hear about a small thing that's made you smile on 0877 98 98 98.

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4: The Naix Road inbound, it's busy at the Longmaw Road Junction. Swords Road inbound, slow between Clonturk College and Griffith Avenue and the South Circular Road. Southbound, quite busy from Cunningham Road Junction to St. John's Road Junction, I should say. You won't be late with 98.
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6: Live from the Dublin News Centre, I'm Ella Anderson. The City Council will elect a new Lord Mayor tonight. Social Democrats Group Leader Councillor Carl Stanley intends to nominate Councillor Jesslyn Henry for the position. Sinn Féin will also be supporting Councillor Henry and will back Councillor Idéil Moran for Deputy Lord Mayor. Councillor Carl Stanley hopes two parties in particular will back their candidates.
7: Specifically looking at Labour and the Greens, who have been propping up Fianna Fáil and Fine Gael, and we're trying to extend to them a hand of friendship to give them an opportunity to break that and get a progressive Lord Mayor and Deputy Lord Mayor elected.
6: Security efforts are being ramped up as Ireland gets ready to take over the presidency of the Council of the EU on Wednesday. The state is taking steps to protect the skies and the waters to ensure political leaders are safe from drones when they arrive at Dublin Airport. Security and defence analyst Declan Power says Gardaí will be protecting them.
8: Most people are aware of the Garda-led activities on the ground in Ireland, and they will be the most important ones with regards to VIP protection. They'll be responsible for ferrying the various dignitaries and political leaders from A to B.
6: Coalition party leaders will meet tonight to discuss whether to end excise duty cuts to petrol and diesel. At the moment, the price of diesel is set to rise by 32 cent a litre and petrol by 27 cent when the cost of living cuts expire at the end of July. The government is being accused of trying to rush major climate-related legislation through the Dáil this week with too little scrutiny. Friends of the Earth Ireland says two bills, one linked to a proposed LNG terminal and another to lifting Dublin Airport's passenger cap, are due to be pushed through tomorrow with just 2 hours of debate. CEO Deirdre Duffy says both measures could have major consequences and deserve a bigger conversation.
9: Our view is that these are so serious, these bills, that they should be debated properly, and let's talk about them and see what the consequences are. And if they go through, while we mightn't be happy if they go through, at least they would be debated properly.
6: Meanwhile, a new report claims expanding aviation could push up rent and house prices while doing little to improve living standards. The study by climate action NGO Opportunity Green claims increased air travel is adding pressure to the housing market and could increase average annual rents here by around €250 over the next 5 years. The Roads Minister is closing a driving ban loophole for fatal traffic offences. Currently, people convicted of dangerous driving causing death are disqualified from driving for a period, which begins from the day of their sentencing, meaning much of the ban is served by the time their prison sentence is over. The Irish Independent reports that Sean Canny is backing calls for driving bans to begin after a sentence is served. And one in 10 pet owners are using AI chatbots instead of consulting a vet. The most common queries include asking for advice on behaviour, body language and diet, according to the Irish Daily Mail. The RSPCA in the UK has raised concerns over the new trend, saying that it might lead to complacency among pet owners and untreated illnesses in animals. You're up to date on 98.
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11: Details for the All-Ireland Senior Football semi-finals have been confirmed. The semi-final draw took place after Dublin's 125-121 win over Galway at Croke Park yesterday. The Dubs will play All-Ireland champions Kerry on Sunday the 12th of July at Croke Park from 4 o'clock. The first semi-final between Mayo and Louth is on Saturday the 11th at 6. On the same day, Down will take on Wicklow in the Tailteann Cup final at 3:30. Here's Dubs boss Ger Brennan on reaching the last four of the championship.
0: We knew we couldn't obviously face Loud. Well done to Loud and a fine win over Monaghan too. Look, we're just in the draw. There's probably large aspects of our performance today that we'll have to tidy up on. Kerry are obviously defending champions. They've found a run of form and vein of form themselves.
11: Canada are the first team into the last 16 of the World Cup. The co-host scored a late goal to beat South Africa 1-0 in LA last night. The last 32 action continues today. Five-time champions Brazil take on Japan in Houston. Kickoff is 6 o'clock. Then at 9:30, Germany face Paraguay. The Travellers' Championship will finish up today with a playoff after Victor Hovland and Scotty Scheffler both finished 21 under par. Play was suspended due to darkness and will get back underway at 2 p.m. Irish time. Shane Lowry finished up on 13 under. Patrick Harrington lost out in a playoff on the Champions Tour. He was beaten by Dickie Pride on the first extra hole at the Dick's Open, an event Harrington has won 3 times previously. In cricket, the Ireland men's team sealed an historic first series win in any format against India after a thrilling one-run win in the second of their T20 internationals in Belfast. And it's day one of Wimbledon with Jannik Sinner, Novak Djokovic and Irina Sabalenka among those in first-round action. To access 3 free Off The Ball podcasts a month, download the Go Loud app now.
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6: Starting off dry this morning with rain expected later this afternoon. Highest temperatures of 19 to 21 degrees. Right now it's 13 degrees.
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5: he
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4: 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That's not this Friday, it's next Friday. The cash machine is going to randomly pick a number. 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
1: Well, good morning to you. It's gotten a bit cooler, thank God.
0: It has. It's cooled off a bit, thankfully.
1: Now, there's still highs of 21 degrees today, though, which in normal
0: yeah,
1: times,
0: nice.
1: That is really hot for Ireland.
0: It cooled down last night, I think.
1: Yeah, definitely.
0: Yeah.
1: So dry and sunny spells. There might be some showers, heavy in the afternoon and evening, and then highs of 21 degrees, but it has been fabulous. I have to say, I went to Wexford for the weekend, though, yeah. And the weather was much better in Dublin.
0: Oh, was it?
1: Yeah, it looked amazing for Pride.
0: Yeah, it was good.
1: It looked good.
0: For Pride. Yeah,
1: it was warm. Good for, yeah. It was dry mostly.
0: Yeah, I think so. Yeah, it was good.
1: Yeah, whereas Wexford was absolutely lashing.
0: Oh, was it?
1: But to be honest with you, I was reaching the point last week that I just felt I was a little bit too warm. I needed just a small break.
0: I'd also say your mum and dad were thrilled that all the garden got watered.
1: This is it.
0: Yeah.
1: And so was I myself, actually.
0: Yeah,
1: there was a shower on Saturday morning. I said the hydrangea now. Sorted. Today is the 29th of June. Almost July. And happy birthday, if it's yours, you're sharing it with Catherine Jenkins.
0: Oh, happy birthday.
1: She's the opera singer, yeah?
0: She is, yeah.
1: It's also this boy band member's birthday. Abs Love.
0: Happy birthday, Abs.
1: My favourite member of Five.
0: They came in for an interview on the show last year before they did their gig at 3 Arena. They were just so lovely and so fun.
1: And they put so much work into their 3 Arena gig.
0: They really
1: hit every note and every routine.
0: Still blown away by it, yeah.
1: Absolutely brilliant. And speaking of bands, another lead singer, well, you could say it's really just all about her. It's Nicole Scherzinger's birthday as well.
0: Nicole Scherzinger is the Pussycat Dolls.
1: She is 48
0: to
1: today.
0: Nicole Scherzinger.
1: We can't wait to see Nicole Scherzinger at 3 Arena,
0: yeah,
1: with the gals.
0: Two other gals,
1: yeah,
0: in October.
1: So this October, we're looking forward to that. Randomly, it's also National Waffle Iron Day.
0: Waffle Iron Day.
1: Is that basically the thing that you...
0: The grill, like it's like a toasty maker thing, but for a waffle instead.
1: When I was away in Florence the other week, I stayed in a hotel that Brendan recommended. Mm. And they had a waffle maker and they had the little mixtures in tiny little bowls ready to go to pour in.
0: Delicious.
1: I thought it was a lovely touch.
0: A lovely touch. Come here now, sorry to bring you down, but on this day in 2009, your favourite TV show was on for the first time.
1: 2009,
0: The Chase. The first episode of The Chase aired today in 2009.
1: Gosh, it's had my dad in a chokehold ever since.
0: And she still doesn't understand the rules. And in music, this week in the year 2000, Samantha Mumba released what I think is my favourite Samantha Mumba song.
1: Her debut.
0: Oh yeah, that's not the song I thought it was.
1: What song did you think it was?
0: There's another one.
1: Always Come Back to Your Love.
0: Yeah, I think that's my favourite one.
1: I gotta tell you, she was jumping across buildings wearing a pink corset.
0: Yeah, but then when I only rewatched that recently, it's very clearly not a stunt man specifically.
1: Yeah,
0: no, it's really gammy looking. Like it's actually brilliant.
1: Oh, it is so gammy.
0: Come here a little later on this morning. We're going to be playing our new game, Who's Laughing Now? It's your chance to win yourself a €500 flight voucher if you can tell us who this very famous person is.
1: We have all the incorrect guesses up on our website, by the way, 98fm.com/laugh, if you want to take a look.
0: Any idea who that is? If you think you know, we'd love to have you play to win a €500 flight voucher. 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
2: Well, good morning. How do you fancy a gift of some IMC cinema passes? We've got two up for grabs if you send us in a WhatsApp voice note sharing your little win. It's a small thing that's made you smile. Your little win could be that you were at one of the many gigs over the weekend.
0: There was so many.
2: The Cure.
0: Yeah.
2: Florence and the Machine.
0: Yeah.
2: Michael Bublé.
0: Calvin Harris.
2: Twice.
0: Who else?
2: Calvin Harris was in Malahide and Marley.
0: Yeah.
2: Supported
0: so
2: by Jazzy.
0: Many things on.
2: Yeah, absolutely brilliant. That could be your little win today. Your little win could be that you were in Croker to see the Dubs beat Galway.
0: Up the Dubs.
2: Or maybe your little win is that you have a very short week this week because you have some nice plans. Are you off away on a holiday, or maybe you're heading to a hen or something exciting? We'd love to hear from you this morning on 0877 98 98 98. Your little win could be like Kirsty's in Ballymun.
3: My little win is that I have work until Tuesday. And then I'm off for 9 weeks.
2: Woo!
3: And then going on holidays as well in July. So yeah, that's my little win. Love the show.
0: Oh, thanks, Kirsty. Yeah, I think this is possibly the first proper week where there are no schools. Like, everything, I think, was done on Friday.
2: Yeah,
0: so, like,
2: this
0: is it. There's a lot of people off as of this week.
2: School's out for the summer. Brendan, yeah. What is your little win this morning?
0: My little win this morning is, now it sounds quite boring, but it thrilled me. I slept for 12 hours on Saturday night.
2: I'm so jealous.
0: You know when you just had a week of it, yeah. Like, and it was very hot, and so like everyone's had broken sleep for a while, and so I went to bed on Saturday at 10 p.m. and I opened my eyes at 8 a.m. on Sunday, but I closed them again straight away. And yeah, the next time I opened them, it was 10 a.m.
2: I'm delighted for you, Brendan.
0: I was thrilled.
2: That's probably the latest that you've slept in for years.
0: For a very long time, yeah.
2: Yeah.
0: There was one Christmas during COVID where the two of us, I think, were sleeping until like midday.
2: We were home to snuggle.
0: We went
2: that
0: home
2: was our
0: to
2: Christmas
0: snuggle.
2: Song that yeah. year, and we lived that life.
0: But since that, we always wake up early. But yeah, so that's my little win. I had a 12-hour sleep.
2: Unreal.
0: On Saturday. I'm thrilled. What is yours?
2: My little win is I went to my mum-in-law's on Saturday for a barbecue.
0: Lovely.
2: So it was my husband's birthday last week, so we were doing a family
0: little
2: celebration.
0: Birthday barbecue.
2: My mother-in-law, Violet, yeah, is an excellent baker.
0: She made
2: our wedding cake. Like, she's so talented.
0: Yeah.
2: And she made a gorgeous Victoria sponge for the occasion. I'm very sorry I didn't bring any in.
0: No,
2: we actually
0: that's
2: ate all of it.
0: Fine.
2: But my little win is I had a stunning Victoria sponge.
0: Yeah. I've had the pleasure of having some of Violet's baked goods.
2: Just
0: and
2: excellent.
0: They are sensational.
2: They are. They really are.
0: Yeah.
2: I was thrilled when I saw it come out.
0: Oh God.
2: Full of cream.
0: Lovely.
2: Yeah.
0: Oh my God, I can taste it. I can taste it. Well, that's our little wins. A 12-hour sleep and a lovely Victoria sponge. What is yours? Your little win can be anything at all. If you send us a WhatsApp voice note or come and have a chat with us on the phone, we'll send you some IMC cinema passes. 0877 98 98 98 is the number. And we tunes on the way from Cat's Eye, and original I Love You Baby is playing next on 98FM.
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1: There is a crash on the North Circular Road on the Grange Gorman side of Hanlon's Corner. It's blocking traffic in both directions. Finglas Road inbound busy from Glasnevin Cemetery to Hart's Corner, and the Phibsborough Road inbound backed up between Cross Guns Bridge and Doyle's Corner. You won't be late with 98.
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3: Good morning, I'm Ella Anderson. The City Council will elect a new Lord Mayor tonight. The person chosen will represent the city for the next 12 months, with Lord Mayor Councillor Ray McAdam finishing up his tenure. The role dates back centuries, with the first Mayor of Dublin elected in 1229. Coalition party leaders will meet tonight to discuss whether to end excise duty cuts to petrol and diesel. At the moment, the price of diesel is set to rise by 32 cent a litre and petrol by 27 cent when the cost of living cuts expire at the end of July. Domestic abuse survivors will be allowed to keep their place on social housing lists when moving to a new area under new rules. Previously, those who relocated to a different local authority were moved to the back of the queue. And jumping the breakfast buffet queue and washing underwear in kettles are the biggest faux pas in hotels. A survey by Hotels.com found leaving rooms messy and being loud in hallways late at night also top the list of things badly behaved hotel guests get up to. And now Phil is here with the 98FM Sport.
4: Thanks, Ella. Dublin's All-Ireland Senior Football Championship semi-final against Kerry has been set for the 12th of July at Croke Park at 4 o'clock. The Dubs booked their place in the semi-finals with a 125-121 win over Galway at Croke Park yesterday. The first semi-final between Mayo and Louth is on Saturday the 11th of July at 6 o'clock. Louth reached their first semi-final in 69 years with a 27-218 win over Monaghan yesterday. Canada are the first team into the last 16 of the World Cup after a 1-0 win over South Africa in LA. The last 32 action continues today. First up at 6, five-time champions Brazil take on Japan in Houston. Germany and Paraguay kick off at 9:30. The Travellers Championship will finish up today with a playoff after Victor Hovland and Scotty Scheffler both finished up in 21 under par. But play was suspended late on due to darkness and will get back underway at 2 p.m. Irish time. Shane Lowry finished 13 under. Padraig Harrington lost out in the playoff on the Champions Tour. He was beaten by Dickie Pride on the first extra hole at the Dick's Open, an event Harrington's won three times before. In cricket, the Ireland men's team beat India by one run in Belfast to seal a 2-0 T20 series win against the world champions. And it's day one of Wimbledon with Jannik Sinner, Novak Djokovic, Aryna Sabalenka and Coco Gauff all in first round action.
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3: Starting off dry this morning with rain expected for later this afternoon. Highest temperature

0: temperatures of 19 to 21 degrees. Right now, it's 14 degrees.
1: Thank you, Ella. Have you any idea who's laughing now? It's a very famous person.
0: And we don't know who it is.
1: No, we don't. And I thought it was Andrew Scott and someone guessed that and it was wrong. And now
0: it's
1: I have no idea who it is. But if you think you know who that is, you could win yourself a 500 euro flight voucher as we play Who's Laughing Now? After original, I Love You Baby on 90 FM's Big Breakfast. Good morning.

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2: Welcome to a brand new week of Who's Laughing Now. Is it week two or week three of this?
0: Oh, I think we're into week three already. Time flies.
2: It does, literally. Yeah. And you could be flying if you win a €500 flight voucher. That's what's up for grabs in Who's Laughing Now. All you have to do is tell us what famous person is having the lols.
0: Oh, it is a tricky one. Good morning to Sam in Coolock. You're on 98FM. Sam, how are you?
3: Hi everyone, how's things?
2: Sam, how was the weekend? You were out celebrating Pride.
3: We were. Myself, my husband and my daughter went in to celebrate it and it was just a great day.
0: Oh, fab. It was brilliant. Were you watching the parade or walking with it?
3: We were watching the parade.
0: Lovely.
2: Nice one. And the weather looked lovely. It stayed dry.
3: It was lovely. Stayed dry and it was really warm, so it was just nice.
0: Ah, that's perfect, Sam. And then you had a barbecue yesterday.
3: We did. My sister just bought a house, so we had like a celebration for her. We had a barbecue. It was lovely.
0: Deadly.
2: Fabulous weekend.
0: It's a fab weekend.
2: Sam, have you come up with a few guesses or do you have one in mind in particular?
3: I have one in mind that I'm pretty sure it is, but now I'm kind of doubting myself.
0: No, Sam. Stay confident, please. Stay confident. Here we go. Tell us, who's laughing now?
3: I think it's Cillian Murphy.
0: Is it Cillian Murphy?
2: Sorry, Sam.
0: It's not.
3: No bother. Thanks so much.
0: Have a great day. Good morning to Kira, who's in Dublin 8. You're on 98FM. Kira, how are you?
4: Good morning. Not too bad. How are you?
2: We're great, Kira. Any holidays planned yourself?
4: You know what? We only actually booked a holiday last night, so if I win the flight voucher today, it'll be ironic.
2: Where are you heading to, Kira?
4: We just booked Tourmaline.
0: Lovely. Okay, well, fingers crossed we can give you this flight voucher now for another holiday, Kira. Tell us, who's laughing now?
4: Is it Leonardo DiCaprio?
2: Is it Leonardo DiCaprio? Oh, sadly not, Kira.
0: Kira, it's not.
4: Not to worry. Thanks very much.
0: Thanks for listening. Have a great day.
4: You too, bye-bye.
0: Okay, if you think you know who's laughing now, you could win a €500 flight voucher.
2: It's not Cillian Murphy, it's not Leonardo DiCaprio, I was about to say Da Vinci. all the incorrect guesses, they're up on 98fm.com/laugh. And if you'd like to have a guest tomorrow morning, we'd love to hear from you. 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
0: Leonardo da Vinci.
2: I was in Florence recently looking at the Renaissance paintings.
0: Your little wins on the way after this tune from Mark.

0: Elaine in Ranelagh's Banana says that her little win is that she's treated herself to a bacon sandwich this morning.
1: Oh, lovely.
0: Two slices of breadins, loads of butter, bacon, and Elaine says a bit of brown sauce.
1: Oh, brown sauce. Now, you've lost me there, Elaine.
0: I randomly quite like brown sauce.
1: I only ever have brown sauce specifically with a cottage pie.
0: Oh, yeah.
1: And that's the only time I'd ever really use it.
0: I get why that would work. Yeah,
1: brown sauce. There you go, Elaine. Enjoy that this morning. Sandra is in Mulhuddard.
2: Good morning, Rebecca and Brendan. My good news today is that we were in Clough Park yesterday to see Dublin beating Galway. What a win.
1: Up the dubs. Go on. Here's Paddy.
3: My little win was, one, I was at the Dubs game to watch them beat Galway. You up the Dubs. The second was my grandchild that we were only talking about 2.5 weeks ago on the radio here, that my daughter was going to have a baby.
0: Yeah.
3: My grandchild was 2 weeks old this Saturday. Up the dubs.
1: Oh, brilliant. Paddy, all the celebrations. Noah is on the Navan Road.
4: Hi, Becca and Brendan.
0: Hello.
4: I'm going on holidays in 3 days. Whoop, whoop for me. And I'm going to Dominican Republic with my brother, sister, mom, and dad, and me. Yay!
1: The Dominican Republic.
0: The absolute glamour of that. That's going to be an incredible holiday.
1: Noah, you're so well travelled.
0: Yes.
1: Here's Jenny.
5: Morning, guys. My little win is it's my grandson's birthday today. He's 5. So happy birthday, Alfie Moon. Love you.
1: Happy birthday, Alfie Moon. And here's Connor.
6: Good morning, guys. I'm after getting my results. I'm an apprentice electrician, and I'm after getting my results over the weekend to say that I've passed them all. So now I am a qualified electrician.
0: Woo!
6: It's been a long 5 years.
1: Go on, Connor.
0: Congratulations.
1: A massive congratulations.
0: Such a relief, I'd say, after all that work.
1: Big time. Connor, Jenny, Noah, Paddy, and Sandra, thank you so much for sharing your little wins. We're going to send you some IMC cinema passes, so you can head off to the movies on us. Here's Nelly Furtado now. It's Maneater on The Big Breakfast. 10 to 8 on Monday. Good morning.

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1: A lane on the North Circular Road has reopened after a crash on the Grange Gorman side of Hanlon's Corner, and Carber Road inbound backed up between St. Peter's Church and Doyle's Corner. You won't be late with 98.
0: When you said a lane, I just pictured a woman called Elaine.
1: Yeah, same.
0: It's Monday morning on 98FM's Big Breakfast with McDonald's. Coming up to 8 a.m.
10: Live from the Dublin News Centre, I'm Ella Anderson. The City Council will decide who will be the next Lord Mayor tonight. The Progressive Alliance, made up of Sinn Féin, the Social Democrats, People Before Profit and Independence, is backing Soc Dems councillor Jesselyn Henry for the role. Social Democrats councillor Carl Stanley says she has a proven track record.
11: Jesselyn has been a tireless worker for her community. So she worked as an F&A for many years and was responsible for the Save Our F&As campaign, which has gone nationwide and actually forced the government turnaround.
10: Three Irish people have died and a fourth has been seriously injured in a road crash in Spain. It happened near Malaga in the early hours of yesterday morning. Spanish police are investigating and the Department of Foreign Affairs has confirmed it's providing consular assistance. Government party leaders will meet tonight to make a decision about the phased removal of excise cuts, which were introduced in the wake of April's fuel protests. The reductions of 32 cent a litre on diesel and 27 cent a litre on petrol are due to expire at the end of July. 98FM's political correspondent Sean Defoe has more.
12: Both the Taoiseach and Taoiseach have said there isn't going to be a cliff edge, so we're not going to have that idea of 32 cent and 27 cent being added overnight. The debate and what they're talking to officials today is, how do you phase that out? Is it done maybe over a number of months? Is it done in a number of stages? Is it you signpost out to the budget? Maybe each month we add 5 cent.
10: A law letting people delay retirement and work until 66 is taking effect today. It creates new rights for employees who want to continue working beyond a contractual retirement age of 65, below the state pension age. Babies and toddlers should not receive regular, intentional screen time. That's according to new research from University of Leeds, which linked screen time for under twos with long-term negative health impacts. The Irish Examiner says these include reduced bonding opportunities, limited language development, as well as implications for eye health and childhood obesity. And one in three wedding guests have refused an invitation due to the cost alone. A survey by Tesco shows 31% send a polite no for financial reasons. 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
14: Good morning, I'm Philip Egan. The fixture details for the All-Ireland Senior Football Championship semi-finals have been confirmed. Dublin will play All-Ireland champions Kerry on Sunday the 12th of July at 4 o'clock. The Dubs advanced to the semi-finals yesterday with a 4-point win over Galway at Croke Park. The first semi-final between Mayo and Louth is on Saturday the 11th at 6. Canada are the first team into the last 16 of the World Cup after they beat South Africa 1-0 in LA. Today in the last 32, Brazil take on Japan from 6. Germany and Paraguay kick off at 9:30. In cricket, the Ireland men's team beat India by 1 run in Belfast to seal a famous 2-0 series win against the T20 world champions. And it's day one of Wimbledon with Jannik Sinner, Novak Djokovic, Irina Sabalenka and Coco Gauff among those in first round action. To hear live commentary of the League of Ireland every Friday, download the Go Loud app now.
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10: Dry this morning with some rain developing into the afternoon. Highest temperatures of 19 to 21 degrees. Right now it's 15 degrees.
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1: Well, 98FM's Summer Cash Machine has been reloaded with its biggest ever prize amount. Over 300 grand up for grabs next Friday in a guaranteed giveaway. The exact amount that you need to know about and the exact amount that you could be winning, 310,000 euro. Cha-ching.
0: Yeah.
1: Show me the money.
0: That is life-changing stuff.
1: Oh, it really is. It's a new gaff, a new car, money for a rainy day, mm-hmm. several holidays. Everything, actually.
0: Yeah.
1: All of the above.
0: You'd be having a ball.
1: You would. 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
0: 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That's when the cash machine is going to randomly pick one entry. Hopefully it's you. If it is, you'll want to answer within five rings and tell us this gigantic prize amount.
1: 310,000 euro. 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
0: The very best of luck. 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

0: 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Rebecca and Brendan with you. 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
0: Where have you been?
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0: It is possible. I feel like Matchy Marco has a really thin moustache.
1: Oh, yeah.
0: Do you know what I mean?
1: Yeah.
0: Good morning to Liz, who's in Whitehall. You're on 98 FM. Liz, how are you?
4: Good morning. I'm grand. How are you?
1: Liz, we're great. So the summer holidays have started in your house. Are the kids thrilled to be off school?
4: Do you know what? My two youngest are going outside and one of them is on a bike in his pajamas.
0: In his pajamas, Liz. That's the way to live during
4: pajamas,
0: summer.
4: I'm like, oh my God, he's making show of me.
0: Liz is mortified. Oh, hilarious, Liz. Come here. You've only just moved into a new house, have you?
4: Yeah, I have. Yeah.
0: Congratulations.
4: Yeah, thanks.
1: Are you decorating at the moment, Liz, or is it kind of ready to go?
4: Well, it's a new house. So, like, I do have to paint, but I'm kind of just leaving it white at the moment.
1: Yeah. Living it for a while and then see.
0: Take
1: it.
0: Your time.
4: Yeah.
0: See.
4: Let the kids manky the walls first before.
0: And then when they need a bit of a cover-up then, yeah. Liz, do you get to listen to Matchy Matchy often?
4: Yeah, I do. I listen to it most mornings, like, and I actually matched Trey on Thursday with Rebecca.
1: On Thursday?
4: Oh, Robert De Niro.
1: So, Liz, have you decided who you'd like to play with this morning?
4: I'm going to play with you because I matched with you, so.
0: Fingers crossed you do it again this morning.
1: Okay, I'm
0: here we go. Liz, did you say you've already played with me before?
4: I played with you and I got 2 out of 3.
0: 2 out of 3, Liz. That's not bad, is it?
4: Now hopefully this will be 3 out of 3.
0: Hopefully,
4: now.
0: Liz. Hopefully. Okay, let's get you a Matchy Matchy this morning. Your first word, Liz, is gas.
4: Boiler.
0: Said very seriously, Liz. Okay, your second word is proud.
4: Proud? Pleaser?
0: No, proud. Sorry, with a P.
4: Oh, proud.
0: P-R-O-U-D,
4: proud. Proud sponsors?
0: Proud sponsors. And your third word is John.
4: John. Oh, God.
0: Think of a famous John now.
4: John. Oh, my God. Who's famous? That's John. John. I'm just going to say John Blogs. I don't know what to say.
0: Are you going John Blogs?
4: Yeah.
0: Okay, after gas, you're saying boiler. You're saying proud sponsors and John Blogs. Liz, are we locking those in?
4: Yeah.
0: We're locking them in. And we're getting Rebecca back into the studio from the soundproof booth. How was your Monday morning visit?
1: Lovely. There was a custard tart in there.
0: Oh, lovely.
1: Yeah, I know.
0: One of the little ones from Portugal.
1: Yes.
0: Oh, very nice. Okay, let's get you a Matchy Matchy with Liz in Whitehall. Your first word is gas.
1: There's a couple of options here now. I'm going to say gas man.
0: Your second word is proud.
1: Proud Mary.
0: Rolling. And your third word is John.
1: John? What? Oh, gosh. John. I don't know if this is... Bon Jovi. I think that's one word. I think Bon Jovi's... Is Bon Jovi one word?
0: Have you got a matchy matchy with Liz in Whitehall this Monday morning?
1: I'm so sorry.
0: Not on the same page this morning. Liz went gas boiler.
1: Yeah, I was thinking that, yeah.
0: Proud sponsors.
1: Okay.
0: And John Bloggs. Now, John, when I said the name John, you both went, John! Yeah, John's a funny one.
1: Liz, I'm
0: bon
1: so
0: Jovi's
1: sorry.
0: Bon Jovi's brilliant.
1: They're coming to Dublin soon, aren't they?
0: I think so,
1: it's my life. Liz, I'm so sorry we couldn't do it.
0: Liz, we didn't do it this morning.
4: It was grand. But, it was fun to play anyway.
0: We had the crack, Liz. We're going to send you a 98 FM goodie bag.
4: Thanks very much. It was very good.
0: Thanks a mil, Liz. Have
4: Bye.
0: A great day.
4: Too,
0: we'll do it all again tomorrow morning.
1: My answers really said a lot about my musical taste.
0: I think I might
1: Tina
0: have said,
1: Turner and Bon
0: yeah,
1: Jovi.
0: Yeah, no, that was brilliant. I think I would have said Gas Man. Proud Lion? Does that make any sense? I don't know.
1: Oh, yeah, Lion is proud.
0: It's proud.
1: Yeah.
0: And maybe John Paul, as in like one of the popes.
1: I was about to say John the Baptist.
0: John's a really tricky one. If anyone else has answers for John, will you let us know?
1: I was thinking John Gibbons, the Irish DJ.
0: Oh, yeah.
1: John.
0: Is there a movie, John Wick?
1: Is it John Wick?
0: I don't know. Anyway, what would you say for
1: Joe
0: John this
1: Wicks,
0: morning?
1: But there's John,
0: oh, Joe
1: John,
0: Wick.
1: No, John Wick is the one with Keanu Reeves, isn't it?
0: Let us know. What would you have said after John this morning? 0877 98 98 98. Here's Shaggy Angel on The Big Breakfast.

0: Shaggy on The Big Breakfast with Rebecca and Brendan. 20 past 8 on Monday. We just had a very fun game of Matchy Matchy with Liz and Whitehall there. One of the words this morning was John. After John, Liz, she couldn't really think of anything, so she said John Blogs, and Reb said John Bon Jovi.
1: Oh yeah, I'd be a big fan of John Bon Jovi. Do you remember he was in Sex and the City?
0: Was he?
1: Oh yeah.
0: So we were asking you what you'd say after John. Here's Sabrina.
2: I'm screaming John Lennon at the radio.
1: Oh yeah,
0: John Lennon, of course.
1: That's very obvious. Irene says John Wayne.
0: Yeah.
1: Then we've got Jamie and Lucan, who says John McEnroe.
0: Mm-hmm.
1: John Doe, Debbie and Dunleary suggested. Yeah. And Thomas says, I would have said John West, like the tuna.
0: John West, that is hilarious. Here's Anto.
3: The obvious one for me would have been John Lennon.
0: Yeah, John Lennon.
1: Yeah. Yeah.
0: And here's Jean.
4: John Travolta, guys.
1: Oh, yeah. Oh,
4: definitely John Travolta.
0: I don't know what, none of those were coming to me. Now, John West is absolutely hilarious. Yeah, very funny.
1: There are actually many options.
0: There are loads of them. We'll be playing Matchy Matchy again tomorrow morning at 10 past 8. And we tune's on the way from Dua Lipa and Berry. Sunshine After the Rain is next on The Big Breakfast.
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2: Delays on either side of the North Circular Road approaching a crash on the Grange Gorman side of Hanlon's Corner. The Drummartin Link Road northbound is quite busy from the M50 to the Beacon, and the Naas Road inbound congested at the Long Mile Road junction. You won't be late with 98.
0: Rebecca and Brendan with you on Monday morning on The Big Breakfast with McDonald's. It's 8:30.
3: Good morning, I'm Ella Anderson. The City Council will decide who will be the next Lord Mayor tonight. The Progressive Alliance, made up of Sinn Féin, the Social Democrats, People for Profit and Independence, is backing Soc Dems councillor Jesslyn Henry for the role. Paid leave of 5 days could soon be offered to women who lose a pregnancy before 23 weeks. The Employment Minister is planning to bring the draft legislation to Cabinet in the next few weeks. The plan would also include women who have an abortion before 12 weeks of pregnancy. Government party leaders will meet tonight to make a decision about the phased removal of excise cuts, which were introduced in the wake of April's fuel protests. The reductions of 32 cent a litre on diesel and 27 cent a litre on petrol are due to expire at the end of July. And a new study shows women are better at building trust during negotiations. Researchers in the US found overall women achieve similar economic outcomes but build stronger relationships by the end of the process. And now Phil is here with 98FM Sport.
4: Thanks, Ella. Dublin's All-Ireland Senior Football Championship semi-final against Kerry has been fixed for Sunday the 12th of July at Croke Park. It'll throw in at 4 o'clock. Ger Brennan's side booked their place in the last four with a four-point win over Galway at Croke Park yesterday. The other semi-final between Mayo and Louth will be played on Saturday the 11th at 6. Co-host Canada are the first team into the last 16 of the World Cup after a 1-0 win over South Africa in LA. More last 32 action today with five-time champions Brazil up against

0: Japan in Houston. That starts at 6. Germany and Paraguay kick off at 9. Leona Maguire finished up in 5 over par at the PGA Championship at Hazeltine. South Korea's Hayden Yu won by 2 shots on 13 under. And it's day 1 of Wimbledon with Jannik Sinner, Novak Djokovic, Irina Sabalenka and Coco Gauff all in first round action.
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2: Dry this morning with some rain developing into the afternoon. Highest temperatures of 19 to 21 degrees. Right now it's 15 degrees.
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3: basically, yeah,
4: and have fun with the forecast any morning, we would love to hear from you. 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
3: We will, for you to be very, very smug indeed. 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

0: What a banger of a song. Strike, you sure do. Sounding so good on a Monday morning. It's 8:36 on The Big Breakfast with Rebecca and Brendan.
1: Now, I said I wouldn't watch it, but when the clock struck 9 p.m. yesterday, I did a U-turn and I stuck on Love Island. For one reason, and one reason only, Charlene Murphy has entered the Love Island villa. She was one of six girls who headed in for the Casa Amor twist.
0: Yeah.
1: So every year, either the gals or the boys leave the main villa,
0: yeah,
1: go to another villa for a week.
0: See if their head can be turned.
1: Exactly. Yeah. Try and see, you know, if things could be shaken up a bit. So Charlene Murphy, after months of speculation, is in the Love Island villa. There was a lovely moment now when the lads walked in and Fitzy, who is a fellow Irish contestant and also a fellow influencer, he spotted Charlene, and it turns out the pair have actually, they've met before.
0: Oh, yeah.
1: So maybe friends could turn to lovers.
2: Hi, Charlene. Yeah. How are you getting up?
3: Oh, it's a good six minute.
2: This is mad.
3: This is not real. I feel like I'm in a dream.
4: Yeah. So is there anything you've seen that you think we need to know?
1: He's getting the gossip.
3: Like,
1: from the
3: girls. I thought you were going to be so much more like...
5: You're very like...
3: Yeah. You're going
1: to be. He's been with the gal the whole time.
3: Yeah. It's because I know you.
4: So you know each other?
3: Yeah. From like... So yeah, from work.
2: Any funny business?
3: Whoa.
2: No. Just good friends, yeah?
3: Good friends.
2: Just pals.
3: Yeah.
2: Pals to lovers.
3: Yeah.
2: No. She said, yeah.
1: Oh, she went, I don't know.
0: Ooh. Okay, so they're either going to be just really good mates or it could kick off.
1: Then there's a fella called Cavan in there.
0: Okay.
1: Hope I'm pronouncing his name right. It's Kavan, not Cavan.
0: Yeah. Not like the county.
1: But Cavan's in there, and he basically, when he saw the gals, he expressed his interest in Charlene, right?
0: Okay.
1: So there's a teaser release for tonight's episode. I think Charlene is going to be back in the main villa. I think she's going to win the whole thing. Anyway,
0: brilliant.
1: Cavan basically pulls her for a chat.
0: Yeah.
1: And it looks like they might be about to smooch. Take a listen.
6: Regretting not kissing you last night.
3: Really? You can do it now. Why can't we just kiss everyone?
6: Come kiss me then.
2: What the...
1: She's
0: only in the door a wet second.
1: You got to make an impression, and Charlene certainly has done that. So I'm going to have to start watching this every night now.
0: It's incredible she's gone in. It's brilliant.
1: And do you know what Maya Jama said last night on After Sun?
0: What?
1: She called Charlene the Queen of Ireland. And someone else said that Charlene is the Molly May of Ireland.
0: That is a great comparison.
1: So watch this space.
0: It's so brilliant she's gone in.
1: Can you imagine if Charlene and Fitzy did get together
0: and win the whole thing?
1: Irish couple.
0: Yeah.
1: It'll
0: never be the same again. Well, we're delighted to see Charlene gone into the Love Island villa. And we're playing DJ Khaled and Rihanna next on 98FM.
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9: 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A street in New York City has been renamed after Thierry Henry as part of the celebrations around this summer's World Cup. 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Henry, who won the World Cup with France in 1998, now has the honor of having the corner of 50th Street and 6th Avenue, which is near Rockefeller Center, officially renamed Thierry Henry Way. 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
1: You know the etiquette expert and podcast host, William Hansen?
0: Yeah, does he do a podcast with Jordan North?
1: Yeah, they do. Yeah.
0: Yeah, he's gas.
1: He's hilarious. You'll see him online. You know, he's very prim and proper.
0: Very
1: prim and proper. And he's always talking about, you know, the do's and don'ts of just, you know, modern day life.
0: Mm-hmm.
1: Well, he's revealed some of the hotel habits that he can't stand.
0: Right.
1: And I've picked out a few of them here. He can't stand people who are talking, shouting or running in hotel corridors.
0: Yeah, no, I don't enjoy that, but I'm sure I've done it myself.
1: Because he says people could be sleeping at any time of the day, you know, in the bedrooms.
0: True.
1: So you need to keep quiet in the corridors.
0: True.
1: He says, don't confuse souvenirs with stealing. According to William Hansen, taking slippers and small toiletries after a hotel stay is okay.
0: Yeah.
1: But towels, robes and hair dryers are not.
0: Hair dryers?
1: Who'd be taking the hair dryer?
0: Shock.
1: Yeah, see, I never knew if you could take the slippers or not. Because sometimes the slippers feel quite like hefty.
0: But I suppose if you've worn the slippers,
1: they're not going to give them to someone else.
0: So you might as well take them home with you.
1: Yeah.
0: Do you know that way?
1: And this one is absolutely horrifying. Apparently, some guests wash underwear in hotel kettles.
0: Yeah, someone told me this recently enough. And
1: that is,
0: ever since then, I've only probably been in maybe two hotels since. I'll never go near the kettle.
1: People don't actually do that, do they?
0: I don't know. Apparently, some people do. That's shocking.
1: It's absolutely horrifying.
0: No, that is one of the worst things I've ever heard in my life.
1: Have you ever boiled your jocks in a hotel kettle? Let us know.
0: And surely you wouldn't admit to it if you did.
1: Yeah. But William Hansen says the real battleground at a hotel is the breakfast buffet.
0: Yeah.
1: He's described it as it shouldn't be a free-for-all, but in his words, a civilized ritual governed by the simple act of queuing. He said, wait one's turn. It ensures order and ease for all.
0: Well, I agree with William. The hotel buffet really does bring out the worst in people sometimes.
1: It can do.
0: Oh, yeah. You're meant to go around, you know, a bit of decorum.
1: But the queues can be confusing because there's different queues for different stations.
0: I get that.
1: They blur into
0: but
1: one.
0: It's when people, I was in a hotel buffet recently, actually.
1: Yes.
0: And there was a woman and there was no personal space. Every point where I stood, she was literally hovering over my back. I could feel her breath on my neck. She wouldn't leave me alone. I was like, leave me alone, please.
1: And you hangry.
0: Yeah, I was hangry.
1: Yeah.
0: But I thought I was just kind of grabbing my bits and
1: doing
0: going.
1: Your bits, yeah,
0: now,
1: yeah,
0: what
1: yeah.
0: I do with the hotel buffet now, I don't know if this is really etiquette and this is more how I get my food.
1: Yeah, I'd love to know.
0: I'll go up and get kind of like a starter main course dessert.
1: Will you go
0: one by one?
1: Yeah.
0: Do you know?
1: You
0: so I'll go up first and I'll get yogurt and a bit of granola or a bit of fruit. Okay?
1: Lovely.
0: Eat that.
1: Yeah.
0: Then if I'm hungry,
1: I'll
0: go up again and I'll be like, will I have an egg?
1: Yes, lovely.
0: And then I'll eat that. Savory.
1: Mm.
0: And then after that, I'll always go up again and bring a small pastry back
1: Hello,
0: to the room
1: it's me again.
0: For after my swim.
1: Yeah, I think that's a key thing
0: for after my
1: is
0: swim.
1: To take something like a piece of fruit, a flaky pastry back to the room for like a little snack
0: just
1: later
0: think,
1: on.
0: Wait your turn, you don't need to do it all in one go.
1: Yeah. I'd never really go for the kind of like the fruit, to be honest. I go straight for the hash browns and the eggs.
0: Yeah.
1: And if there's a bottle of Hollandaise behind the counter, I'm always like, excuse me, sir or madam, can I please have a squeeze of your Hollandaise?
0: That's very glamorous. What hotel is that?
1: No, they often just have
0: I've
1: it
0: never
1: behind
0: seen Hollandaise,
1: the counter.
0: Brendan.
1: Yeah, it can be behind.
0: Lovely.
1: So I always ask for it to be brought out. I'm like, hello.
0: I love if you go to a hotel and you're able to kind of order your eggs.
1: Yeah.
0: I don't like when the eggs are watery at the bottom. Which, you know, the scrambled egg in the silver thing.
1: Yeah.
0: I much prefer when you can just order your eggs to the table.
1: The morning after the radio awards. When the situation's not great in the first place. And then a watery egg comes at you. You're like, all right. We'd love to know this morning, how do you handle the hotel breakfast buffet?
0: Yes.
1: Loads of people are just back from holidays. Loads of you are going on holidays. What's your strategy?
0: What's the strategy for getting the bits and pieces?
1: Are you going three courses? Are you following the cues? Are you hoping to order at the table? Do you then get to the table? That's a stressful thing.
0: What do you do when a woman's breathing down your neck?
1: Does somebody sit at the table? Do you leave your key card down so that someone knows that
0: you're
1: sitting there?
0: I usually leave a little jacket.
1: Let us know. You're a hotel breakfast buffet strategy. How do you do it? Send us a WhatsApp voice note. 0877 98 98 98. 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
1: Coming up in the next few minutes, we've got all the details on how you could be winning a record-breaking prize amount in 90 FM's cash machine.
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1: There was a spillage on Northumberland Road near the Canal Bridge. It's impacting traffic on each approach. Clan William Street is closed as a result. Shawmore Road northbound, it's backed up between Irish Town and an incident on Tom Clark Bridge. And the South Circular Road inbound, there's a queue approaching Kelly's Corner. You won't be late with 98.
0: 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It's 9 a.m.
8: Live from the Dublin News Centre, I'm Ella Anderson. A new Lord Mayor will be elected by the City Council tonight. Sinn Féin, the Social Democrats, People Before Profit and some independents are backing Soc Dems councillor Jeslyn Henry for the role. Social Democrats councillor Carl Stanley is calling on Labour and the Greens to support the nomination.
9: Jeslyn has been a tireless worker for her community. So she worked as an F&A for many years and was responsible for the Save Our F&As campaign, which has gone nationwide and actually forced the government to turn around.
8: A new report claims expanding aviation could push up rent and house prices here while doing little to improve living standards. The study by Opportunity Green links significant rent increases in Europe to the boom in air tourism, with Ireland facing the largest increase of €250 by 2031. Circa Tooney from the Climate Action NGO says the government should fully assess the situation before lifting Dublin Airport's passenger cap.
10: What we're saying, and I suppose what our figures are showing, that we don't really look at the full impact of expansion when we see it through only the lens of growth and GDP. We don't look at the climate impacts, but we also don't look at the impact it has on housing and other sectors.
8: Women who suffer a miscarriage before 23 weeks could soon be offered 5 days of paid leave. The Employment Minister is planning to bring the draft legislation to Cabinet in the next few weeks, with the plan being to include women who have a termination before 12 weeks of pregnancy. Labour Health spokesperson in Dublin Central TD Marie Sherlock is concerned people will focus too much on the inclusion of abortion rather than the importance of giving women time to grieve.
11: All the conversation now is going to focus on the women who have terminations and not talk about the women who find themselves with much wanted pregnancies and spontaneously miscarriage. That is the starting point of the conversation here, recognising that this happens to many women across this country.
8: Employees previously contracted to retire before 66 will be allowed to continue working under a new law which takes effect today. It will allow staff to delay retirement and work until the qualifying age for the state pension, which is 66. The skies and the sea will be protected when Ireland takes over the EU presidency on Wednesday. The government will have help from the French and the British when it comes to patrolling the airspace. Security and defence analyst Declan Power thinks the state is now capable of defending against drones.
12: We're well capable, I think, of being able to protect against a drone threat at this stage in terms of drones buzzing the airport and interrupting flights. But if a drone was launched offshore that was weaponized or appeared to be weaponized and nobody was sure what was going to be done with it, it would be challenging.
8: The head of the World Health Organization says Europe's unprecedented early summer heatwave may already have claimed hundreds of lives. They say more than 1,300 excess deaths linked to extreme heat have been recorded since June 21st. And Jeremy Clarkson is returning to the Millionaire Studio following his cancer diagnosis. The TV presenter revealed this month he'd been diagnosed with an aggressive prostate cancer, which is now in remission. He'll host Who Wants to Be a Millionaire and its spin-off quiz show, Millionaire Hot Seat, for a further 35 episodes. 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
14: Good morning, I'm Philip Egan. Dublin manager Ger Brennan says they'll need a big improvement in 2 weeks' time when they face All-Ireland champions Kerry in the semi-finals. The Dubs booked their place in the last four of the championship with a 125-121 win over Galway at Croke Park. Dublin and Kerry will renew their rivalry on Sunday the 12th of July at 4 o'clock.
15: There's probably large aspects of our performance today that we'll have to tidy up on. Going into the semi-final, Kerry are obviously defending champions. They've found a run of form and vein of form themselves, and they're quite dominant down in Killarney a couple of weeks ago against Armagh, and they certainly pushed on since then. I would have watched the game on the television yesterday, and a fine game of football. Tyrone just kept pushing, they never gave up, and I guess Kerry's just maybe experience and know-how got them over the line going down the home stretch.
14: Canada are the first team into the last 16 of the World Cup. The co-host scored a late goal to beat South Africa 1-0 in LA. There's more action in the last 32 today. First up at 6, five-time champions Brazil take on Japan in Houston. Germany and Paraguay meet from 9:30. And it's day one of Wimbledon with defending champion Jannik Sinner among those in first-round action. Novak Djokovic, Irina Sabalenka and Coco Gauff will also play. To access three free Off The Ball podcasts a month, download the Go Loud app now.
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8: Dry this morning with some heavy showers developing into the afternoon and evening. Highest temperatures of 19 to 21 degrees. Right now it's 16 degrees.
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0: This is all part of a guaranteed giveaway happening on Friday the 10th of July. 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
1: 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You need to get your entry into us by 3 p.m. on Friday the 10th of July. The cash machine will randomly pick a number, and it could be you that we're calling. If we phone you on Friday, July 10th, you must answer your phone within five rings and then tell us this exact record-breaking prize amount.
0: €310,000 could be yours Friday, July 10th if you text the word cash to 57557. The very best of luck. Medusa and Hosier on the way after this tune from Usher and Ludacris. Yeah, on 98.

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2: Come here now, have you heard that they're doing another I'm a Celebrity spin-off?
0: No.
2: So they obviously have I'm a Celeb.
0: Yeah.
2: It's been running for 25 years.
0: Yeah.
2: They have All Stars.
0: Yes, which is pre-recorded. And I've never watched it, so I don't actually know how it works, because obviously the public can't vote for the Bush Tucker trials.
2: Yes.
0: Yeah.
2: Who won the most recent one?
0: It wasn't Liz McDonald. No.
2: Must look that up. Anyway, there's another spin-off now that they're working on, okay? So this is going to be filmed in Canada in September.
0: All right.
2: And it's going to air then in 2027, so it will be pre-recorded, as you said, as well. So 25 years, it's to celebrate 25 years since the original show aired. And there's a bit of a twist with this one, right?
0: Go on.
2: So the new series of I'm a Celeb, the spin-off, I don't know what it's going to be called, but it's going to have celebs compete in pairs.
0: Okay.
2: So they could be relatives.
0: Yeah.
2: They could be a couple.
0: Right.
2: They could be two Bezzy mates.
0: Yeah.
2: And then they have to actually eat as one and be eliminated as one, if you get me.
0: Okay.
2: So they're a pair.
0: I gotcha.
2: You know what
0: I mean? Did they do this in Big Brother years ago where they put in, I don't know, was it like twins or a couple, and they were treated as
2: one? That rings a bell.
0: One. Yeah. I'm assuming when Jedward did it that they were in as one. One?
2: I know. I imagine someone who just randomly got rid of one twin. Well, two Irish boy band stars have reportedly signed up for this I'm a Celeb spin-off.
0: Who?
2: Brian McFadden and Keith Duffy.
0: Of course. They would be hilarious in
2: there. They've apparently signed a 6-figure deal to appear in the new series.
0: Now, is that 6 figures each?
2: Each.
0: Each, lovely. Yeah.
2: Okay, so it's believed that Brian and Keith have inked lucrative deals to appear on the new show, with each netting around 115 grand.
0: Fair play to them.
2: 115 grand each?
0: Yeah.
2: Oh my gosh.
0: Would you eat rice and beans for 115 grand?
2: I mean, I'd do that anyway.
0: Yeah,
2: Brendan.
0: True.
2: We're free, by the way. We can go to Canada.
0: We'll go as a pair.
2: They obviously, the two lads, Brian was in Westlife,
0: they
2: in case
0: are
2: I didn't tell you.
0: Some crack.
2: Keith is in Boyzone, and they do Boys Life. They founded Boys Life in 2016. So they have been touring around all different venues, hotels, the Olympia recently for 10 years. They get on so well. Sure, we had the lads on the show recently.
0: They are just hilarious.
2: They're a howl.
0: Yeah.
2: Yeah.
0: Can you imagine the pair of them in the jungle?
2: I think that they'll do so well. They'll be scrapping.
0: Yeah.
2: They'll do well.
0: What I'd say is it's a good job it'd be pre-recorded.
2: And Brian already has links to the show because two of his ex-wives have appeared.
0: Kerry Katona.
2: She won it.
0: Yes.
2: I think it was around 2004.
0: And who else?
2: Folk.
0: Oh my gosh.
2: Last year.
0: Of course, yeah.
2: Yeah. So now Brian's having his time to shine.
0: Okay. Well, maybe I'll watch that version of the spin-off. We're playing Architects Body Groove next on 98FM.
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0: Love that song. 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It's 20 past 9 on Monday with Rebecca and Brendan.
1: We're wondering, are you free on Saturday, July 11th? Club 98 is coming to Bewley's Grafton Street and we would love to see you there at Dublin's ultimate over 30s event. It's the crack.
0: It is the absolute crack. If you've been to a Club 98 before, maybe you were with us at Taste of Dublin only the other week, or perhaps you were at the one in House on Leeson Street where we had an absolute ball.
1: I didn't want to leave.
0: No, neither did I. You'll know the Club 98 is so, so much fun. We're going to lift the roof off Bewley's Grafton Street. Saturday, July 11th, we're going to have 98FM's Andy Preston on the decks. Dame Stuffy's retro game show will be an absolute howl.
1: Gas woman.
0: Daddy Sax is going to be playing live.
1: Saw Daddy Sax at Taste of Dublin.
0: Yeah.
1: Epic.
0: So, so good. And there will, of course, be loads of prizes to be won on the night as well.
1: Yeah, and the thing about Club 98 is it's like stepping back to the good old days. It's a throwback to the 90s and noughties, so the tunes are going to be hopping. It all kicks off from 5pm as well, so we'll be wrapped up by 9.
0: We love an early gig.
1: Oh, yes, we do. So you can get the chipper on the way home, get the bus home.
0: Yeah. Ding, ding.
1: Or go out after.
0: Yeah, I mean, the chances are you'll probably be giddy enough that we're like, you're done by 9, you can go home. You won't. You'll just be flying. So, book the babysitter, tell your mates, and get your tickets right now on 98FM.com/Club98. 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
1: 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Running out of space for stock and equipment? Just give Nesta a call.
2: There is a queue on the M1 southbound approaching a crash, blocking the two leftmost lanes after Dublin Airport. There's a delay again approaching the Dublin Tunnel. A spillage on Northumberland Road near the Canal Bridge, that's been cleared. And Eastwall Road, it's slow from the Dublin Port flyover junction to the North Quays, but a crash on Tom Clark Bridge has also been cleared. You won't be late with 98.
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1: Now, everyone might be shifting in the Love Island villa, but there may be a quiet kissing recession, according to a new study.
0: A kissing recession?
1: Gosh, costy live. This research has been done by Wake and Mouth Care. It's called the Big Kiss Report. Right. And they asked a load of people in the UK about their kissing habits.
0: Mm.
1: So apparently, many adults are kissing less often and they're becoming increasingly self-conscious about romantic intimacy.
0: Oh, no. It's one of the last free, enjoyable things.
1: This is it. According to the study, more than a third of adults, with 35%, say they kiss someone romantically less often than they did 5 years ago.
0: Okay.
1: 27% believe that romantic kissing is becoming less common.
0: Mm.
1: Nearly one in five say they haven't kissed anyone romantically in over a year.
0: Ah, lads, that's very sad.
1: You know. And 6% say they never kiss anyone romantically on the lips.
0: Yeah, now that you're saying it, I don't really... Where are they kissing them romantically?
1: I haven't seen people shifting the way I used to see people shifting.
0: No. You know, like they'd be going for it.
1: Like you'd be in any establishment across the city and there'd be someone shifting in the corner. I was in Paris recently and there was
0: a couple...
1: Were
0: they shifting in Paris?
1: Oh, L'Amour was in the air.
0: Yeah, you just don't say... Is that because we are not going to the places where people shift anymore?
1: Oh, that could be it. Or I'm wondering, are people just worried that someone's going to film them?
0: Ah, that's all. Why would someone be filming you?
1: I know, but you know if you're... No, my biggest fear is you'd be in the background. Someone making a TikTok dance and you're in the background.
0: There's you, like... Yeah. Yeah. I don't know.
1: There don't is really a kissing recession,
0: a
1: Brendan.
0: A kissing recession. Well, I don't think I've seen people shifting around town as much as I used to.
1: You know, even at gigs.
0: Yeah. But you're too busy, like, watching the...
1: I know.
0: Why would you be shifting at a gig?
1: There's been times that I would have seen people shifting at gigs.
0: Yeah, back in our heyday of, like, maybe Taste of Dublin or something. Do you know what I mean?
1: I don't know what you're talking about.
0: No, just in general. Okay. Do you know? Yeah.
1: Like, or at a festival.
0: Or at a festival or anywhere. Yeah. I don't know. Well, yeah. Okay. Well, I think then the kissing recession, the Big Kiss Report, there must be some truth to it because we haven't seen it happening in Dublin. Although I'd say now it was Pride at the weekend, so there was a lot of shifting going on over Pride. Brendan's bit is on the way and we're playing Daddy Yankee Gasolina next on 98FM's Big Breakfast.
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0: He was in Dublin all weekend. 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
1: Southside and Northside.
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0: Brendan, coming up, you're going to be chatting about a world record.
1: Yes, I am. First this morning, though, a giraffe who had the neck to go missing. I was thrilled with myself at 6 o'clock this morning writing that.
0: The neck!
1: Had the neck to go missing from a ranch in Texas for several days.
0: Oh.
1: Has been found safe and sound.
0: I'd say he was probably easy to find because he's so tall.
1: Well, so
0: you'd think
1: you
0: so.
1: Would think that yeah. this is the case. Gracie, she's about 3.5 years old, right? And she's been living at a place called Cedar Hollow Ranch since May. But last week she went missing. Mm. And I did see this story last week and I was like, well, I actually won't do this in Brendan's bit, you know, in case the outcome's not great. I didn't want to report her missing while she was missing, but then when I saw it was a happy ending. But like, you'd think, like, how easy is it to hide a giraffe?
0: But then I'm wondering, is this place just absolutely massive?
1: So I think there's a lot of trees.
0: You'd need a drone.
1: Well, the local sheriff called in a few helicopters to help find her.
0: Oh, okay.
1: Yeah, but a drone actually now would have been easier.
0: More cost effective, maybe.
1: Well, it was an aerial team. I made the assumption it was a helicopter. Maybe it was a drone.
0: Mm.
1: Well, they'd no luck at all last week until over the weekend when Gracie was finally spotted grazing about 6 kilometres from her home.
0: Are you having a giraffe?
1: She's been described as having a very catch-me-if-you-can attitude.
0: Okay, it's brilliant film.
1: Yeah, so they're going to have to get a vet to sedate her to get her back to where she belongs.
0: Okay.
1: Because she keeps running,
0: she wants to run free.
1: The local sheriff has also described Gracie as looking fat and happy.
0: Oh, God.
1: She's just having a great time eating.
0: Gracie was grazing.
1: Grazing Gracie. Finally this morning, a parakeet who lives with a family in South Carolina has been crowned the oldest parakeet in the world.
0: Parakeets are green, aren't they?
1: Yeah, they're really colourful.
0: Yeah.
1: And they look kind of like a very colourful parrot.
0: There's loads in London.
1: They're all over London.
0: Yeah, they're really cute.
1: And then, was there a story that they were...
0: They were spotted
1: there was a few in Fairview a few years ago. And they didn't want them to multiply.
0: Okay.
1: Yeah.
0: Yeah, yeah. I've spotted them in Dublin over the years anyway.
1: Yeah. I think
0: or
1: they
0: London,
1: look fab.
0: I should say, sorry.
1: Anyway, this one is called Spoodles. Spoodles... is 32 years and 86 days old.
0: Wow.
1: A woman named Amanda has had his age verified with Guinness World Records, allegedly. Spoodles was just 3 years old when Amanda's mother gifted him to her in 1997. She said the parakeet isn't as talkative as he used to be, but he still greets her each morning with a pretty bird.
0: Oh.
1: Yeah, pretty bird. Parakeets, typically, if you're interested, they typically live 15 to 20 years.
0: That's still, you
1: Spoodles
0: know,
1: is 32.
0: A lot of time. Yeah, I wonder now, was there a switcheroo?
1: Now, we all remember the story about Bobby the dog.
0: Yeah.
1: And Bobby the dog.
0: Bobby the dog. You were suspicious from the get-go, Brendan. Get-go.
1: Bobby the dog, it was claimed, was almost 32 years old.
0: Yeah,
1: in
0: he was
1: 2023.
0: In his 30s.
1: Yeah.
0: But no, he wasn't
1: I'm not
0: thriving.
1: Being funny. Like, I think at the time, Bobby was older than you were.
0: Yeah, he was.
1: Yeah. So his breed normally only get to about 12 years old.
0: Yeah.
1: And then after Bobby died, what did they say? Posthumously. Posthumous.
0: I can never say that word.
1: At an unknown age, he was stripped of his title.
0: Stripped.
1: Unceremoniously.
0: Shocking.
1: Because they couldn't prove that
0: well,
1: he was as
0: they
1: old
0: seem as to they have
1: they
0: been able to prove this one.
1: Yeah, so congratulations
0: to that
1: Spoodles,
0: parakeet.
1: Who's 32 years and 86 days old. That is, I don't believe it. That is Brendan's bit.
0: I wonder now, is someone going to come out of the woodwork?
1: If they only live to about 15 or 20 years old, like that's double the...
0: Yeah, no, it is. It's, yeah, if it is true, it's impressive.
1: It is.
0: We've got Brandy and Monica playing
1: that old
0: after.
1: Bird.
0: Beyonce, that old bird. Love on top on 98FM's Big Breakfast. It is 10 to 10. Good morning.

0: Coming up to 10 o'clock on 90 FM's Big Breakfast with Rebecca and Brendan.
1: That's it from us. We're back in the morning from 7. We will, of course, be playing our favourite game, Matchy Matchy. Mm-hmm. Your chance to win a gorgeous barbecue and also a voucher for tickets to a gig of your choice. Mm. We're also going to be playing our new game, Who's Laughing Now, in the morning. If you can tell us who's laughing, you will win a €500 flight voucher. If you'd like to play, just WhatsApp LAUGH to 0877 98 98 98.
0: Have a great Monday. 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

0: At 10, I'm Ella Anderson. Six of the country's biggest hospitals spent over €42 million on security over the past 2 years, with St James's spending the most. It comes amid growing concerns over antisocial behaviour and violence in healthcare institutions. 98FM's Ellen Butler reports.
1: St James's Hospital had the highest recorded security spend at almost €11 million across 2024 and 2025. That was followed by Cork University Hospital, which spent almost €9.3 million, and University Hospital Galway, which recorded security costs of around €8.5 million. The figures come as antisocial behaviour and violence in healthcare institutions is increasing, with hospitals such as The Mater recently asking Gardaí to carry out more patrols around its grounds due to a rise in violence and criminal behaviour. St James's alone made almost 230 calls to Gardaí over the last 2 years, 112 in relation to interpersonal safety and 115 because of antisocial behaviour. 98FM, first for Dublin News.
0: Hauliers say the unwinding of fuel price supports needs to be done incrementally. Coalition party leaders will meet tonight to discuss the phasing out of cuts to excise duty on petrol and diesel. It's likely the 32 cent reduction to the cost of a litre on diesel and the 27 cent on a litre of petrol will be removed over a number of months. Ger Hyland from the Irish Road Haulage Association wants to see that done over a longer time frame.
2: We would suggest that when they start putting back this, I would hope that common sense would prevail here, that I wouldn't go back until at least after the budget or maybe into 2027, and you'd be looking at maybe 3 cents a litre every 3 months until the money is clawed back.
0: Three Irish people have died and a fourth has been seriously injured in a road crash in Spain. It happened near Malaga in the early hours of yesterday morning. Women who suffer a miscarriage before 23 weeks could soon be offered 5 days of paid leave. The Employment Minister is planning to bring the draft legislation to Cabinet in the next few weeks, with the plan being to include women who have a termination before 12 weeks of pregnancy. Labour Health spokesperson and Dublin Central TD, Marie Sherlock, is concerned people will focus too much on the inclusion of abortion in the proposal.
3: All the conversation now is going to focus on the women who have terminations and not talk about the women who find themselves with much wanted pregnancies and spontaneously miscarriage. That is the starting point of the conversation here, recognising that this happens to many women across this country.
0: Two Door Cinema Club are playing another Irish gig following their show in Fairview Park last week. The band will now also play the Three Arena on the 23rd of January next year. Tickets go on general sale this Friday. And scientists are working on a way to make sausage rolls healthier without ruining their flaky texture. Researchers in Edinburgh say a single pastry can contain more than 60% of an adult's daily saturated fat intake. They're developing a new replacement they hope will cut levels while keeping the same taste and crunch. You're up to date on 98.
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6: Good morning, I'm Philip Egan. Two more teams will look to join Canada in the last 16 of the World Cup today. The co-host scored a late goal to beat South Africa 1-0 in LA last night. Five-time champions Brazil take on Japan in Houston in the first of today's last 32 matches. Kickoff is 6 o'clock. Then at 9:30, it's Germany against Paraguay. Defending men's champion Jannik Sinner is first up on centre court on day one of Wimbledon. The top seed plays Serbia's Miromir Kecmanovic from 1:30. Seven-time champion Novak Djokovic is also in first-round action later, along with Irina Sabalenka and Coco Gauff. Emma Raducanu was due to play today but was withdrawn from the tournament due to injury. The draw for the quarterfinals of the All-Ireland Senior Camogie Championship has been made. Waterford and Kilkenny will meet at Croke Park this Saturday. Clare will play Tipperary on Sunday. Those matches will take place as part of a double header with this weekend's All-Ireland Hurling semi-finals. And the Travellers Championship will finish up today with a playoff between Victor Hovland and Scotty Scheffler. Both players finished up in 21 under par. but play was suspended late yesterday due to darkness and it'll resume at 2 p.m. this afternoon. To hear live commentary of the League of Ireland every Friday, download the Go Loud app now.
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0: Dry this morning with some heavy showers developing into the afternoon and evening. Highest temperatures of 19 to 21 degrees. Right now it's 16 degrees.
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7: Good afternoon. How are you? It is Jessica Maciel in for Leanne today. I hope you're well and you have probably heard the news about the cash machine. It was cleared out last week by Michael.
8: How much in the summer cash machine, Michael?
9: 200,000.
8: It's bang on. Congratulations.
9: Gonna pass out.
8: Did you ever think this would happen?
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7: Nobody ever thinks it's gonna happen, but it could possibly be you. 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Well, let's get Dublin's best music mix going. I've got some Major Lazer on the way after Kesha. It's TikTok.
5: Dublin's best. 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

0: Morgan Seatree and Carla Monroe Beat is jumping on 98FM. I hope everyone had a great weekend. I absolutely did. It was fantastic. But there was one place we went to where I wasn't expecting to have a rave. I'm going to be telling you about it in just a bit. But first, Black Street, 98FM.
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Basement Jacks, and oh my gosh, on Dublin's best music mix, it is 90 FM. How are you? It is Jess in for Leanne today, and I had a great weekend. I hope you had a great weekend. If you're out celebrating Pride, it was incredible. As someone over the age of 30, I should know better than to be club hopping, which I was doing on Saturday night, going from one place to another. My legs are absolutely killing me today from all the dancing. I could barely get down the stairs here in 90 FM just to get into the studio. And the most unexpected thing that happened on a Saturday night was, after going to three different nightclubs, a friend of mine, we decided to have a bit of an Irish exit, and we just said, you know what, like, I can't keep going. It's time to tap out. We're going to go and get a pizza. That's what we went and did. We arrived into a pizza shop in Dublin, and it turned out to be the best part of the night because they were just having a rave in this pizza place. Listen to this. The pizza place that we were in. I couldn't hear a thing when I was giving my order. He couldn't hear what I was saying. None of us cared. The bass was absolutely pumping in this place. It was incredible. And that is why I love a night out in Dublin City, because it just doesn't get any better than that. Gonna get some Jason Derulo on the way soon for you, and I'm gonna have those cash machine details.

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0: 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Barry is going to call someone, and if it is you that he calls, make sure you tell him the exact amount, which is 310,000 euro. And you got to answer that call within five rings. Don't forget about that. That is important. It's cash to 57557. 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

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It is Prayer and See here on Dublin's Best Music Mix, 98 FM. Now, did you know that Jennifer Lopez has collaborated with over 65 different artists on her albums, her singles, her remixes, all of that stuff, 65 people. But out of all of those 65, she teamed up with one of the best for possibly, definitely, I'd say, one of her top five songs. 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

Tayo Cruz and Dynamite on Dublin's Best Music Mix. It is 98FM. Going to have loads of new music on the way for you. And I also will have Shannon doing our Ents. And she has just told me about a story that is in there that is absolutely hilarious.

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0: At 11, I'm Tom Douglas. Six of the country's biggest hospitals spent over $42 million on security over the past 2 years, with St. James's spending the most. It comes amid growing concerns over antisocial behaviour and violence in healthcare settings. 98FM's Ellen Butler has more.
1: St. James's Hospital had the highest recorded security spend at almost €11 million across 2024 and 2025. That was followed by Cork University Hospital, which spent almost €9.3 million, and University Hospital Galway, which recorded security costs of around €8.5 million. The figures come as antisocial behaviour and violence in healthcare institutions is increasing, with hospitals such as The Mater recently asking Gardaí to carry out more patrols around its grounds due to a rise in violence and criminal behaviour. St. James's alone made almost 230 calls to Gardaí over the last 2 years, 112 in relation to interpersonal safety and 115 because of antisocial behaviour. 98FM, first for Dublin News.
0: Three Irish citizens have been killed in a road crash in southern Spain. It happened in the early hours of yesterday morning on the A7 motorway near Malaga. It's reported the car crashed after being driven off an embankment and colliding with another vehicle. Spain-based journalist Jared Cousins says a fourth Irish person who was also in the car is in a serious condition in hospital.
2: It happened in the early hours of yesterday morning, Sunday morning, about 2:35 a.m. and it happened on the A7 motorway. Three people died at the scene. We've had confirmation now that all were Irish nationals, and a fourth man who is also Irish, the driver, I've been told, is very serious in hospital.
0: Hauliers say the unwinding of fuel price supports needs to be done incrementally. Coalition party leaders will meet tonight to discuss the phasing out of cuts to excise duty on petrol and diesel. It's likely the 32 cent reduction on the cost of a litre of diesel and 27 cent to a litre of petrol will be removed over a number of months. Ger Hyland from the Irish Road Haulage Association says he wants to see that done over a longer period of time.
3: We would suggest that when they start putting back this, and I would hope that common sense would prevail here, that I wouldn't go back until at least after the budget or maybe into 2027, and you'd be looking at maybe 3 cents a litre every 3 months until the money is clawed back.
0: People outside Venezuela's main towns and cities continue to search for survivors of last week's earthquakes without specialist help and equipment. A critical window to find those trapped in the rubble is closing. The number of people confirmed dead has now reached over 1,450. Sky's James Matthews has visited one town where most of the response has been down to the locals.
4: There is currently criticism too about the government's response. The Caracas, the main urban areas, have been taken care of, but outer-lying areas have been neglected.
0: Raising the flat fee being offered to solicitors operating under the Criminal Legal Aid Scheme will not resolve the current dispute. That's according to one solicitor after it emerged that Justice Minister Jim O'Callaghan intends to increase the €455 fee being offered for each district court case. Criminal defence solicitors are continuing to withdraw services in protest at the changes to the current system, which are due to come into effect on Wednesday. Cathy McDarby from McDarby & Co says the proposed system is fundamentally flawed.
5: I personally used to do public family law cases where I used to work under the Legal Aid Board, which had a flat fee. Personally, in the district court, I do not do that anymore because the model has failed and has failed spectacularly.
0: Babies and toddlers should not receive regular intentional screen time. That's according to research from the University of Leeds. It linked screen time for under twos with long-term negative effects on their health and quality of life. It says some of the effects include reduced bonding opportunities, limited language development, increased overstimulation, difficulty sleeping, as well as implications for their eye health and childhood obesity. There are also concerns children are turning to digital devices for comfort and soothing rather than their parents. And Two Door Cinema Club are playing another Irish gig following their show in Fairview last week. The band also plays the Three Arena on the 23rd of January next year, and tickets go on general sale this Friday. You're up to date on 98.
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8: Good morning, I'm Philip Egan. Two more teams will look to join Canada in the last 16 of the World Cup today. The co-host scored a late goal to beat South Africa 1-0 in LA last night. Five-time champions Brazil take on Japan in Houston in the first of today's last 32 matches. Kickoff is 6 o'clock. Then at 9:30, it's Germany against Paraguay. Defending men's champion Yannick Sinner is first up on centre court on day one of Wimbledon. The top seed plays Serbia's Miomir Kecmanovic from 1:30. Seven-time champion Novak Djokovic is also in first-round action later, along with Irina Sabalenka and Coco Gauff. Emma Raducanu was due to play today but was withdrawn from the tournament due to injury. The draw for the quarterfinals of the All-Ireland Senior Camogie Championship has been made. Waterford and Kilkenny will meet at Croke Park this Saturday. Clare will play Tipperary on Sunday. Those matches will take place as part of a double header with this weekend's All-Ireland Hurling semi-finals. And the Travellers Championship will finish up today with a playoff between Victor Hovland and Scotty Scheffler. Both players finished up in 21 under par, but play was suspended late yesterday due to darkness and it will resume at 2 p.m. this afternoon. To hear live commentary of the League of Ireland every Friday, download the Go Loud app now.
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0: Dry and cloudy for now. Showers are due later though. Some of them will get quite heavy. It's 17 degrees.
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10: The Summer Cash Machine has been reloaded. And it is the biggest, most record-breaking amount that is going to be given away. And it's going to be guaranteed as well. So it is huge. The things that you could do with this money would be endless. Like so many of our other winners going on holidays, buying new houses. It's just been absolutely incredible. So I'm going to be telling you about how you can enter and how much is in it very soon. Yeah. But let's get the tunes going again. I'm going to get some Tiësto on the way for you after Lady Hear Me Tonight.

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Tiesto and The Business on 98FM. Now, Timbaland, as we know, one of the greatest producers of all time, but I would have thought he kind of came out in the noughties, kind of early noughties, late noughties. No, he was involved with this track as well, which was released in 1993. He was actually one of the producers on it as well. So he has been around for a long time, so long, he's actually produced over 2,500 songs. And thank God, because we get great ones like this one. It's Pony, 98FM.

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0: Oh my God. It's big. It's big news this Summer Cash Machine because it is the biggest amount that has ever been sitting in there. It is record breaking. Somebody's going to be taking this incredible life changing amount of money. Like, it's just, it's insane. Even when I see it here written in front of me on this piece of paper, to say to you that there is €310,000 currently sitting in the Summer Cash Machine, just waiting for someone to come and take it. And if you want that someone to be you, you gotta make sure you enter. 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Get that entry in by 3 p.m. on Friday, the 10th of July. The 10th of July is the date that you need to remember. Friday at 3 o'clock on that date. Cash Machine's going to randomly pick someone. Barry's going to pick up the phone. He's going to call that person. You have to answer within 5 rings if it is you and tell him the exact amount, which is €310,000. It's cash to 57557. Going to get some Jamiroquai on the way for you after this.
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0: Marley Park last night, Calvin Harris and Jazzy Satisfying 98 FM. It looked like an incredible gig. I'm so jealous that I missed it. We've got some Travie McCoy and Bruno Mars on the way for you, but first let's head over to Shannon for your entertainment news.
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2: Hey, it's Shannon here. First up, after months of speculation, the moment we have all been waiting for finally happened on Love Island after our girl Charlene Murphy entered the Casa Amor Villa as a bombshell. Anne herself and Fitzy had the ultimate reunion right in front of her eyes.
3: That's Charlene.
4: Oh, it's a good statement.
5: So is there anything you've seen that you think we need to know,
4: Fitzy, like, from the girls? I thought you were going to be so much more like... You're very like...
6: Yeah.
4: You're
6: going
4: very quiet.
3: What?
5: Do you want more from me is what you're saying?
4: Yeah. It's because I know you.
3: So you know each other?
4: Like, yeah. From like... So yeah, from work.
3: Any funny business?
5: No. Maybe. Give it a few days.
2: Ooh, could we have a friends to lover story on our hands? Plus, Maya Jama called her the Queen of Ireland on After Sun, and she's not wrong. Tune in tonight from 9 for all the drama. Moving along, Owen Cooper has addressed the rumours about being the next Spider-Man.
7: In like 10 years' time, maybe. But that's like everyone's dream as a kid, so. Like, I've seen this on TikTok, like, everyone thinks I expected to play Spider-Man, but I was like, no, that's not true. It was a dream of mine since I was a kid. So yeah, it's I'm not expecting it, I just wanted to be it, so yeah.
2: And finally, Noah Kahan has begged fans to use the toilet at his gigs. Yep, if you didn't know, diehard fans have taken to using nappies so they don't have to leave their spot in the audience to go to the toilet. And a recent fan took it to the next level after pooing on the floor. Oh my God. And for more of the hottest trending stories, check out 98fm.com.

0: the Whistle on Dublin's Best Music Mix 98FM. How are you? It is Jessica Masiyah with you. I'm not right, to be honest with you, after hearing Shannon's story there on the lowdown a few minutes ago. If you missed it, she basically was saying how Noah Kahan was pleading with his fans to just go and use the bathroom during his concerts. Because there was one fan, obviously, in particular, who just decided to go to the bathroom there and then in the crowd because he didn't want to lose his place in the front of the row or he didn't want to miss his song. I really don't know what the circumstances were, but a bit insane that you're just like, no, I'm not moving. I'm not going to the toilet. This is, I'm here to see Noah and I'll just do it right here with everybody else. So imagine my shock when Tom from News then said to me, yeah, it's weird. It's like not the first toilet news related story in, you know, the past 2 weeks. There was another one with Olivia Rodrigo.
1: I have been to certain concerts and certain festivals where people wear diapers so that they can be front row of the show. And that's been an experience as a performer that I've smelled.
0: She has smelled. She can smell it from the stage, lads. No. No nappies. No holding it. No doing it like that. Just please. Oh my God. For the love of God, just use the bathrooms. I don't think I could be coping. Imagine standing beside that person at the concert. It's not right. Artful Dodger plays next here on 98FM.
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Baigo and Save My Love on 98FM. Now, if you fancy winning a flight voucher, you need to make sure that you are listening in to 98FM's Big Breakfast with Brendan and Rebecca tomorrow morning, because they are playing Who's Laughing Now? And all you got to do is guess who this is laughing. It is some celebrity. And if you think you know who it is that's laughing in that clip, it's tough. It is very tough. But if you think you know what it is, make sure you're listening in from 7 a.m. tomorrow on 98FM's Big Breakfast. And you could be in a chance of winning that flight voucher. It's the weekend now.

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6: At 12, I'm Tom Douglas. Gardaí have contacted the families of those involved in a road crash in Spain which killed three Irish people. A fourth's in hospital in a critical condition following the crash near Malaga in the early hours of yesterday on the A7 motorway. Spanish police are investigating as the Department of Foreign Affairs says it's providing consular assistance. Foreign Affairs Minister Helen McEntee says her condolences are with those who've lost loved ones.
7: It is a tragic incident, and the most important thing now is that their families are supported, that they're given every assistance possible, and certainly my department and the consular teams on the ground in Malaga are doing just that and will continue to provide them with assistance.
6: Spain-based journalist Jared Cousins says a fourth Irish person who was also in the car is in a serious condition.
8: It happened in the early hours of yesterday morning, Sunday morning, about 2:35 a.m. and it happened on the A7 motorway. Three people died at the scene. We've had confirmation now that all were Irish nationals, and a fourth man who is also Irish, the driver, I've been told, is very serious in hospital.
6: Dublin will have a new Lord Mayor later today. Councillors from Fianna Fáil, Fine Gael and Labour are expected to vote for Daryl Barron for Lord Mayor and Ali Field for deputy position. Meanwhile, the Social Democrats, Sinn Féin, People Before Profit and some independents will back Jesselyn Henry and Adele Moran for the roles. The outgoing Lord Mayor, Ray McAdams, says it's a true honour.
9: Like, I've been in schools, community centres, sports clubs, libraries, businesses, housing developments, art spaces, streets right across the city, and everywhere I've went, I've met people who care deeply about our city. They're working often very quietly to make their communities better. And it has been a privilege and an honour to serve our city and to serve Dubliners in this role.
6: Hospitals logged hundreds of calls to Gardaí over the past 2 years as they dealt with antisocial behaviour and violence. Over €42 million was spent on security by the country's six largest hospitals in 2024 and 25. St James's in the south inner city spent the most at €11 million, on top of having to call Gardaí for assistance almost 230 times. Cork University Hospital had the second highest security spend at almost €9.3 million, followed by University Hospital Galway at around €8.5 million. Raising the flat fee being offered to solicitors operating under the criminal legal aid system will not resolve the current dispute. That's according to one solicitor after it emerged the Justice Minister intends to increase the €455 fee being offered for each district court case. Criminal defence solicitors are continuing to withdraw their services in protest against changes to the current system. They're due to come into effect on Wednesday. Cathy McDarby from McDarby & Co says the proposed system is fundamentally flawed.
10: I personally used to do public family law cases where I used to work under the legal aid board, which had a flat fee. Personally, in the district court, I do not do that anymore because the model has failed and has failed spectacularly.
6: The level of trust in most people has decreased in 2 years. CSO figures show it's down from 83% to 79% between 2023 and 25. This was a decline of 3% in trust in the government to 44%, and international organisations saw a fall of 7%. Trust in news media declined slightly to 46%. Dennis Ferry's been appointed the Garda Assistant Commissioner for Roads Policing and Community Engagement. He's been a member of the force for over 30 years and takes over from Katharina Gunn, who will become the Assistant Commissioner for Governance and Accountability. That position has previously been held by Jonathan Roberts, who's been appointed Assistant Commissioner for the Dublin Region. And the Love Island boys apparently manifested influencer Charlene Murphy coming into the villa for GAA star Sean Fitzgerald. That's according to the axed Islander Tommy Murphy, who made the admission on After Sun yesterday. Following months of speculation, the Dub finally made her Love Island debut as a Casa Amor arrival. And Tommy says the Islanders have been waiting for her.
11: The boys were all egging them on, we're kind of, and we were manifesting Charlene coming in for him. We're lying in the bedroom, all the boys kind of lying around the bed saying, Charlene's going to be your weak spot. This is what's going to make you crumble.
12: So wait, but you knew that Charlene was coming in?
11: Well, obviously, she was the first rumoured girl, so we were kind of always joking about it.
6: You're up to date on 98.
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16: Good afternoon, I'm Philip Egan. Heinrich Milan has stepped down as head coach of the Ireland men's cricket team after more than 4 years in the role. And it comes less than 24 hours after a landmark T20 series win over world champions India in Belfast. The 45-year-old South African was contracted up until next year, but he says he believes the timing is right to step down. Cricket Ireland has just announced that former Ireland international Gary Wilson is his replacement. Three more teams can join Canada in the last 16 of the World Cup today. Five-time champions Brazil face Japan in Houston from 6 o'clock. Germany and Paraguay kick off at 9:30. And in the early hours of the morning, the Netherlands play Morocco. That game starts at 2 a.m. Áine O'Gorman's become the League of Ireland's first female academy director. The former Ireland international has taken up the role with First Division club Bray Wanderers. Defending men's champion Jannik Sinner is first up in centre court on day one of Wimbledon. The top seed plays Serbia's Miomir Kecmanovic from 1:30. Seven-time champion Novak Djokovic, Irina Sabalenka and Coco Gauff are also in first-round action. And the Travellers Championship will finish up today with a playoff between Scotty Scheffler and Victor Hovland. Both players finished on 21 under par before play was suspended due to darkness. That playoff starts at 2 p.m. To hear live commentary of the League of Ireland every Friday, download the Go Loud app now.
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6: Dry and cloudy for the moment, showers due later, getting heavy at times. It's 18 degrees.
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18: Woo! Indeed, the Summer Cash Machine, it's been reloaded. And there is a serious amount of money sitting in there. An unbelievable, record-breaking, even with a guaranteed winner that's going to be happening on the 10th of July. So, I'm going to be telling you how much it is and how you can enter very soon, but first. Yeah! We got to get the tunes going again because I've got Sophie out of Spexer. This is the song. 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
1: The Summer Cash Machine is back. It's reloaded. There's crazy amount of cash in it. An absolutely crazy amount. It's the biggest amount we've ever put in there. And I know we've had a few times where we say that, but that's what we do. We just keep making it bigger and bigger and better and better. And now there is €310,000 sitting in the cash machine, just waiting there for someone to have an amazing summer with €310,000. 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Get that entry in by 3 p.m. on Friday, the 10th of July. And Cash Machine is going to randomly pick someone. Barry's going to call that person. If it is you, got to answer that call within five rings and tell him the exact amount, which is €310,000. Going to get some music from Chamillionaire on the way after Sunny Fedora and Crystal, My Love on 98FM.

0: to Millionaire and Riding Dirty on 98FM. Now, one of the biggest names in R&B took home the Living Legend Icon Award last night at the BETs. And she is incredible. She also had some words for her fans. So I'm going to have that for you in just a bit on music from MK and Crystal after this.
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2: We just had a very fun game of matchy matchy with Liz and Whitehall there. One of the words this morning was John. After John, Liz, she couldn't really think of anything. So she said John blogs. So we were asking you what you'd say after John. 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
3: I'm screaming John Lennon at the radio.
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4: That's very obvious. Irene says John Wayne.
2: Yeah.
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2: Yeah.
4: And Thomas says, I would have said John West. Like the tuna.
2: 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That is hilarious.
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0: obviously hard now because of the way that's all ended, but
1: Scales is up after it. 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
0: I'll have that forever.
1: There's the goal. That's Troy Parrott. That is unbelievable.
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0: and Doo-Wop on 98FM, and she took home the Living Legend Icon Award last night at the BETs. She had such an inspirational speech. You could just see everyone who was in the audience completely engaged in everything that she was saying. And the eyes, the way everyone was looking at her, because she is an icon, Lauryn Hill, and always will be. And she had this message for her fans.
1: So all of us, we hold different things, you know? We hold different gifts. Someone else's gifting, I don't know, might be fashion, might be hair, might be consoling someone. It might be this microphone. But that gifting is very important because somebody out there needs your gift. So don't sell your gift short. I'm rooting for everybody to be the best version of themselves that they possibly can.
0: I absolutely love that from Lauryn Hill last night at those awards. Don't sell your gift short. That's what we need on a Monday. Some inspiration from Lauryn Hill. I absolutely love it. Going to get music on the way from Jay Pryor and Madcon here on 98FM.
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It is 98 FM, and I almost forgot to tell you about Dublin's Best Over 30s Party. It's back. Club 98 is going to be returning on Saturday, July 11th, for the ultimate throwback party at Bewley's on Grafton Street. It's going to be the biggest 90s and noughties bangers with 98 FM's Andy Preston. Think of all the tunes. Think of all the endless tunes on a night out. 90s and noughties. Oh, it's going to be so good. It's also going to be a retro game show with Dame Stuffy and an epic live set from Daddy Sax. And of course, because we're so good, there's going to be lots of fabulous prizes throughout the night. And the best part is that the party's happening from 5 until 9 p.m., which, as we all know, as over 30s, we appreciate more than anything, because it hits about 10 o'clock now and I'm like, you know what? 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I can't do this. So 5 to 9 o'clock in Bewley's on Grafton Street, Saturday, July 11th. So tickets are available now over on 98fm.com. And just going to let you know as well that over on the 98FM Instagram, there is currently a chance for you to win a VIP table for you and three friends. So at 98FM Dublin, don't tell you I told them. There is a chance for you to win that table over there. So you can go and enter. And we can't wait to see you. It's going to be an incredible night at Club 98. Music on the way from Ofaya. But first, this one from Lady Gaga and Beyonce, Telephone.

Trouble on 98FM. That is it for me, Jessica Maciel. I will be back with you tomorrow morning from 10 a.m. in for Leanne. Stay where you are. Barry Dunn is on the way next with more of Dublin's best music mix with tunes just like this.

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0: At one, I'm Tom Douglas. Three Irish citizens have been killed in a road crash in southern Spain and a fourth is in hospital. It's reported the car crashed after being driven off an embankment and colliding with another vehicle in the early hours of yesterday morning on the A7 motorway near Malaga. Gardaí have contacted those involved. Foreign Affairs Minister Helen McEntee says her department is providing consular assistance.
1: Look, can I just start by offering my condolences at the outset? This is an absolutely devastating accident, devastating for all of the families involved. And it's important to say that we've reached out to and the Gardaí have reached out immediately to those involved. But really it's a matter to try and identify what has happened here.
0: Dublin will have a new Lord Mayor later today. Councillors from Fianna Fáil, Fine Gael and Labour are expected to vote for Daryl Barron for Lord Mayor and Ali Field for the deputy position. Meanwhile, the Social Democrats, Sinn Féin, People Before Profit and some independents will back Jeslyn Henry and Adele Moran, respectively. Outgoing Lord Mayor Ray McAdam says it's a true honour.
2: Like, I've been in schools, community centres, sports clubs, libraries, businesses, housing developments, art spaces, streets right across the city, and everywhere I've went, I've met people who care deeply about our city. They're working often very quietly to make their communities better, and it has been a privilege and an honour to serve our city and to serve Dubliners in this role.
0: Hospitals logged hundreds of calls to Gardaí over the past 2 years as they dealt with antisocial behaviour and violence. Over 42 million was spent on security by the country's six largest hospitals in 2024 and 25. St James's spent the most at almost 11 million on top of having to call Gardaí for assistance almost 230 times. The Irish Road Haulage Association says fuel supports need to be extended. Coalition leaders will meet tonight to decide whether the excise cuts to petrol and diesel should be extended. 98FM's political correspondent Sean Defoe has more.
3: The government is weighing up cost at the pumps versus cost to the state of keeping the 32 cent a litre cut to diesel and the 27 cent cut to petrol. Fianna Fáil TD Peter Chapclear says the price of fuel has come down internationally and that needs to be recognised.
4: We have seen a huge reduction, to be fair, but notwithstanding that, the most important point here is that there will not be a cliff edge. There's a bit of scaremongering going out there. I think the government needs to be responsible.
3: He suggested the fearmongering is coming from Sinn Féin, with TD Mairead Farrell wanting the cuts extended.
5: Whatever way, stage way that they're going to do it, we cannot know until they announce this. But the reality is that this will have a knock-on effect on all those people who travel to work day in, day out.
3: The Road Haulage Association President, Ger Hyland, says any phase-out of supports needs to be done gradually.
6: And you'll be looking at maybe 3 cents a litre every 3 months until the money is clawed back.
3: But that approach would mean the excise cuts wouldn't be unwound until 2029, a timeline highly unlikely to be approved by government later.
0: Solicitors are still voicing their objections to the introduction of a flat fee under the Criminal Legal Aid Scheme. That's despite the Justice Minister indicating he's looking to increase the rate originally proposed of €455. The new system is due to be introduced on Wednesday. Cathy McDarby from McDarby & Co. says flat fees have caused difficulties in other areas.
7: In family law, there is the Legal Aid Board, which is picking up the slack, which is now overworked, it's under-resourced, and that is what has been proposed here. A system that has, anybody will tell you, has failed for family is now being, they want to impose it for crime. I can't get the logic of that.
0: The Love Island boys apparently manifested Charlene Murphy coming into the villa for Sean Fitzgerald. Axed Islander Tommy Murphy made the admission on After Sun.
8: The boys were all egging them on, we're kind of, and we were manifesting Charlene coming in for him. We're lying in the bedroom, all the boys kind of lying around the bed saying, Charlene's going to be your weak spot, this is what's going to make you crumble.
9: So wait, but you knew that Charlene was coming in?
8: Well, obviously, she was the first rumoured girl, so we were kind of always joking about it.
0: And Jazzy's announced a 3 Arena gig. It's on Saturday, the 24th of October, and tickets go on sale on Thursday. You're up to date on 98.
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14: Good afternoon, I'm Philip Egan. Heinrich Milan has stepped down as head coach of the Ireland men's cricket team. It's after more than 4 years in the role and less than 24 hours after the historic T20 series win over world champions India. The 45-year-old South African had a contract up until next year, but says the timing is right to step down. Cricket Ireland have already announced former Ireland international Gary Wilson as his replacement. The 40-year-old's been an assistant coach with Ireland since 2022. Three more teams will look to join Canada in the last 16 of the World Cup today. Five-time champions Brazil take on Japan in Houston from 6. Then at 9:30, Germany play their first knockout game at a World Cup in 12 years when they face Paraguay. And in the early hours of the morning, the Netherlands play Morocco. That game starts at 2 a.m. Dutch captain Virgil van Dijk knows they'll be facing a quality team.
15: One of the best right backs in world football at the moment. I think you have a striker in Saibari who's obviously very much in form. Had a great season, experienced goalie, good manager. These are the games you want to be part of.
14: Áine O'Gorman's become the League of Ireland's first female academy director. The former Ireland international has taken up the role with first division club Bray Wanderers. Defending men's champion Jannik Sinner is first up on centre court on day one of Wimbledon. The top seed will play Serbia's Mimar Kecmanovic in half an hour. Seven-time champion Novak Djokovic is in first round action later along with Irina Sabalenka and Coco Gauff. And the Travellers Championship will resume in an hour's time with a playoff between Scottie Scheffler and Victor Hovland. Both players finished 21 under par yesterday before play was suspended due to darkness. To hear live commentary of the League of Ireland every Friday, download the Go Loud app now.
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0: Dry with clouds for now, with showers developing later on. It's 19 degrees.
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16: Barry Dunn checking in for a brand new week. I think I speak for the entire city when I just go, wow. What a weekend. Let's take a breather and get ready for our next Cash Machine call. It's not this week, it's Friday week, but it'll be the biggest one that we've ever done. We've 310k to give away. Yeah! Our winning details coming up and more of Dublin's best music mix from David Guetta, Licky Lee. We'll get back to it with JX.

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0: What a weekend that was. 90LFM with Barry Dunner playing Dublin's best music mix thanks to Burger King. Say, say, say with that little bit of Michael Jackson. The estate of Michael Jackson, the family probably celebrating at the moment with the news that the movie has now officially become the biggest biopic of all time, which is pretty impressive. Here at 90LFM, we're going to break our own record as well. Friday week, we'll be giving away €310,000 from our cash machine. It is the biggest amount that we'll ever have put on the line. I've got winning details coming up, and like I said, it was quite the weekend. Whether you were singing your heart out in Malahide or Marley to Calvin Harris and Jazzy over the weekend. Great news. Jazzy has announced another gig for later on this year, Saturday, 24th of October at the 3 Arena. And it's a Saturday night as well. It's not even a school night. I'm delighted about that. Let's celebrate. Coming up, we've got one of Jazzy's own favourite songs.
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0: Basketball on request for the class of 1990 something from Senior College Ballyfermot. Rob says, can you play that again and again and again? 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
0: And somebody who is celebrating at the moment is Michael Feary from Offaly. On Friday, we gave him the cash machine call. And would you believe it, Michael won the money.
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0: I think that is the reaction most of us have. Oh, lads, I hear. Oh, lads, how will you react Friday week after 3 p.m? 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Let's get down to basics. 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You will need to know how much it is when I phone you. 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An entry needs to be into us between now and 3 p.m. Friday week on 90LFM.com. 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Right, you've got to be over 18. You're playing across the Go Loud network of stations. Are there T's and C's? Yes, there are. 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

his new ice pop. It's called the Snoopsicle. It's also got very high alcoholic content, so not necessarily ideal for a heatwave on the stage. 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

0: wrapped up on Friday. It is now the 29th of June. So between yourself and myself, I'm wondering, when do we start hearing the back to school ads? We might find out in a second. After two, Dublin's best music mix continues. We're lining up Alice in Limerick. Bless for Cameron Watson. And Dave and Tal is requesting this.
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10: At 2, I'm Tom Douglas. Gardaí have contacted the families of those involved in a road crash in Spain which killed 3 Irish people. A 4th is in hospital in a critical condition following the crash near Malaga in the early hours of yesterday morning on the A7 motorway. Spanish police are investigating as the Department of Foreign Affairs says it's providing consular assistance. Foreign Affairs Minister Helen McEntee says her condolences are with those who've lost a loved one.
11: It is a tragic incident, and the most important thing now is that their families are supported, that they're given every assistance possible, and certainly my department and the consular teams on the ground in Malaga are doing just that and will continue to provide them with assistance.
10: Jared Cousins is a journalist based in Spain. He says it's believed the car crashed after being driven off an embankment and colliding with another vehicle.
12: The initial reports were that 2 cars, including the car with the Irish nationals inside, had collided. But police have told me this morning that essentially it was the driver losing control of the vehicle for reasons which are still under investigation and going down this very steep embankment and sort of hitting the other car on the way. It wasn't the collision itself that caused the crash.
10: Dublin's next Lord Mayor will be elected by city councillors this evening. Councillors from Fianna Fáil, Fine Gael and the Green Party and Labour are expected to vote for Daryl Barron for Lord Mayor and Ali Field to become his deputy. Meanwhile, the Social Democrats, Sinn Féin, People Before Profit and some independents will back Jeslyn Henry with Adele Moore in his deputy. Outgoing Lord Mayor Ray McAdams says one of the moments that stands out for him over his time was a play date with local children at the Mansion House.
13: A lot of kids with autism, ADHD, in for a play date back in April, and we had no staff, nothing in the house. We just had a few bouncy castles, a bit of entertainment, and what was great to see the smile and the enjoyment of the kids' faces, but also just to see the mums and dads, the nannies and granddads just relaxing and enjoying themselves as well.
10: The Irish Road Haulage Association says fuel supports need to be extended. Coalition leaders will meet tonight to decide whether the excise cuts to petrol and diesel should be extended. 98FM's political correspondent Sean Defoe has more.
14: The government is weighing up cost at the pumps versus cost to the state of keeping the 32 cent a litre cut to diesel and the 27 cent cut to petrol. Fianna Fáil TD Peter Chapclear says the price of fuel has come down internationally and that needs to be recognised.
15: We have seen a huge reduction, to be fair, but notwithstanding that, the most important point here is that there will not be a cliff edge. There's a bit of scaremongering going out there. I think the government needs to be responsible.
14: He suggested the fearmongering is coming from Sinn Féin, with TD Mairead Farrow wanting the cuts extended.
16: Whatever way, stage way that they're going to do it, we cannot know until they announce this. But the reality is that this will have a knock-on effect on all those people who travel to work day in, day out.
14: The Road Haulage Association President Ger Hyland says any phase out of supports needs to be done gradually.
17: And you'll be looking at maybe 3 cents a litre every 3 months until the money is clawed back.
14: But that approach would mean the excise cuts wouldn't be unwound until 2029, a timeline highly unlikely to be approved by government later.
10: Solicitors are still voicing their objections to the introduction of a flat fee under the Criminal Legal Aid Scheme. That's despite the Justice Minister indicating he's looking to increase the rate originally proposed, which was €455. The new system's due to be introduced on Wednesday, but Cathy McDarby from McDarby & Co says flat fees have caused difficulties in other areas.
18: In family law, there is the Legal Aid Board, which is picking up the slack, which is now overworked, it's under-resourced, and that is what has been proposed here. A system that has, anybody will tell you, has failed for family, is now being, they want to impose it for crime. I can't get the logic of that.
10: The Love Island boys say they've been waiting patiently for Charlene Murphy to come into the villa. After mounting speculation by viewers, the Dubliner finally made her debut last night as a Casa Amor bombshell. However, ex-Islander Tommy Murphy says they've been counting down till her arrival in the villa too, admitting the boys saw reports about her before they went in. He was speaking on After Sun last night. He says they've been teasing the GAA star Sean Fitzgerald.
19: Saying Charlene's coming to see, she's gonna get you, and then before, it looks like she's gonna get Cav from what I've seen before.
20: Manifested
19: so
20: it.
19: Maybe Fitzy might get a little bit jealous.
0: Do you know what, Tom? Charlene's got the right idea. Wait for the heat wave to finish here in Dublin, and then go over to Love Island. Genius.
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26: Good afternoon, I'm Philip Egan. Three more teams can join Canada in the last 16 of the World Cup today. Five-time champions Brazil take on Japan in Houston from 6 o'clock. Then at 9:30, Germany play their first knockout game at a World Cup in 12 years when they face Paraguay. And in the early hours of the morning, the Netherlands play Morocco. That game starts at 2 a.m. Dutch captain Virgil van Dijk knows they'll be facing a quality side.
27: One of the best right backs in world football at the moment. I think you have a striker in Saibari who's obviously very much in form. Had a great season. Experienced goalie, good manager. These are the games you want to be part of.
26: Áine O'Gorman has become the League of Ireland's first female academy director. The former Ireland international has taken up the role with first division club Bray Wanderers. Defending men's champion Yannick Sinner has started the defence of his title on centre court on day one of Wimbledon. The top seed is up against Serbia's Mimar Kecmanovic, and it's two games apiece in the first set. Seven-time champion Novak Djokovic, Aryna Sabalenka and Coco Gauff will be in first round action later. Gary Wilson has replaced Heinrich Malan as head coach of the Ireland men's cricket team. Malan announced he was stepping in today after more than 4 years in the role, and it comes just a day after the historic T20 series win over world champions India. The 45-year-old South African had a contract up until next year, but says the timing is right to step down. And the Travellers Championship is just about to resume with a playoff between Scotty Scheffler and Victor Hovland. Both players finished 21 under par last night before play was suspended due to darkness. To hear live commentary of the League of Ireland every Friday, download the Go Loud app now.
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10: Dry with some cloud for now. Showers will develop later. Heavy at times as well. It's 19 degrees.
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0: A brand new week and a cash machine call on Friday? Friday week is when we're going to do it. We'll make it worth the wait. It's 310,000 euro. If you follow these games closely, you will realise 310k is the most that we've ever done. Coming up, I'll tell you how to win it. Yeah. And I'm Barry Dunne. We've got more of Dublin's best music mix. Old School 50 Cent after this from Alison Limerick.

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0: 10K on 98FM's Summer Cash Machine. Was it you singing your heart out? And Marley Parker Malahide? Because if it was, I've got Calvin Harris on the way in just a minute. And we're going to see how well you know your old school tunes. We will backtrack to this week 20 years ago and play the number one song from this very day in 2006.
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1: From the old stuff to the new stuff in a second, and a new cash amount to make a note of. Friday week after 3pm, we give away €310,000. Think about what you could do with that money.
2: That's right, pay off my mortgage, sir.
1: That was Noel from a couple of weeks ago. We'll congratulate Michael Ferry, who won the money last Friday. And Friday week after 3pm, €310,000 up for grabs. If it's you that we phone, will you do what Noel did? Will you pay off a mortgage? Will you get a mortgage? Is it the start of a brand new life? It is certainly life-changing money. And to win it, you will need to answer our call within five rings. Friday week after 3pm, you will need to tell us the winning cash amount. I mean, I literally just told you it there. €310,000 it is. An entry needs to be into us by Friday week, 3pm. It's your ages left if you haven't done it yet. It's fine. Do it sooner rather than later. 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
1: Dublin's 98 FM with 310k in the summer cash machine. And another big night out happening very shortly. Club 98 is back. It is Dublin's best over 30s event. And the date, Saturday, July 11th. It's actually the day after we give away that money on the cash machine. So you can go there and celebrate if you win. It's going to be good crack. It's happening at Bewley's Grafton Street. The first time we've used Bewley's as a venue. And it's going to be amazing. I mean, so central. Such an iconic building as well. And the very iconic Andy Preston on the decks from 98 FM. I mean, if you were to stretch Andy Preston's music collection and stack up all those CDs and tunes and records and 12-inch vinyl, it would stretch from Dublin to the moon and back a couple of times over. Always a good night when Andy's on the decks. Dame Stuffy's going to be hosting a retro game show, and we've got Daddy Sax playing live as well. We haven't got you there yet, so if you would like to join us, you can get your tickets now on 98fm.com as we line up another 60 minutes of Dublin's best music mix. Is Andy going to play this on the night? Well, we're going to arm wrestle him to see if he will or not. Going to start off with DJ Sammy. We've got Cat's Eye and the Sunset Strippers.
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0: At three, I'm Tom Douglas. The jury in the trial of Riad Boochacker has heard closing statements from the prosecution and the defence. The 52-year-old accused of no fixed address has pleaded not guilty to 8 charges relating to a stabbing incident at Parnell Square over 2 years ago. 98FM's Emily Keegan has this report, which some listeners may find upsetting.
1: Barrister Carl Finnegan told the jury the prosecution's case is that Riad Boochacker intended to kill children on the 23rd of November 2023. He asked them to consider Mr. Boochacker's selection of very young children, repeated stabbing movements, and the need for members of the public to stop and disarm him. Mr. Finnegan suggested the fact the accused thanked God there were no fatalities in his Garda interviews shows he knew himself that was the likely outcome of what he did. The defence asked the jury in its closing statement to consider if Mr. Boochacker's intention was to kill, then he would have killed or caused devastating injuries to further children when childcare worker Leanne Flynn was pushed to the side during the alleged incident. It said the events of that day set fire to Dublin City and told the jury the shrieking of the people who want to see us rage and hate should find no home in our courts.
0: Gardaí have contacted the families of those involved in a road crash in Spain which killed 3 Irish people. A 4th in hospital in a critical condition following the crash near Malaga in the early hours of yesterday. Spanish police are investigating as the Department of Foreign Affairs says it's providing consular assistance. Foreign Affairs Minister Helen McEntee says her condolences are with those who lost a loved one.
2: It is a tragic incident, and the most important thing now is that their families are supported, that they're given every assistance possible, and certainly my department and the consular teams on the ground in Malaga are doing just that and will continue to provide them with assistance.
0: Dublin's next Lord Mayor will be elected by city councillors in a few hours' time. Councillors from Fianna Fáil, Fine Gael and the Green Party and Labour are expected to vote for Daryl Barron for Lord Mayor and Ali Fields to become the deputy. Meanwhile, the Social Democrats, Sinn Féin, People Before Profit and some independents will back Jesselyn Henry with Adele Moore as deputy. Outgoing Lord Mayor Ray McAdams says one of the moments that stands out for him over his time was a playdate for local kids at the Mansion House.
3: A lot of kids with autism, ADHD, in for a playdate back in April, and we had no staff, no one, nothing in the house. We just had a few bouncy castles, a bit of entertainment, and what was great to see the smile and the enjoyment of the kids' faces, but also just to see the mums and dads, the nannies and granddads just relaxing and enjoying themselves as well.
0: Small parcels coming from outside the European Union will face a new import tax from Wednesday. Under new EU rules starting on July 1st, low value packages under €150 will face a flat €3 customs duty, with extra charges depending on the type of goods in a parcel. The aim is to clamp down on cheap imports and create fairer competition for European businesses. Conor Pope's the consumer affairs correspondent for the Irish Times and says some people aren't happy with this.
4: An awful lot of people are giving out about it because they believe this is an unfair tax and it's something that's being imposed by the Irish government. But to the credit of the Irish government, or at least to be fair to the Irish government, this is nothing to do with Ireland. This is a European Union rule.
0: Fianna Fáil's accusing the opposition of scaremongering when it comes to fuel prices. Tomorrow, Cabinet will decide whether or not to extend the cuts to excise duty on petrol and diesel beyond the July 31st end date. Some opposition parties want the reductions extended in full, but Fianna Fáil TD Peter Chapclear says a tapered reduction is more likely.
5: I think the government needs to be responsible. I think the leaders are meeting this evening, and potentially what we'll see is a tapered levelling down done over a phased basis. I think that's fair. I think most people would accept that, because at the end of the day, there was a measure of packages brought through which was $750 million.
0: And the lads in Love Island say they've been waiting patiently for Charlene Murphy to come into the villa, mounting speculation by viewers, but the Dubliner finally made her debut last night as a Casa Amor bombshell. Ex-Islander Tommy Murphy says they've been counting down till her arrival in the villa too, admitting the boys saw some reports and speculation about her before they started. He was speaking on After Sun last night.
6: Saying Charlene's coming, Fitzy, she's gonna get you, and then it looks like Cav from, it looks like she's gonna get Cav from what I've seen before.
7: Manifested
6: so.
7: It.
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8: Let's greet the day by placing a piece of gum in your mouth. Now chew. You're standing in a vast desert. The air is minty. Chew. In the distance, the day arrives.
9: Hello.
8: Chew. You say, hello day, we meet again. Chew. You shake hands. Chew. The day has a strong grip. Chew. But yours is stronger. Extra gum. Chew good.
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7: The last 32 at the World Cup continues today. The first of today's games kicks off at 6 p.m. as Brazil take on Japan. Germany's venture into the knockout stages for the first time since 2014 pits them against Paraguay. That gets underway at 9:30. 2022 semi-finalist Morocco take on three-time runners-up the Netherlands at 2 a.m. The winners of that encounter will set up a last 16 meeting with Canada after the co-hosts scored late on to defeat South Africa 1-0 last night. Manchester City have appointed Enzo Maresca as their new manager. The Italian will replace Pep Guardiola on a three-year contract, and City will pay Maresca's former club Chelsea more than €20 million in compensation as part of the deal. The Travellers Championship playoff has drawn to a close. Victor Hovland overcame the challenge of Scottie Scheffler at TPC River Highlands earlier. The players were both on 21 under par yesterday evening when play was suspended due to darkness. The first day at Wimbledon is continuing. On centre court, last year's champion Jannik Sinner trails by 1-0, but is 5-3 ahead in the second set against Miomir Keksmanovic. Elsewhere, Novak Djokovic begins his search for an 8th title against Weibing Wu, and world number one Arina Sabalenka goes up against Teodora Kostovic. Meanwhile, Jack Draper and Emma Raducanu have both withdrawn due to injuries. And fixture details have been confirmed for the All-Ireland Senior Football Championship semi-finals. Louth face Mayo on Saturday, July 11th at 6 p.m. and Dublin take on Kerry in the last four at 4 o'clock on the following day. Croke Park will host both matches. To access three free Off The Ball podcasts a month, download the Goal Out app now.
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0: Cloudy for the moment. Some heavy showers are due to follow, though. It's 19 degrees.
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9: But you know what? We need the rain. We need a little bit of moisture for the moment. Nearly as much as you need this money. €310,000 is our newest cash amount. It's our biggest cash amount. You'll have to wait a little while to win it. Friday, week after 3 p.m. is when we make that call. Coming up, I'll tell you how to get it. Yeah. And we'll start another 60 minutes of Dublin's best music mix with Cat's Eye, Belters Only. And now it's DJ Sammy.

0: Star starts 90 LFM's Big Ride Home after four. Sunset Strippers waiting for a star to fall. Coming up, the man whose star is very much on the rise at the moment. He's had quite the year, and it's still only the 29th of July. I mean, you'd be laughing if you were him. That's all I can say. Tomorrow morning, Rebecca and Brendan are back at 98 FM's Big Breakfast. 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We don't even know. Anyway, incorrect guesses. 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
1: 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It was part of our goals, and just to show that we deserve to be at this level.
0: Is it worthy of a Disney movie? You know it's going to be unreeling in the years. That's for sure anyway. And I'm Barry Dunne here with Burger King Friday week after 3 p.m. We want you to be our MVP, our biggest ever cash machine winner. I'll be playing Beyonce next, and I'll tell you how to win that €310,000.
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0: all with thanks to AIB. Join Owen Shahan, Tommy Rooney, plus some very special Gaelic football guests on Thursday, the 23rd of July, before the Men's All-Ireland Senior Football Final. 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
3: I want to dance by water beneath the Mexican sky. 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Are you with me? Are you with me?

0: It's okay to relax for a couple of days. Take a bit of a breather. Contemplate life. Consider what you would do with our biggest ever cash payout. That's going to be happening Friday week after 3 p.m. for an incredible €310,000. Last Friday, we found Michael Feary, who was such a gentleman.
1: Oh, lad. I'm going to pass out.
0: Such a lovely bloke. And Friday week, that will be the 10th of July, we would like to phone you and give you the money. The money is €310,000. 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

0: 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It's nearly 4 o'clock and Brian Mars playing more of it next on your big ride home. Maybe it's going to be tennis, perhaps it's football, Charlene Murphy in Love Island, or maybe the final season of The Bear.
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0: 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A bleeding massive 310k to be won from the summer cash machine. All your traffic and travel info. I will start you moving with Fragma. 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

0: At 4, I'm Tom Douglas. The jury in the trial of Riad Bouchacker has heard closing statements from the prosecution and the defence. The 52-year-old accused of no fixed address has pleaded not guilty to 8 charges relating to a stabbing incident at Dublin's Parnell Square over 2 years ago. 98FM's Emily Keegan has this report, which listeners may find upsetting.
1: Barrister Carl Finnegan told the jury the prosecution's case is that Riad Bouchacker intended to kill children on the 23rd of November 2023. He asked them to consider Mr. Bouchacker's selection of very young children, repeated stabbing movements, and the need for members of the public to stop and disarm him. Mr. Finnegan suggested the fact the accused thanked God there were no fatalities in his Garda interviews shows he knew himself that was the likely outcome of what he did. The defence asked the jury in its closing statement to consider if Mr. Bouchacker's intention was to kill, then he would have killed or caused devastating injuries to further children when childcare worker Leanne Flynn was pushed to the side during the alleged incident. It said the events of that day set fire to Dublin City and told the jury the shrieking of the people who want to see us rage and hate should find no home in our courts.
0: Police in Spain are investigating a road crash in which 3 Irish people died. It's been reported the rental car crashed after it was driven off an embankment and collided with another vehicle in the early hours of yesterday on a motorway in Malaga, near Malaga. They were on holiday and it's understood they were originally from Mullingar in County Westmeath. A 31-year-old Irish man who's believed to be the driver is in a serious condition in hospital. Jared Cousins, who's a journalist based in Spain, says the police there have not released many details about the people.
2: The 3 people who died were all aged between 23 and 34. They've said that the driver is 31, but apart from confirming the nationalities, they won't say any more. The investigation will be done now out of the public eye. The results, the initial findings, and then a full report will be sent to a local court, which is already coordinating this probe.
0: Dublin's next Lord Mayor will be named in a few hours. Daryl Barron is understood to be the preferred candidate for councillors in Fianna Fáil, Fine Gael, the Green Party and Labour. Meanwhile, the group, including members from the Social Democrats, Sinn Féin, People Before Profit and some independents, has confirmed it'll vote for Jeslyn Henry. Outgoing Lord Mayor Ray McAdam says the role needs to be reformed to give local government more power and responsibilities.
3: I believe local government works best through collaboration and partnership, and having parliamentary style, cabinet style local government is what's needed, where you have a Lord Mayor supported by councillors who are in charge of areas like housing, waste management, transport. That's the way we need to run the city. That's the change I like to see happen for the future.
0: Small parcels coming from outside the European Union will face a new import tax from Wednesday. Under new European Union rules, starting on July 1st, low-value packages valued at €150 or under will face a flat €3 customs duty, with extra charges depending on the type of goods in the parcel. The aim is to clamp down on cheap imports and create fairer competition for European business. However, Conor Pope, consumer affairs correspondent at the Irish Times, says some people aren't very happy with this.
4: An awful lot of people are giving out about it because they believe this is an unfair tax and it's something that's being imposed by the Irish government. But to the credit of the Irish government, or at least to be fair to the Irish government, this has nothing to do with Ireland. This is a European Union rule.
0: Fianna Fáil is accusing the opposition of scaremongering when it comes to fuel prices. Tomorrow, the cabinet will decide whether or not to extend the cuts to excise duty on petrol and diesel beyond their current end date of July 31st. Some opposition parties want the reductions extended in full, but Fianna Fáil TD Peter Chapclear says a tapered reduction is more likely.
5: I think the government needs to be responsible. I think the leaders are meeting this evening, and potentially what we'll see is a tapered levelling down done over a phased basis. I think that's fair. I think most people would accept that, because at the end of the day, there was a measure of packages brought through which was £750 million.
0: And Parliament Street will be transformed into a playground over the next 6 weekends. The City Council has announced a series of events including circus acts, so-called hearts and crafts, and interactive wellness workshops. The first event is called Blossoms and Bees, focusing on nature, and begins this coming weekend. That'll be followed by circus acrobats on the following weekend, with more events running through to August 9th. And Jazzy's announced a gig at the Three Arena. That's on Saturday, October 24th. Tickets go on sale on Thursday. You're up to date on 98.
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11: Good afternoon, I'm Robbie Dowling. The last 32 at the World Cup continues today. The first of this evening's games kicks off at 6 p.m. as Brazil take on Japan. Germany's venture into the knockout stages for the first time since 2014 pits them against Paraguay. That gets underway at 9:30. And 2022 semi-finalist Morocco take on three-time runners-up the Netherlands at 2 a.m. Manchester City have appointed Enzo Maresca as their new manager. The Italian will replace Pep Guardiola on a three-year contract, and City will pay Maresca's former club Chelsea more than €20 million in compensation as part of the deal. The Travellers Championship playoff has drawn to a close. Victor Hovland overcame the challenge of Scottie Scheffler at TPC River Highlands earlier. The players were both on 21 under par yesterday evening when play was suspended due to darkness. The first day at Wimbledon is continuing. On centre court, last year's champion Jannik Sinner is level at one set all with Miomir Keksmanovic, with the third set tiebreaker underway. Meanwhile, Jack Draper and Emma Raducanu have both withdrawn due to injuries. To access three free Off The Ball podcasts a month, download the Goal Out app now.
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0: No sign of those showers yet, but they will be quite heavy this afternoon. It's 21 degrees.
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12: On Friday, we announced our biggest ever cash machine will be won next by you. Congratulations already. However, the details you need to enter to win that money are on the way. Yeah! As we get you home with Macklemore and Ryan Lewis coming up, Blue also, but now Fragments, Tucker's Miracle on the Big Ride Home.

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0: And we are definitely in summer because Wimbledon started today and our 1 week of good weather is gone. 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
2: We just had a very fun game of matchy matchy with Liz and Whitehall there. One of the words this morning was John. After John, Liz, she couldn't really think of anything, so she said John blogs. So we were asking you what you'd say after John. 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
3: I'm screaming John Lennon at the radio.
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4: 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Irene says John Wayne.
2: Yeah.
4: Then we've got Jamie and Lucan who says John McEnroe.
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4: John Doe, Debbie and Dunleary suggested. Yeah. And Thomas says, I would have said John West. Like the tune
2: John
4: that.
2: John West. That is hilarious.
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Kelly on 98 FM spinning around the big ride home with Brian Maher getting you home. Well, although it is pretty busy this evening at the moment, Talbot Street is closed between Gardiner Street and Marlborough Street with emergency services dealing with a fire there.

0: There's a collision on the M50 northbound on ramp at Sandyford, blocking the right lane, and traffic is slow between Firhouse and the Red Cow. And then there's a breakdown outside Rathcoole, which is on the N7 flyover, affecting traffic on each approach. So we'll keep an eye on that for you. More for you at 5, and Shannon's on the way with your lowdown. But we'll play Clean Bandit, Sean Paul and Anne-Marie next.
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2: Thanks, Brian. First up, former Love Island star Harrison Solomon has broken his silence on rumours he was romantically involved with Charlene Murphy.
3: We're cool. It's never been on that sort of level. Obviously, she's a very pretty girl and she's super cool, but I don't think Charlene's not my type and I don't think I'm Charlene's type either. We're not talking. She's cool. She's my friend.
2: Elsewhere, Lucinda Stratford has revealed the exact moment Charlene was told she was heading into the Love Island villa.
4: The craziest part of this whole trip happened before we even got to Ibiza. Charlene was actually supposed to be on this trip with us. We're literally together on a boat in Saint-Tropez when she got a call and walked off. I literally knew it was ITV, so I was sitting there thinking, oh my God. Came back with the biggest smile on her face and I asked her if she's going in and she said, yeah, Catherine Moore. We literally screamed together. We could not believe it. We were doing our makeup before going to Bagatelle and it honestly just felt like we were keeping this massive secret together.
2: Moving along, Owen Cooper has addressed the rumours about being the next Spider-Man.
5: In like 10 years time maybe. Like I've seen this on TikTok, like everyone thinks I expected to play Spider-Man, but I was like, no, that's not true. It was a dream of mine since I was a kid. So yeah, it's I'm not expecting it. I just wanted to be it. So.
2: And finally, Noah Kahan has begged fans to use the toilet at his gigs. Yeah, but if you didn't know, diehard fans have taken to using nappies so they don't have to leave their spot in the audience to go to the toilet. And a recent fan took it to the next level after pooing on the floor. Oh my God. 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

0: 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We'll take a check on traffic in a few, tell you all about that huge cash machine you could be winning, and these tunes to come. It's Alex Carino. Ariana Grande. Bibi Rexha. And with Faithless.
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0: At the moment, Talbot Street is closed still between Gardiner Street and Marlborough Street while emergency services deal with a fire in one of the buildings. There's a breakdown outside Rathcoole, which is on the N7 flyover. That's affecting traffic on each approach. M50 northbound is slow between Fir House and Red Cow. Congestion on the N7 between M50 and City West, and St John's Road at the moment slow from the Keys to Island Bridge, while Grand Canal outbound, that is backed up between Portobello Bridge and Harold's Cross Bridge.
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9: At 5, I'm Tom Douglas. The prosecution in the trial of Reid Bouchacker has said the defence, he did not mean to kill anyone in an alleged knife attack, is absurd. The 52-year-old of no fixed address has pleaded not guilty to 8 charges relating to the incident at Parnell Square on the 23rd of November 2023. 98FM's Emily Keegan has this report, which listeners may find upsetting.
10: The jury in this trial today heard closing speeches from the prosecution and the defence. Barrister Carl Finnegan said it's the prosecution's case Riad Bouchacker intended to kill children on the day of the alleged attack. He asked the jury to consider the selection of young children, the persistence in continuing the alleged attack, and repeated stabbing movements. It was suggested when Mr. Bouchacker thanked God no one had died in his Garda interviews, it showed he understood the likely outcome of his actions was death. Mr. Bouchacker's defence barrister told the jury there's no doubt his client armed himself with a knife and injuries were caused by his actions, but said they did not reach the level of intent necessary to sustain the charges of attempted murder. Referencing the riots in Dublin City on the evening of the incident, he said the jury's work would give a profound answer to the people who wanted rage and hate.
9: Dublin's next Lord Mayor will be announced in a few hours' time. Daryl Barron's understood to be the preferred candidate for councillors in Fianna Fáil, Fine Gael, the Green Party and Labour. Meanwhile, the group, including members from the Social Democrats, Sinn Féin, People Before Profit and some independents, has confirmed it'll vote for Jeslyn Henry. Outgoing Lord Mayor Ray McAdam says the role should be reformed to give local government more power and responsibilities.
11: I believe local government works best through collaboration and partnership, and having parliamentary style, cabinet style local government is what's needed, where you have a Lord Mayor supported by councillors who are in charge of areas like housing, waste management, transport. That's the way we need to run the city. That's the change I like to see happen for the future.
9: Police in Spain are investigating a road crash in which 3 Irish people died. It's been reported the rental car car crashed after it was driven off an embankment and collided with another vehicle in the early hours of yesterday morning on a motorway nearby Malaga. They were on holidays and it's understood they were originally from Mullingar. A 31-year-old Irish man who is believed to be the driver is in a serious condition in hospital. Jared Cousins is a journalist based in Spain and says the police there have not released many details.
3: The three people who died were all aged between 23 and 34. They've said that the driver is 31, but apart from confirming the nationalities, they won't say any more. The investigation will be done now out of the public eye. The results, the initial findings, and then a full report will be sent to a local court, which is already coordinating this probe.
9: Ireland's home Nations League match against Israel will take place in Serbia. The FAI has confirmed the request to move the fixture to a neutral venue over so-called operational challenges will be facilitated there. It'll now take place at the TSC Arena. That's over 140 kilometres outside Belgrade. The away game, though, will be played in Hungary. There had been strong indications of possible protests had the home match against Israel taken place on Lansdowne Road. The Foreign Affairs Minister says Ireland's prepared to assume the EU presidency from Wednesday. The Government Trade Forum met today to discuss the defence in both cyber security and military security, while also discussing Ireland's competitiveness in Europe. Today's meeting surrounded the presidency of the Council of the European Union. Parliament Street will be transformed to a playground over the next 6 weekends. The City Council has announced a series of events including circus acts, so-called hearts and crafts, and interactive wellness workshops. Its first event is called Blossoms and Bees and begins this coming weekend. That'll be followed by circus acrobats the following weekend, with more events running through to August 9th. And all eyes are on Charlene Murphy in Love Island. The dub, who's been rumoured to enter the dating show for months now, finally made her debut last night as a Casa Amor bombshell. She's already caught the eye of a number of the islanders, while some of the boys hinted at hopes for romance to blossom between her and the GAA star Sean Fitzgerald. Here's a snippet of Aidan acting as his wingman.
12: Any funny business?
13: Wow. No.
12: Just good friends, yeah?
13: Just pals.
12: Yeah. Pals to lovers.
13: Yeah.
12: No. She said,
13: it goes,
12: yeah.
13: Isn't it?
12: Yeah, she wasn't taken. Maybe. Give it a few days.
9: You're up to date on 98.
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15: Good evening, I'm Robbie Dowling. Yannick Sinner is battling to remain at Wimbledon. The defending champion has won the fourth set against Miomir Keksmanovic to bring it back to two sets each in the first round on centre court. Sinner leads the fifth and deciding set by 2-1. There's just under an hour until Brazil and Japan face off in the last 32 of the World Cup. Kickoff is 6 p.m. At 9:30, Germany take on Paraguay, while Canada await the winners of Morocco's encounter with the Netherlands at 2 a.m. And Enzo Maresca is the new Manchester City manager. The former Chelsea boss replaces Pep Guardiola at the Etihad Stadium on a 3-year deal. 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
9: Showers due shortly, heavy at times. It's 21 degrees.
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16: You want to win how much? 310,000 euro. Trying to shortchange you there for a second. Well, while I get my bits together, I'll tell you exactly how much and how to win it on the way. Yeah! As we get you home with Ariana Grande, Yes, and BB Rexha coming up too, but now it's Destination Calabria.

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0: Talbot Street remains closed between Gardiner Street and Marlborough Street due to a fire of one of the buildings. There's a breakdown outside Rathcoole on the N7 flyover, which is affecting traffic on each approach with the Newcastle Road back to Green Oak Business Park. M50 northbound, that is slow between Talla and Red Cow. And then St. John's Road is slow from the Keys to Island Bridge. Grand Canal is backed up between Portobello Bridge and Harrow's Cross. And then there's delays between Bolton Street, northbound onto Dorset Street and Capel Street. 5:27 with your 98 FM news update. Here's Tom.
3: Thanks, Brian. As you mentioned, Dublin Fire Brigade's dealing with a fire at a premises in Talbot Street. Four fire engines, a turntable ladder, and more than 20 firefighter and paramedics were sent to the scene after the alarm was raised shortly before 4 p.m. The building was evacuated after smoke was seen coming from it. Gardaí and ESB networks are also at the scene with traffic restrictions in place while the emergency services are doing their work. Dublin's next Lord Mayor will be elected by city councillors shortly. Members from Fianna Fáil, Fine Gael, the Green Party and Labour are expected to vote for Daryl Barron for Lord Mayor and Ali Fields to become deputy. Meanwhile, the Social Democrats, Sinn Féin, People Before Profit and some independent members will back Jeslyn Henry with Adele Moore as deputy. We're expecting that to happen at around 7. And one in three wedding guests have refused an invitation because of the cost. A survey by Tesco found 31% will send a polite no thank you for financial reasons. That rises to almost half of Gen Z. And now Robbie's here with 98 FM Sport.
4: Yannick Sinner came from 2-1 behind to win his first round match against Miomir Kecmanovic by 3-2 at Wimbledon today. Arina Sabalenka takes to the court for the first time shortly when she faces Serbia's Teodora Kostovic, while 7-time champion Novak Djokovic goes up against China's Weibing Wu. Brazil face Japan, Germany take on Paraguay, and the Netherlands and Morocco go head-to-head in today's last 32 games at the World Cup. And Heinrich Mahlen has stepped down as head coach of the Ireland men's cricket team. Gary Wilson will replace Mallon in the role.
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0: ZFM, No Letting Go from Wayne Wonder on the big ride home with Brian Mark. Good to have you with me as we get you home. And if you're currently in training mode for anything, whether it's the holiday you're heading on this summer, you're going into the Love Island villa, good for you. I missed my training window for the summer bods thing, so I'm working forwards now. Dublin Marathon is 16 weeks away. Maybe you're training for that, or High Rocks is in 19 weeks. You know yourself, I was doing up my training schedule for that today. So I have a few months to go for, which is good. But if you are looking for some tunes, my go-to is 98FM Dance. You see, it's just tune after tune after tune. Just put in your ears, go out, do your run, or go in the gym, do your workout. Happy days. You can check that out, or if it's more old school you're into, 98FM Old School is streaming as well, all on the Go Loud app, which you can check out. They are very good. With more of Dublin's best music mix on the way for you here as we get you home. Another Talk to You coming up, and Jade, Angel of My Dreams on the way.
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on the Big Ride Home with Brian Moore. Good to have you with me as we get you home. And Rebecca and Brendan, they'll wake you up again tomorrow morning from 7 a.m. And they're asking you, who's laughing now? If you think you know who that is, have a go at it and win some flight vouchers tomorrow morning from 7 a.m. 98 FM's Big Breakfast. As we get you home, here's Three of a Kind.

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0: At the moment, the R139 is still congested from the GA pitches to the M1 M50 interchange, but a breakdown there has been cleared. Talbot Street remains closed between Gardner Street and Marlborough Street. Newcastle Road southbound is busy from Green Oak Business Park to the N7 flyover. Reports of breakdown remain. Pier Street inbound is congested from Lombard Street to a breakdown there too. At Tara Street Junction, St. John's Road is slow from the underground car park to Island Bridge. Adelaide Road onto Harcourt Road, that has queues at the moment. And Grand Canal outbound is backed up between Leeson Street and Harold's Cross Bridge.
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8: At 6, I'm Tom Douglas. The election to choose Dublin's next Lord Mayor will begin in about 15 minutes' time. Jessalyn Henry is the preferred candidate for the left group of city councillors. However, the coalition group of the Green Party, Labour, Fianna Fáil and Fine Gael will vote for Daryl Barron. Outgoing Lord Mayor Ray McAdam says the St Patrick's Day trip to on the Mayor's horse and carriage combo is a big perk of the job.
9: It was so good that I was kicked out by my six-year-old and three of his buddies were able to join him for the whole route. It was a surreal scene, 800,000 people in the streets of Dublin that day. This has been, I have huge respect for the office of Lord Mayor. It is a role I have cherished and an honour I will never forget.
8: The prosecution in the trial of Reid Bouchacker has said the defence, he did not mean to kill anyone in an alleged knife attack, is absurd. The 52-year-old of no fixed address has pleaded not guilty to 8 charges relating to the incident at Parnell Square on the 23rd of November 2023. 98FM's Emily Keegan has this report, which listeners may find upsetting.
10: The jury in this trial today heard closing speeches from the prosecution and the defence. Barrister Carl Finnegan said it's the prosecution's case Reid Bouchacker intended to kill children on the day of the alleged attack. He asked the jury to consider the selection of young children, the persistence in continuing the alleged attack, and repeated stabbing movements. It was suggested when Mr. Bouchacker thanked God no one had died in his Garda interviews, it showed he understood the likely outcome of his actions was death. Mr. Bouchacker's defence barrister told the jury there's no doubt his client armed himself with a knife and injuries were caused by his actions, but said they did not reach the level of intent necessary to sustain the charges of attempted murder. Referencing the riots in Dublin City on the evening of the incident, he said the jury's work would give a profound answer to the people who wanted rage and hate.
8: Dublin Fire Brigade is dealing with a fire at a premises on Talbot Street in the city. Four fire engines, a turntable ladder and more than 20 firefighter paramedics were sent to the scene after the alarm was raised shortly before 4 o'clock. The building was evacuated after smoke was seen coming out. Gardaí and ESB networks are also at the scene. Traffic restrictions are in place while the emergency services do that work. Hospitals need to focus their security spending on hiring security guards to address antisocial behaviour, according to Sinn Féin. Over the last 2 years, St James's has spent the largest amount on security in the country at over €11 million, €2.1 million of which was spent on patient monitoring security officers. In total, €42 million in security costs were accumulated by the country's largest six hospitals in 2024 and 25. Sinn Féin TD David Cullinan believes more security officers are needed.
11: In every area of spend, you have to have value for money, and where money is spent has to be targeted at where it's needed most. So my primary concern in relation to security spend in hospitals is that the vast majority of the money should be directed to protect patients, to protect staff, and to ensure that we have as many direct hires as possible. That, for me, is the best way to approach this.
8: Ireland can't be complacent with security, according to the Defence Minister. The Government Trade Forum met today to discuss the upcoming EU presidency, as well as competitiveness and security. Gardaí and the Defence Forces have been working to ensure European ministers and commissioners will be safe when they visit Ireland from Wednesday. Minister Helen McEntee says we can't become complacent with cyber threats either.
12: These types of threats and risks are not new, and we have been victim to them in the past. We know, for example, the attack that took place on the HSE, similar to other countries and other scenarios where, you know, we've had to respond and we've had to be agile. What I can say is that through An Garda Síochána in particular, with the support of our defence forces, but also with the support of private sector and industries, there's been a huge amount of investment.
8: Shoppers are being warned to be wary of scammers as a new custom charge comes into force this week. Bank of Ireland's urging people stay alert for fraudsters who might try to exploit customers. It comes as the new €3 customs charge on small packages bought from outside the European Union comes into force on Wednesday. And Jazzy has announced a 3 Arena gig. It's on October 24th. That's a Saturday. Tickets go on sale this Thursday. You're up to date on 98.
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17: Good evening, I'm Robbie Dowling. The first of today's World Cup last 32 games has just got underway. Brazil are taking on Japan. At 9:30, Germany will advance to the last 16 for the first time in 12 years if they get the better of Paraguay. There's a 2 a.m. kickoff for the meeting of Morocco and the Netherlands. The winners of that encounter will face Canada in the next round. Manchester City have appointed Enzo Maresca as their new manager on a 3-year deal. The Italian replaces Pep Guardiola in the dugout at the Etihad Stadium. And day one is continuing at Wimbledon. Earlier on centre court, defending champion Jannik Sinner recovered from being behind by 2-1 to win 3-2 against Miomir Kecmanovic. Women's number one seed Aryna Sabalenka is 4-1 ahead of Teodora Kostovic in the first set of that match, while Novak Djokovic begins his campaign later this evening when he faces China's Wai Bingyu. To access 3 free Off The Ball podcasts a month, download the Goalout app now.
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8: Showers this evening with longer spells of rain later on. It's 20 degrees.
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0: All right, we have a record-breaking amount of money waiting to be won in our cash machine. It could be yours for your chance to win that money. Stick around for details. Yeah. As we get you home. Oh, I'm... You got the shift to this one, didn't you, back in the day? It's Gigi D'Agostino.
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Where did you go? Well, I used to go to Spirit on Middle Abbey Street. Those nights were like no other. Unbelievable. Remember the DJ box in that, if you ever went to, it was like a half a golf ball or half a ping pong ball. Well, this tune will forever remind me of the nights there.

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0: At the moment, Pier Street inbound is congested from Lombard Street to a breakdown at the Tara Street junction. Surrey Road onto the South Circular Road is congested from the canal to Island Bridge, and St. John's Road outbound is slow from the underground car park to Island Bridge also. Adelaide Road onto Harcourt Road has queues at the moment from the Ioneer Clinic to Harcourt Street Junction. Grand Canal is backed up between Leeson Street and Harold's Cross Bridge, and delays are on Bolton Street northbound onto Dorset Street between Capel Street and North Frederick Street. And that is your traffic on the big ride home, getting you home with Sonny Federa, My Lovin', after Elton and Brittany. 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

0: 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Yeah, it's never as simple as that, but do have a go tomorrow. 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
0: it up. Alright, Monday's TV. Well, House of Dragon, the second episode of season 3, continues tonight. And in the aftermath of last week's brutally explosive season opener, the fallout continues.
2: Rhaenyra is weak. Unsuited to rule. You will have justice.
3: I will never have justice. But what crumbs of it may be snatched, I will devour.
4: I see you have been merciful.
5: But the crown is a weight that crushes. You'll do things that
6: spell death for all involved.
0: That is House of the Dragon, 9 p.m. on Sky Atlantic. In the World Cup, we are finally into the knockouts. And tonight, the winners of Group E, Germany, take on Paraguay, who qualified in third through their Group D. Kickoff for that will be at 9:30 on RTE2. In Love Island, it is the turning point of the season when things start going south for most couples. It's Casa Amor time.
7: Islanders, get ready as the Villa and Casa Amor go head-to-head in tonight's challenge. Don't bottle it.
8: Come on!
0: Oh man, a lot of drama to come with that. It's Love Island on Virgin Media 2 tonight at 9. And finally, TG Carr showing a brilliant movie like they always do on a Monday. And tonight it's American Gangster, the story of 1970s drug kingpin Frank Lucas, played by Denzel Washington, whose methods of smuggling heroin into the US made him one of the leading figures in the New York underworld.
9: The most important thing in business is honesty.
2: Bribery. Extortion.
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2: Murder, racketeering,
9: family. Never forgetting where we came from.
2: Who is this guy?
9: See, you are what you are in this world. That's either one or two things. Either you're somebody, or you ain't nobody.
0: Also starring Russell Crowe and Josh Brolin. It's got 7.8 out of 10 on IMDb. It's American Gangster, 9:30 tonight in TG Carr. And they are my ones to watch on 98FM.

Clyde 10FM, Jay Sean, Lil Wayne with Down on the Big Ride Home with Tesco. Every Little Helps. And Andy Preston on the way to bring you more of Dublin's best music mix. And following the announcement of our gig in Three Arena, he'll play Jazzy's brand new tune. And Bob Marley on the way.

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8: Eastwall Road at the moment is busy from the Dublin Port flyover to Alfie Byrne Road Junction. Delays on Bolton Street going northbound onto Dorset Street between Capel Street and North Frederick Street. Grand Canal has the usual delays between Leeson Street and Harold's Cross Bridge. Adelaide Road onto Harcourt Road has queues from the Ioneer Clinic this evening to Harcourt Street Junction. And then Sur Road onto the South Circular Road going northbound is congested from Canal to Island Bridge, with St. John's Road slow from the underground car park to Island Bridge. Too. And then Pier Street still congested from Lombard Street to Tara Street. And that is your traffic on 98FM.
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9: At 7, I'm Tom Douglas. The prosecution in the trial of Reid Bouchacker has said the defence, he did not mean to kill anyone in an alleged knife attack, is absurd. The 52-year-old of no fixed address has pleaded not guilty to 8 charges relating to the incident at Parnell Square on the 23rd of November 2023. 98FM's Emily Keegan has this report. Listeners may find some details upsetting.
10: The jury in this trial today heard closing speeches from the prosecution and the defence. Barrister Carl Finnegan said it's the prosecution's case Reid Bouchacker intended to kill children on the day of the alleged attack. He asked the jury to consider the selection of young children, the persistence in continuing the alleged attack, and repeated stabbing movements. It was suggested when Mr. Bouchacker thanked God no one had died in his Garda interviews, it showed he understood the likely outcome of his actions was death. Mr. Bouchacker's defence barrister told the jury there's no doubt his client armed himself with a knife and injuries were caused by his actions, but said they did not reach the level of intent necessary to sustain the charges of attempted murder. Referencing the riots in Dublin City on the evening of the incident, he said the jury's work would give a profound answer to the people who wanted rage and hate.
9: Dublin Fire Brigade has been dealing with a fire out of premises on Talbot Street in the city today. 4 fire engines, a turntable ladder and more than 20 firefighter paramedics were sent to the scene after the alarm was raised shortly before 4. The building was evacuated after smoke was seen coming from it. Gardaí and ESB networks were also at the scene with traffic restrictions in place while that work is underway. Hospitals need to focus their security spending on hiring security guards to address their antisocial behaviour issues, according to Sinn Féin. St James's has spent the largest amount of money on security in the country over the last 2 years at over 11 million, 2.1 million of which was spent on patient monitoring security officers. In total, 42 million in security costs was accumulated by the country's largest 6 hospitals in 2024 and 25. TD David Cullinan of Sinn Féin believes more security officers are needed to protect patients and staff.
11: In every area
6: of spend, you have to have value for money, and where money is spent has to be targeted at where it's needed most. So my primary concern in relation to security spend in hospitals is that the vast majority of the money should be directed to protect patients, to protect staff, and to ensure that we have as many direct hires as possible. That for me is the best way to approach this.
9: Shoppers are being warned to be wary of scammers as new customs charges come into force this week. Bank of Ireland's urging people to stay alert for fraudsters who might try to exploit customers who could be expecting to pay the tax. It comes as a €3 customs charge on small packages bought from outside the European Union come into force from Wednesday. Conor Pope's the consumer affairs correspondent at the Irish Times and says the aim is to create fairer competition between the high street and online retailers.
11: According to EU estimates, around 5.9 billion packages with a value of less than €150 came into the European Union from states outside of the European Union last year. Now, that was up 30% on 2024, and it was more than double the number recorded in 2023. So you can see how retailers here are saying, you know, we've got a problem here.
9: Falling international oil prices have to be taken into account as the government re-examines the cost of living supports. That's according to Fianna Fáil ahead of a decision on the matter being taken by the Cabinet tomorrow. Ministers will meet later tonight to discuss whether or not cuts to the cost of diesel and petrol should be extended. Fianna Fáil TD Peter Chapclear says a way forward has been clearly signposted.
12: Now, the Taoiseach has said very clearly that there will not be a cliff edge, that there potentially will be a taper levelling down, as one would expect considering the way oil prices have gone at the moment.
9: A tarot card reader told Charlene Murphy she was going to get into the Love Island villa the day before she got the call. The influencer made her debut on the show as a Casa Amor bombshell last night. It was a long time coming for viewers and islanders alike after months of speculation. However, tarot reader Eva from the Positive Tribe says she knew all along.
13: In the region, one of the first things that came up was that she'd have a call around the 7th of May, which was about 2 weeks after it. And she told me on the 7th that she got a call on the 6th. So it was really fascinating how it was like aligning to these dates.
9: You're up to date on 98.
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15: Good evening, I'm Robbie Dowling. It's half-time in the first of the day's last 32 games at the World Cup. Kaishu Sano's 29th-minute strike has given Japan a 1-0 lead over Brazil. At half past nine, Germany will be hoping to progress to the last 16 for the first time since 2014 when they faced Japan. Kickoff is 2 a.m. for the meeting of three-time runners-up the Netherlands and 2022 semi-finalist Morocco. The winners of that encounter will take on Canada in the next round after the co-host became the first team to advance to the last 16 with a 1-0 victory over South Africa last night. UEFA have approved a request for Ireland to take on Israel at a neutral venue. The Nations League tie will now be played at the TSC Arena on the 4th of October, with further details to be confirmed shortly. The FAI had requested to switch the game to a neutral venue due to operational challenges. The association says it will contact season ticket holders over compensation in due course. Enzo Maresca has been appointed Manchester City manager on a 3-year deal. The Italian replaces Pep Guardiola at the Etihad Stadium after the Spaniard announced his departure in May. City will pay Maresca's former club Chelsea around €20 million in compensation after he resigned midway through last season, having guided them to Conference League and Club World Cup titles in 2025. The first of this year's All-Ireland Senior Football Championship semi-finals between Louth and Mayo is set for Saturday, July 11th at 6 p.m. The following day, Dublin will take on Kerry at 4 o'clock. Both games will take place at Croke Park. Day one is continuing at Wimbledon. Earlier on centre court, defending champion Jannik Sinner recovered from being behind by 2-1 to win 3-2 against Miomir Keksmanovic. Women's number one seed Arina Sabalenka eased past Teodora Kostovic in straight sets, winning 6-2, 6-3, while Novak Djokovic begins his campaign this evening when he faces China's Weibing Wu. And Gary Wilson has been named as the new Ireland head coach following the departure of Heinrich Mahlen. The South African had led Ireland to back-to-back wins over India in a T20 series test in recent days. He had held the role for 4 years prior to his exit. To access three free off-the-ball podcasts a month, download the Goal Out app now.
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9: A few showers this evening with longer spells of rain later on. It's 20 degrees.
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16: Oi, oi, oi. €310,000. How many times this year have we said the biggest amount that we've ever given away? And here I go again. All the details on how to enter 98FM's Summer Cash Machine for €310,000 on the way. Yeah! I heard Brian saying that I was playing the new jazzy song. I went, am I? Turns out I am. It's called Invisible. But first, Bob Marley, Sun is Shining.
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0: Dublin's best music mix, 98FM, Tame Impala, Jenny and Dracula. I'm Andy Preston. What a weekend. Gigs all over the shop. You were a busy bee, weren't you? Or were you like me, just spectating? Not even spectating. Wasn't anywhere near it. Sometimes you just need a weekend like that, don't you? Or maybe it's just I'm a boring so-and-so these days. Maybe I'm just hanging on to all my energy for Club 98, Saturday, 11th of July. Are you coming along? Save some energy for it, please, because it's going to be a great night. Throwback tunes all night, 90s, noughties. I'll be there spinning the tunes. Dame Stuffy's retro game show is back. Always a great part of Club 98. Daddy Sax went down so well at Taste of Dublin, so he's back with us on the night. It says here in the memo, it'll be hopping. That makes it sound like it's a priest DJing from Leitrim, but I promise you that's not the case. Anyway, it all kicks off at 5 p.m. We'll be wrapped up at 9, so you'll be home nice and early. Book the babysitter and tell your mates and get your tickets on 98fm.com/club98. Looking forward to this one. Come on, make it a cracker for us. I know that you will. Missy Elliott's back catalogue is phenomenal. And to prove it, Get Your Freak On is on the way.
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2: Hey, it's Alex Rowley here. Have you heard of the Manosphere? If you haven't, it's essentially a collection of content which often promotes anti-feminist or misogynistic ideologies. Some corners of it do begin with just self-improvement for men. Others go fully towards hatred. Alex Cooney from CyberSafe Kids says it's of real concern.
3: What was interesting to me about that Louis Theroux documentary was that largely the men interviewed didn't seem to really believe or live behind what they were saying on screen, but they knew that it would generate clicks and likes and shares and engagement, and they were going to be rewarded for that on the various platforms that on which they post. So there's that kind of angle, you know, this opportunistic, you know, we'll say whatever because it's going to generate the interest and the engagement and ultimately the income.
2: Now, if you haven't watched Louis Theroux's Netflix documentary on the subject, I highly recommend you do. Even if you think you know all about this world, it is still very interesting, especially if you're a parent. It's definitely worth watching.
1: 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Yeah. 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
1: 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Oh, man. I should do this for a living.
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3: 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What I do now, he's a rich man now with €200,000. 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Get your entry into us, please, by 3pm July 10th. The cash machine will then randomly pick a number. Barry Dunn will make the call here on 98FM. Answer within five rings, tell us the prize amount, and the cash is yours, €310,000. 98FM's Summer Madness Cash Machine. Text cash to 57557. That's 57557. €310,000. Sounds so sweet. It'd be even sweeter in your bank account, wouldn't it? 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

So I got the WhatsApp phone here beside me. Light it up for me, please. 087-798-9898. And this one just came in about 2 minutes ago. Jenny and Paul are 6 months together, so they're off on their very first holiday tonight. Late night flight out of Dublin to Salou. Well, Barcelona first. Guys, have a great time. I was there last year. PortAventura, Ferrari Land. You've got to have a visit while you're there. I know you only messaged me to make me jealous, but I'm delighted for you. Enjoy United Nations at 98 FM.

0: like lovers. Dublin's best music mix, 90 FM. I'm Andy Preston, the Real McCoy, and another night. It's treadmill night at the gym for Jenny tonight. And she said she's already getting filthy because she's on the treadmill 35 minutes at this stage. Not surprised if you're texting me. Not that I'm grateful. Keep it going, Jenny. How about Ultra Reef, Pretty Green Eyes? I've got it for you after 8 o'clock.
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0: Good evening, I'm Daniel Pitcher. Gardaí are investigating an incident of criminal damage by fire after a blaze at an Islamic prayer hall in Talbot Street in Dublin city centre. There was widespread disruption to traffic and public transport after smoke was seen pouring from the building at around 4 o'clock this afternoon. Dublin Fire Brigade sent four engines, a turntable ladder and more than 20 firefighter paramedics to the scene. The fire has now been brought under control. A community in Mullingar, County Westmeath, is reeling following the death of three people in a crash in Spain. The victims have been named locally as Mark McCullough and Michaela Newcomb, who were a couple, along with Amy McCullough. A fourth person, Ian McCullough, was seriously injured in the crash, which happened in the early hours of yesterday morning on a motorway near Malaga. Local TD and Minister of State Robert Troy says there's a dark cloud over the community.
1: I know one family particularly well. They're from my home village of Banlacarrigy. I spoke to the mother of the girl who lost her life in that accident, and understandably, she was just inconsolable. It is any parent's worst nightmare to get that phone call.
0: A law allowing dangerous drivers to serve their driving ban during their prison sentence is due to be changed. Roads Minister Sean Canny is backing calls for the ban to be implemented after a prison sentence is served. As things stand, the driving ban begins from the day of their sentencing, meaning much of it is served by the time that their sentence is over. And Minister Canny hopes to make that change soon.
2: I think it's important that when you give a penalty, that it does have consequence. And at the moment, it doesn't have consequence. And a lot of advocates for road safety have pointed this out to me over the last number of months since I came into office. So I just need to do something with it. I'll be hoping to get it done as quickly as possible.
0: And the public's being urged to be extra vigilant of scams ahead of new EU customs charges. Bank of Ireland says fraudsters are always on the lookout for emerging opportunities, and the introduction of a new tax enables them to exploit the situation. Starting from Wednesday, any goods valued at under €150 arriving from outside the European Union will incur an additional €3 charge per individual item. And that's your news for now.
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5: Good evening, I'm David Seagrave. It's all square in the first of tonight's World Cup games. Japan took an early lead against five-time winners Brazil in their round of 32 clash. Kaishu Sano netted after a strike from outside the box from the bottom corner after around half an hour. However, Casemiro has since nodded an equaliser and it remains 1-1 in Houston. UEFA have approved a request for Ireland to take on Israel at a neutral venue. The Nations League tie will now be played at the TSC Arena on the 4th of October, with further details to be confirmed shortly. The FAI had requested to switch the game to a neutral venue due to operational challenges. Enzo Maresca has apologised to his former club Chelsea and admitted his resignation at Stamford Bridge opened a path to join Manchester City. The Italian has signed a 3-year contract to succeed Pep Guardiola at the Etihad, a move that's since been criticised by the Blues. It's understood City will pay Chelsea more than £17 million in compensation as part of the deal. Louth and Mayo will play the first of this year's All-Ireland Senior Football Championship semi-finals. The two sides will square off in Croke Park on July 11th at 6 o'clock with the Tailteen Cup final between Wicklow and Down on beforehand at 3:30. The following day, title holders Kerry will look to book their place in back-to-back deciders when they meet Dublin at HQ from 4 o'clock. Elsewhere, Waterford and Kilkenny kick off the Camogie quarter-finals this Saturday with Clare facing Tipperary on Sunday. Those four teams will be looking to join Cork and Galway in the last four. Both games will be played as part of double headers with the All-Ireland Senior Hurling semi-finals this weekend. Novak Djokovic has taken the opening set in his opening game at Wimbledon. He's up against China's Wu Yi Bing. Earlier, Jannik Sinner avoided a scare after an intense battle with Serbia's Miomir Kecmanovic. The Italian booked his place in the second round after a 3-2 win as he looked to retain his men's single crown. He had fallen behind on two separate occasions but won back-to-back sets to advance. While in the women's draw, top seed Aryna Sabalenka has cruised past Teodora Kostovic in straight sets, while Coco Gauff has taken the first set against Tamara Korpach. To hear live commentary in the League of Ireland every Friday, download the Go Loud app now.
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0: Outbreaks of rain extending across the country tonight, heavy at times with lows of 11 to 15 degrees.
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6: That big life change could be just around the corner for you. €310,000 would make a bit of difference, wouldn't it? Yeah. That's what's in 98FM Summer Cash Machine right now. All the details on how to enter are coming. Yeah. Along with Noise News, Summer 91, Looking Back, Mary Mary, Shackles, and now Ultra Beat, Pretty Green Eyes.

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0: David Guetta does it again. With a bit of help from BB Rex, that sounds good. Sad Girls, Dublin's best music mix, 98 FM. All I know about the place Margate, across the water, is that it featured in an episode of Only Fools and Horses. In fact, it was repeated on You and Dave over the weekend, and of course I had to watch it. But there's been some action going on in Margate. So anyway, this is what happened. Van driver driving by notices two police officers arresting a guy for an assault. Anyway, the guy manages to wrestle free from the officers and races off. So he shouts over to one of the officers, "Jump into the van and we'll give chase," which they duly did. And it allowed one of the police officers to continue the chase in the van. And they managed to intercept him and made an arrest shortly afterwards as well. So the van driver got major kudos for that handshake from the officer. And he said afterwards that he was glad to help and described the moment as intense but rewarding. Fair play to him. Good on him, I say. Still doesn't beat the story, and I have to tell you this one. The story of actor Tom Hardy. He witnessed a bike theft on the streets of London. Anyway, gave chase, and upon catching the thief, shouted out, "I caught to see you next Tuesday." And can't you just see and hear him? 98
1: 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So I'm willing to go to Moyo. Marvise Agdullar Turis La Florence Road Ladini. Xena Martakiocht August. Well, ta Aaron knew it again. August shut a just a man. Hey there on us Moyo and Blanche. Looks Kershay Seals our Instagram. Go will Kupla Aaron Ella Ernbalock on Blanche. Big Shay ag instant on scale again. Ach on Blanche Kasha, Croy Shay on Aaron on Shin, La Toby Daintree, August Sam Finkelstein, Ox Kiapum Gul Shay on Varvad. August Kai Mayra, Tommy ag Silga Moore, La Kyol Nuaga. 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
1: 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The cash machine randomly picks a number. Barry Dunn makes the call on 98FM. Answer within five rings. Tell us the prize amount. The cash is yours. €310,000. It's a scary amount of money to win, but you'll handle it. I know you will. 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

So when I'm here on evenings, I like to lift a few tracks from what I would normally play on Sunday morning on Old School Sunday. 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

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Yet another feature on 98 FM's Big Breakfast with Rebecca and Brendan. Who's laughing now? Have a listen to this. Who do you think that is? Sounds like a false laugh anyway. And already I want to slap the person, but let's not bring violence into this because the prize is flight voucher for you if you can guess who that is. Have a go in the morning on 98 FM's Big Breakfast with Rebecca and Brendan. It's Jamiroquai, Cosmic Girl on 98 FM.

0: most underrated female singer out there. Underappreciated, definitely not by the Irish audience. Dublin turned out for her recently at the Three Arena. Robin and Clear Up with Every Heartbeat. I'm Andy Preston. This is Dublin's best music mix, 98 FM. Cash Machine details on the way with Swedish House Mafia after 9.
1: 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And wrap up the night in style with a live set from Daddy Sax. 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

0: Good evening, I'm Daniel Pitcher. A man in his 40s has been arrested in connection with a fire at a mosque on Dublin's Talbot Street this evening. The Irish Muslim Council has strongly condemned the fire, describing it as a shocking attack on a place of worship. The blaze broke out shortly before 4 o'clock this afternoon, prompting a major response from Dublin Fire Brigade. 4 fire engines, a turntable ladder and more than 20 firefighter paramedics were sent to the scene. The building was evacuated and the fire has now been brought under control. Dr. Umar Al-Quadri, chairperson of the Irish Muslim Council, is thankful there were no injuries.
1: The first reaction is, of course, concern for the safety and well-being of everyone in the mosque. And, of course, we are grateful that nobody is injured and appreciate the swift response by the emergency services and Angard Ashokona. As you know, the investigation is ongoing, so it would be inappropriate to speculate about the motive at this stage.
0: Coalition leaders have decided to extend the cuts to excise on diesel and petrol until September 1st. The current cost of living measures were due to run out at the start of August. The 32 cent a litre cut to diesel and the 27 cent a litre cut to petrol will remain for a further month. They say that it'll be then phased out over a 4 month period to the end of the year. Candles have been lit and prayers said in Mullingar in County Westmeath for the 3 Irish victims of a car crash in Spain. The 3 people who've died have been named locally as Mark McCullough and Michaela Newcomb, who were a couple, and Amy McCullough. A 4th person, Ian McCullough, has been hospitalised with serious injuries after the crash, which happened in the early hours of yesterday morning near Malaga. The number of people killed in the earthquakes in Venezuela has risen to more than 1,700. Earlier, an official from the UN said the organization was getting ready for the possibility of up to 10,000 deaths. The bodies of huge numbers of victims are still thought to be trapped underneath rubble after last week's back-to-back tremors. And that's your news for now.
2: 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All with thanks to AIB. Join Owen Shahan, Tommy Rooney, plus some very special Gaelic football guests on Thursday, the 23rd of July, before the Men's All-Ireland Senior Football Final. 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
4: Good evening, I'm David Seagrave. Brazil left it late to secure a place in the round of 16 at this year's World Cup. Gabriel Martinelli's late strike helped Carlo Ancelotti's side complete a comeback following an opening goal in the first half from Japan's Kaishu Sano. Within the hour, Germany take on Paraguay, while overnight the Netherlands take on Morocco. UEFA have approved a request for Ireland to take on Israel at a neutral venue. The Nations League tie will now be played at the TSC Arena in Serbia on the 4th of October, with further details to be confirmed shortly. The FAI had requested to switch the game to a neutral venue due to operational challenges. Enzo Maresca has apologised to his former club Chelsea and admitted his resignation at Stamford Bridge opened a path to join Manchester City. The Italian has signed a 3-year deal to succeed Pep Guardiola at the Etihad Stadium, a move that's since been criticised by the Blues. It's understood City will pay Chelsea more than £17 million in compensation as part of the deal. Gaelic Games Louth and Mayo will play the first of this year's All-Ireland Senior Football Championship semi-finals. The two sides will square off in Croke Park on July 11th at 6 o'clock, with the Tailteann Cup final between Wicklow and Down on beforehand at 3:30. The following day, title holders Kerry will look to book their place in back-to-back deciders when they meet Dublin at HQ from 4. And in tennis, the sets are shared between Novak Djokovic and China's Wu Yi Bing at Wimbledon as he continues the search for 25th Grand Slam. The Serb took the first, with Wu Yi Bing taking the second, and it's now shared one game apiece in the third. Earlier, Jannik Sinner avoided a scare after an intense battle with Miomir Kecmanovic. The Italian has booked his place in the second round after a 3-2 win as he looks to retain his men's singles crown. He'd fallen behind on 2 separate occasions but won back-to-back sets to advance. While in the women's draw, top seed Aryna Sabalenka has cruised past Teodora Kostovic in straight sets, while Coco Gauff also advanced with a straight sets win over Tamara Korpac. To hear live commentary in the League of Ireland every Friday, download the Go Loud app now.
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0: Outbreaks of rain extending across the country tonight, heavy at times with lows of 11 to 15 degrees.
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5: Cheapest and Grandma, we brought you with me to walk back to the train station out of here. Anyway, €310,000 in 98FM's Summer Cash Machine. And of course, you want to get your hands on it, don't you? Just requires an entry from you. All the details on how to do that on the way. Yeah! With the weekend blinding lights coming up this hour, along with Jamelia Superstar, now Swedish House Mafia. Don't you worry, child.
3: 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FM.

you know, I can't very well sit here and say after the phenomenal success of Old School Sunday, because I'm the one who hosts it every Sunday morning from 10. But it has gone really, really well for us, and it gave us an idea. How about we set up a 24/7 stream of Old School Sunday? Its very own app with all the tunes that we play, with more as well. And the great thing is we're adding to it all the time. So if you like the show, you like your Old School, 98FM Old School, on the Go Loud app, where you'll hear stuff like this.

0: Well, that's good. Jessica Barrett, Marta Guilfoyle, When You High, Dublin's best music mix on IJ FM. Pleasure to play stuff like that. Yes. You know when you order a pizza and you've taken your time ordering it and you go, oh, great, I just can't wait for it to be here. Or perhaps you went to the pizzeria anyway and you're standing there waiting and it's the longest wait ever, isn't it? You wouldn't have that problem with the Domino's store manager from Virginia. He's just been crowned the world's fastest pizza maker. He assembled three large pizzas in 31.22 seconds. Now, before you're thinking he just lashed all the ingredients on, wrong. Because the quality control was carried out in it, and he had all the portions of pepperoni, mushroom, and cheese all measured out absolutely perfectly, as if he'd been taking his time over it and was watching over the pizza like it was his baby. So, yes, he's the world fastest pizza maker anyway. So he said it took years of practice and teamwork, and said that speed and quality don't matter in real store conditions. You know, this store manager could have been the highest paid pizza maker in the world. Only for the advent of weight loss jabs and the subsequent backside falling out of the fast food industry.
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1: 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You walked away with €310,000 and nobody here got paid for the month? 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Yes.

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reckon that'll get a spin at Club 98 on Saturday, the 11th of July. 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Daddy Sacks live there as well. 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

one of those moments where I'm reminded how much I love working on this radio station. She was part of Prince's New Power Generation, and she does a wicked cover of his song Nothing Compares to You, made famous by Sinead O'Connor. Look it up sometime. In the meantime, Rosie Gaines, Closer Than Close, 98 FM.

0: you reckon the promoters were in a huddle conversing with each other over the weekend, monitoring Jazzy supporting Calvin Harris and thinking, do you know what, if this goes well for her, we'll give her own gig of the Three Arena? Well, that's exactly what's happened, 24th of October, and I've never met her, probably never will, but somehow or other, I feel very proud. Catherine's here after 10. She's got Loud Luxury and Morgan C3 on Dublin's Best Music Mix, 98 FM.
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1: 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A street in New York City has been renamed after Thierry Henry as part of the celebrations around this summer's World Cup. New York is set to host 8 matches during the tournament, including the final. Henry, who won the World Cup with France in 1998, now has the honour of having the corner of 50th Street and 6th Avenue, which is near Rockefeller Center, officially renamed Thierry Henry Way. They obviously don't know what he did to us back in 2009. We will never, ever forget that handball.
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0: Good evening, I'm Daniel Pitcher. A man in his 40s has been arrested in connection with a fire at a mosque on Dublin's Talbot Street this evening. The Irish Muslim Council has strongly condemned the fire, describing it as a shocking attack on a place of worship. The blaze broke out shortly before 4 o'clock this afternoon, prompting a major response from Dublin Fire Brigade. 4 fire engines, a turntable ladder and more than 20 firefighter paramedics were sent to the scene. The building was evacuated and the fire has now been brought under control. Dr. Umar Al-Quadri, chairperson of the Irish Muslim Council, is thankful there were no injuries.
1: The first reaction is, of course, concern for the safety and well-being of everyone in the mosque. And, of course, we are grateful that nobody is injured and appreciate the swift response by the emergency services and Angarda Shiokona. As you know, the investigation is ongoing, so it would be inappropriate to speculate about the motive at this stage.
0: Coalition leaders have decided to extend the cuts to excise on diesel and petrol until September 1st. The current cost of living measures were due to run out at the start of August. The 32 cent a litre cut to diesel and the 27 cent a litre cut to petrol will remain for a further month. They say that it'll be then phased out over a 4 month period to the end of the year. Candles have been lit and prayers said in Mullingar in County Westmeath for the 3 Irish victims of a car crash in Spain. The 3 people who've died have been named locally as Mark McCullough and Michaela Newcomb, who were a couple, and Amy McCullough. A 4th person, Ian McCullough, has been hospitalised with serious injuries after the crash, which happened in the early hours of yesterday morning near Malaga. The number of people killed in the earthquakes in Venezuela has risen to more than 1,700. Earlier, an official from the UN said the organization was getting ready for the possibility of up to 10,000 deaths. The bodies of huge numbers of victims are still thought to be trapped underneath rubble after last week's back-to-back tremors. And that's your news for now.
2: You could hear a pin drop in the lobby. It was that quiet.
3: 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One last
4: 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It's obviously hard now because of the way that's all ended, but
3: 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Scales wins ahead.
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3: 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There's the goal. That's Troy Parrott. That is unbelievable.
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8: Good evening, I'm David Seagrave. Brazil left it late to secure a place in the round of 16 at this year's World Cup. Gabriel Martinelli's late strike helped Carlo Ancelotti's side complete a comeback against Japan. Kaiju Sano had opened the scoring in the first half for the Samurai Blue before Casemiro headed an equaliser in early in the second half. Both of Ireland's Nations League games with Israel will be played outside of their home nations. Israel will once again play in Hungary for their home fixture, while the game originally fixed for the Aviva Stadium will now take place at the TSC Arena in Serbia. New Manchester City boss Enzo Maresca says the size of the Premier League club is the main reason for his return for a third time. The Italian has agreed a 3-year deal, having previously been Pep Guardiola's assistant and leading the elite development squad. Speaking to club media, Maresca says he's looking forward to the challenge.
9: It's exciting because the target is to continue or to carry on the last decade or the last years that everything was very, very nice.
8: Closer to home, Harry Vaughan has signed a permanent deal with Bohemians. The winger, who spent the first half of the season on loan, had been released from his former club Hull City, allowing the Gypsies to sign him on a free transfer until the end of this year. In Gaelic games, Waterford and Kilkenny kick off the Camogie quarterfinals this Saturday, with Clare facing Tipperary on Sunday. Those 4 teams will be looking to join Cork and Galway in the last 4. Both games will be played as part of double headers, with the All-Ireland Senior Hurling semi-finals this weekend. And finally to tennis, Jannik Sinner avoided a scare after an intense battle with Serbia's Miomir Kecmanovic. The Italian has booked his place in the second round after a 3-2 win as he looks to retain his men's singles crown. He had fallen behind on 2 separate occasions but won back-to-back sets to advance. While in the women's draw, top seed Aryna Sabalenka cruised past Teodora Kostovic in straight sets, while Coco Gauff also advanced with a straight sets win over Tamara Korpach. To hear live commentary in the League of Ireland every Friday, download the Go Loud app now.
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0: Outbreaks of rain extending across the country tonight, heavy at times with lows of 11 to 15 degrees.
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for Cece Peniston with Finally on 98FM. Catherine here, playing Dublin's best music mix for your Monday night. Hey, fancy some life-changing cash? And I seriously mean life-changing. Have you heard the latest? We've only gone and reloaded the summer cash machine. There's now €310,000 up for grabs. This is unbelievable. Game changer for the rest of 2026. You're going to want to stay tuned for more details. Bruno Mars now.

0: Sharing the Gap with Ewan McVicar on 98FM. 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
0: Yeah, this is madness. 310 grand. That's what's up for grabs now. It's huge. 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Guaranteed, record-breaking. 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

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Talk to you on 98FM. Hey, how's it going? It's Catherine here with you for your Monday night. Hoping I find you in great form this evening, that your week is off to a cracking little start. With tunes like this, I'll get you going. Don't you worry about that. David Guetta, The Egg, and Chris Willis. This is Love, Don't Let Me Go.

John with Roses on 98FM. Big tunes for your Monday night. We're the only station playing non-stop dance and R&B anthems. I'm keeping them rolling here this evening. It's Catherine here, by the way. Hope you're having a lovely night. That you're feeling cool and breezy. That you're enjoying your summer so far. First week where all the schools are out. So I hope that's going well for you. On the way, I've got some Tiny Tempa and some BB Rexha and Faithless too. It's

Bebe Rexha and Faithless with New Religion on 98FM. Hey, it's Catherine here for your Monday night playing the tunes. Hoping you're having a lovely evening. I want to remind you that Dublin's Ultimate Over 30s event is back. I'm talking Club 98, of course. Coming to one of my favourite venues in Dublin, Bewley's on Grafton Street. Mark your calendars now, Saturday, July 11th. You're not going to want to miss this. We're throwing back to the 90s and noughties. Andy Preston will be on the decks. We'll have Dame Stuffy's retro game show, which is always the best crack. 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

0: Madonna with Clementine Douglas there, Happier on Dublin's Best Music Mix, 98 FM. Catherine here this Monday night playing the tunes for you. I've got Bob Sinclair coming up in the next hour, some Sonny Federa, some Macklemore up me sleeve too, plus the lady who took over at Malahide Castle yesterday evening with Calvin Harris. She's on the way too. I'll catch you after the news at 11.
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6: A very good night from the newsroom. I'm Daniel Pitcher. A man in his 40s has been arrested following a fire at a mosque on Talbot Street in Dublin city centre. Emergency services were called to the scene before 4 o'clock this afternoon. 4 fire engines and more than 20 firefighter paramedics responded. The Irish Muslim Council has condemned the incident. Chairperson Dr. Umar Al-Quadri is thankful there were no injuries.
7: The first reaction is, of course, concern for the safety and well-being of everyone in the mosque. And, of course, we are grateful that nobody is injured and appreciate the swift response by the emergency services and Angarda Shiokona. As you know, the investigation is ongoing, so it would be inappropriate to speculate about the motive at this stage.
6: Hundreds of calls were made by hospitals to Gardaí over the last 2 years as they dealt with public order and safety incidents. St. James's Hospital in Dublin logged the most calls at 227, followed by St. Vincent's at 165, and Beaumont Hospital had 99 calls. It comes as healthcare institutions such as The Mater in Dublin had to write to Gardaí to request more patrols around their campus to deal with a rise in antisocial behaviour. Sinn Féin's health spokesperson David Cullinan believes more investment is needed.
8: Does mean that hospitals have to work with and coordinate with An Garda Síochána on a regular basis. It does mean, unfortunately, that guards are then asked to call out to hospitals on a regular basis because we have to make sure the frontline staff are protected.
6: Government commitments under Shared Island Fund for projects in Northern Ireland have now reached €1 billion. The milestone was announced at the 5th Shared Island Forum in Dublin today, which reviewed cross-border investment and cooperation initiatives. And France has approved new legislation aimed at curbing ultra-fast fashion. The bill targets online retailers including Shein, Temu and AliExpress, with new environmental charges and a ban on advertising by social media influencers. Supporters say that the measures would help tackle waste and pollution, while critics argue European fashion retailers have largely escaped the crackdown. And that's your news for now.
9: You could hear a pin drop in the lobby. It was that quiet.
10: 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One last throw.
11: 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But
10: 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Scales wins ahead.
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10: 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There's the goal! That's Troy Parrott. That is unbelievable.
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6: Good evening, I'm David Seagrave. Brazil left it late to secure a place in the round of 16 at this year's World Cup. Gabriel Martinelli's late strike helped Carlo Ancelotti's side complete a comeback against Japan. Kaishu Sano had opened the scoring in the first half for the Samurai Blue before Casemiro headed an equaliser in early in the second half. Both of Ireland's Nations League games with Israel will be played outside of their home nations. Israel will once again play in Hungary for their home fixture, while the game originally fixed for the Aviva Stadium will now take place at the TSC Arena in Serbia. New Manchester City boss Enzo Maresca says the size of the Premier League club is the main reason for his return for a third time. The Italian has agreed a three-year deal, having previously been Pep Guardiola's assistant and leading the elite development squad. Speaking to club media, Maresca says he's looking forward to the challenge.
13: It's exciting because the target is to continue or to carry on the last decade or the last years that everything was very, very nice.
6: Closer to home, Harry Vaughan has signed a permanent deal with Bohemians. The winger, who spent the first half of the season on loan, had been released from his former club Hull City, allowing the Gypsies to sign him on a free transfer until the end of this year. In Gaelic games, Waterford and Kilkenny kick off the Camogie quarterfinals this Saturday, with Clare facing Tipperary on Sunday. Those four teams will be looking to join Cork and Galway in the last four. Both games will be played as part of double headers, with the All-Ireland Senior Hurling semi-finals this weekend. And finally to tennis, Jannik Sinner avoided a scare after an intense battle with Serbia's Miomir Kecmanovic. The Italian has booked his place in the second round after a 3-2 win as he looks to retain his men's singles crown. He had fallen behind on two separate occasions but won back-to-back sets to advance. While in the women's draw, top seed Aryna Sabalenka cruised past Teodora Kostovic in straight sets, while Coco Gauff also advanced with a straight sets win over Tamara Korpac. To hear live commentary in the League of Ireland every Friday, download the Go Loud app now.
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6: Some outbreaks of rain extending across most parts of the country tonight. Tomorrow morning we'll see rain clear, followed by some sunny spells and a few scattered showers. Highest temperatures tomorrow 16 to 21 degrees.
16: Yeah. Catherine here with some Bob Sinclair. Love Generation, kicking off an hour of Dublin's best music mix.

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Catherine here for your Monday night, reminding you that Rebecca and Brendan have kicked off something hilarious on 98FM's Big Breakfast. Have you checked it out yet? You got to do it tomorrow morning. They'll be asking, who's laughing now? 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

0: That is a bop on 98FM. Catherine here with you this Monday night. That was Jazzy and Spritz. And of course, so many of you I know were at Jazzy with Calvin Harris at Malahide Castle last night. Unbelievable performances, I believe. I am so jealous I wasn't there. You lucky duck if you were. I could hear it from my gaff, but that wasn't good enough. You know what I mean? I'd rather have been there to see it for myself. But by all accounts, they put on an incredible show. What a night at Malahide Castle. We've got so many incredible gigs to look forward to, don't we? I know Pitbull is here next week. There's so many class gigs this summer. Well done, Ireland. Delirium's on the way next. I've also got some Haven and Caitlin Argan running away next too. Keep it right here. Yeah.
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0: 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I run on the station playing the best of dance and R&B anthems, 98 FM. 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On the way, Wisher, which is Will I Am and Usher together. Oh my God. Coming right up next.
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2: So I'm Will Isigosir Moyo. Marvise ag duller turis la Florence Road la Zaini. Ag shenna martakiocht agus. Well, ta eron nu aga. Agus shu e just a man. Hey there on us Moyo and Blanche. Let's curse she steals her Instagram. Go will couple Aaron Ella Ernvalok on Blanche. Big she ag instant on scale again. Ach on Blanche Kasha, Croig she on Aaron on Shin, La Toby Daintree, August Sam Finkelstein, August Kiapum Gul she on Varvada. August Kaig Mayra, Tommy ag Silga Moore, La Kyol Nuaga. 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

0: with Rebecca and Brendan.
1: Well, good morning. How do you fancy a gift of some IMC cinema passes? We've got two up for grabs. If you send us in a WhatsApp voice note sharing your little win, the small thing that's made you smile. Your little win could be that you were at one of the many gigs over the weekend.
2: So there was so many.
1: The Cure.
2: Yeah.
1: Florence and the Machine.
2: Yeah.
1: Michael Bublé.
2: Calvin Harris.
1: Twice.
2: Who else?
1: Calvin Harris was in Malahide and Marley.
2: Yeah.
1: Supported by Jazzy.
2: So many things on.
1: Yeah, absolutely brilliant. That could be your little win today. Your little win could be that you were in Croker to see the Dubs beat Galway.
2: Up the Dubs.
1: Or maybe your little win is that you have a very short week this week because you have some nice plans. Are you off away on a holiday or maybe you're heading to a hen or something exciting? We'd love to hear from you this morning on 0877 98 98 98. Your little win could be like Kirsty's in Ballymun.
3: My little win is that I have work until Tuesday. And then I'm off for 9 weeks.
1: Woo!
3: And then going on holidays as well in July. So yeah, that's my little win. Love the show.
2: Thanks, Kirsty. Yeah, I think this is possibly the first proper week where there are no schools. Like everything, I think, was done on Friday.
1: Yeah,
2: so
1: this
2: like, there's a lot of people off as of this week.
1: School's out for the summer. Brendan, yeah. What is your little win this morning?
2: My little win this morning is, now it sounds quite boring, but it thrilled me. I slept for 12 hours on Saturday night.
1: I'm so jealous.
2: You know when you just had a week of it, yeah. Like, and it was very hot, and so like everyone's had broken sleep for a while, and so I went to bed on Saturday at 10 p.m. and I opened my eyes at 8 a.m. on Sunday, but I closed them again straight away. And yeah. The next time I opened them, it was 10 a.m.
1: I'm delighted for you, Brendan.
2: I was thrilled.
1: That's probably the latest that you've slept in for years.
2: For a very long time, yeah.
1: Yeah.
2: There was one Christmas during COVID where the two of us, I think, were sleeping until like midday.
1: We were home to snuggle.
2: That was our Christmas song that year,
1: and we lived that life.
2: But since that, we always wake up early. But yeah, so that's my little win. I had a 12-hour sleep.
1: Unreal.
2: On Saturday. I'm thrilled. What is yours?
1: My little win is I went to my mum-in-law's on Saturday for a barbecue.
2: Lovely.
1: So it's my husband's

0: Beach Goods.
1: Just
0: and
1: excellent.
0: They are sensational.
1: They are. They really are.
0: Yeah.
1: I was thrilled when I saw it come out.
0: Oh, God.
1: That's yeah. The, full of cream.
0: Lovely.
1: Yeah.
0: Oh my God, I can taste it. I can taste it.
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0: Elaine in Ranelagh's Banana says that her little win is that she's treated herself to a bacon sandwich this morning.
1: Oh, lovely.
0: Two slices of breadins, mm-hmm. loads of butter,
1: yep.
0: bacon, and Elaine says a bit of brown sauce.
1: Oh, brown sauce. Now, you've lost me there, Elaine.
0: I randomly quite like brown sauce.
1: I only ever have brown sauce specifically with a cottage pie.
0: Oh, yeah.
1: And that's the only time I'd ever really use it.
0: I get why that would work.
1: Yeah, brown sauce. There you go, Elaine. Enjoy that this morning. Sandra is in Mulholland.
2: Good morning, Rebecca and Brendan. My good news today is that we were in Clough Park yesterday to see Dublin beating Galway. What a win.
1: Up the dubs. Go on. Here's Paddy.
3: My little win was, one, I was at the Dubs game to watch them beat Galway. You up the Dubs. The second was me grandchild that we were only talking about 2.5 weeks ago on the radio here that my daughter was going to have a baby.
0: Yeah.
3: My grandchild was 2 weeks old. Aww. This Saturday. Up to dubs.
1: Oh, brilliant. Paddy, all the celebrations. Noah is on the Navan Road.
4: Hi, Becca and Brendan.
0: Hello.
4: I'm going on holidays in 3 days. Woof woof for me. And I'm going to Dominican Republic with my brother, sister, mom, and dad, and me. Yay!
1: The Dominican Republic.
0: The absolute glamour of that. That's going to be an incredible holiday.
1: Noah, you're so well travelled.
0: Yes.
1: Here's Jenny.
5: Morning, guys. My little win is it's my grandson's birthday today. He's 5. So happy birthday, Alfie Moon. Love you.
1: Happy birthday, Alfie Moon. And here's Connor.
6: Good morning, guys. I'm after getting my results. I'm an apprentice electrician and I'm after getting my results over the weekend to say that I've passed them all. So now I am a qualified electrician.
0: Woo!
6: It's been a long 5 years.
1: Go on, Connor.
0: Congratulations.
1: A massive congratulations.
0: Such a relief, I'd say, after all that work.
1: Big time. Connor, Jenny, Noah, Paddy and Sandra, thank you so much for sharing your little wins. We're going to send you some IMC cinema passes.
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0: 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If you've never heard this before,
1: Where have you been?
0: We give you 3 words. You shout back the first word that comes into your head after each. And if your answers match with mine or Brendan's, you'll win some gorgeous prizes. Good morning. 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
1: It is possible. I feel like Matchy Marco has a really thin moustache.
0: Oh, yeah.
1: Do you know what I mean?
0: Yeah.
1: Good morning to Liz, who's in Whitehall. You're on 90 FM, Liz. How are you?
9: Good morning, I'm grand. How are you?
0: Liz, we're great. So the summer holidays have started in your house. Are the kids thrilled to be off school?
9: Do you know what? My two youngest are going outside and one of them is on a bike in his pyjamas.
1: It is pyjamas, Liz. That's the way to live during
9: pajamas.
1: The summer.
9: I'm like, oh my God, he's making show of me.
1: Liz is mortified. Oh, hilarious, Liz. Come here, you've only just moved into a new house, have you?
9: Yeah, I have, yeah.
1: Congratulations.
9: Yeah, thanks.
0: Are you decorating at the moment, Liz, or is it kind of ready to go?
9: Well, it's a new house, so like I do have to paint, but I kind of just leave it at white at the moment.
0: Yeah. Live in it for a while and then see.
1: Take your time.
9: Let the kids manky the walls first before.
1: And then when they need a bit of a cover up, then yeah. Liz, do you get to listen to Matchy Matchy often?
9: Yeah, I do. I listen to it most mornings. Like, and I actually matched Trey on Thursday with Rebecca.
0: On Thursday?
9: Robert De Niro one. The Robert De Niro one.

0: tomorrow. So, Liz, have you decided who you'd like to play with this morning?
1: I'm going to play with you because I matched with you. So,
2: fingers crossed you do it again this morning.
0: Okay,
2: here we go. Liz, did you say you've already played with me before?
1: I played with you and I got 2 out of 3.
2: 2 out of 3, Liz. That's not bad, is it?
1: Now, hopefully this will be 3 out of 3.
2: Hopefully, Liz. Hopefully. Okay, let's get you a matchy-matchy this morning. Your first word, Liz, is gas.
1: Boiler.
2: Said very seriously, Liz. Okay, your second word is proud.
1: Proud?
2: Hmm.
1: Pleaser?
2: No, proud. Sorry, with a P.
1: Oh, proud.
2: P-R-O-U-D,
1: sorry, proud.
2: Yeah.
1: Proud... Sponsors.
2: Proud sponsors. And your third word is John.
1: John.
2: John.
1: Oh, God.
2: Think of a famous John. John now.
1: John. Oh, my God. Who's famous? That's John. John. I'm just going to say... John Blogs. I don't know what to say.
2: Are you going John Blogs?
1: Yeah.
2: Okay. After gas, you're saying boiler. You're saying proud sponsors and John Blogs. Liz, are we locking those in?
1: Yeah.
2: We're locking them in. And we're getting Rebecca back into the studio from the soundproof booth. How was your Monday morning visit?
0: Lovely. There was a custard tart in there.
2: Oh, lovely.
0: Yeah, I know.
2: One of the little ones from Portugal.
0: Yes.
2: Oh, very nice. Okay, let's get you a matchy-matchy with Liz in Whitehall. Your first word is gas.
3: There's a couple of options here now. I'm going to say gas man.
2: Your second word is proud.
3: Proud Mary.
2: Rolling. And your third word is John.
3: John? What? Oh, gosh. John. I don't know if this is Bon Jovi. I think that's one word. I think Bon Jovi's... Is Bon Jovi one word?
2: Have you got a matchy-matchy with Liz in Whitehall this Monday morning?
0: Oh, Liz, I'm so sorry.
2: Not on the same page this morning. Liz went gas boiler.
0: Yeah, I was thinking that, yeah.
2: Proud sponsors.
0: Okay.
2: And John Blogs. Now, John, when I said the name John, you both went, John! Yeah, John's a funny one.
0: Liz, I'm
2: Bon Jovi's
0: sorry.
2: Brilliant.
0: They're coming to Dublin soon, aren't they?
2: I think so.
0: It's my life, Liz. I'm so sorry we couldn't do it.
2: Liz, we didn't do it this morning.
1: It was grand. It was fun to play.
2: We had the crack, Liz. We're going to send you a 90 FM goodie bag.
1: Thanks very much. It's very good.
2: Thanks a million, Liz. Have a great day. We'll do it all again tomorrow morning.
0: My answers really said a lot about my musical taste.
2: I think I might
0: have Tina Turner and Bon Jovi.
2: Yeah, no, that was brilliant. I think I would have said Gas Man. Proud Lion? Does that make any sense? I don't know.
0: Oh, yeah, Lion is proud.
2: It's
0: proud. Yeah.
2: And maybe John Paul, as in like one of the popes.
0: I was about to say John the Baptist.
2: John's a really tricky one. If anyone else has answers for John, let us know.
0: I was thinking John Gibbons, the Irish DJ.
2: Oh, yeah. John.
0: John.
2: John. Is there a movie, John Wick?
0: Is it John Wick?
2: I don't know.
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0: Yeah. Welcome to a brand new week of Who's Laughing Now. Is it week 2 or week 3 of this?
2: Oh, I think we're into week 3 already. Time flies.
0: It does, literally. Yeah. And you could be flying if you win a €500 flight voucher. That's what's up for grabs in Who's Laughing Now. All you have to do is tell us what famous person is having the lols.
2: Oh, it is a tricky one. Good morning to Sam in Coolock. You're on 98FM. Sam, how are you?
5: Hi, everyone. How's things?
0: Sam, how was the weekend? You were out celebrating Pride.
5: We were. Myself, my husband and my daughter went in to celebrate it and it was just a great day.
2: Oh, fab.
5: It was brilliant.
2: Were you watching the parade or walking with it?
5: We were watching the parade.
2: Lovely.
0: Nice one. And the weather looked lovely. It stayed dry.
5: Lovely. stage, Ryan, it was really warm, so it was just nice.
2: Ah, that's perfect, Sam. And then you had a barbecue yesterday.
5: We did. My sister just bought a house, so we had like a celebration for her. We had a barbecue. It was lovely.
2: Deadly.
0: Fabulous weekend.
2: It's a fab weekend.
0: Sam, have you come up with a few guesses, or do you have one in mind in particular?
5: I have one in mind that I'm pretty sure it is, but now I'm kind of doubting myself.
2: No, Sam. Stay confident, please. Stay confident. Here we go. Tell us, who's laughing now?
5: I think it's Cillian Murphy.
2: Is it Cillian Murphy?
0: Sorry, Sam.
2: It's not.
5: No bother, thanks so much.
2: Have a great day. Good morning to Kira, who's in Dublin 8. You're on 98FM. Kira, how are you?
6: Good morning, not too bad. How are you?
0: We're great, Kira. Any holidays planned yourself?
6: You know what? We only actually booked a holiday last night, so if I win the flight voucher today, it'll be ironic.
0: Where are you heading to, Kira?
6: We just booked Tourmaline.
2: Lovely. Okay, well, fingers crossed we can give you this flight voucher now for another holiday, Kira. Tell us, who's laughing now?
6: Is it Leonardo DiCaprio?
0: Is it Leonardo DiCaprio? Sadly not, Kira.
2: It's not.
6: Not to worry. Thanks very much.
2: Thanks for listening. Have a great day.
6: You too. Bye-bye.
2: Okay, if you think you know who's laughing now, you could win a €500 flight voucher.
0: It's not Cillian Murphy. It's not Leonardo DiCaprio. I was about to say Da Vinci. all the incorrect guesses, they're up on 98fm.com/laugh. And if you'd like to have a guest tomorrow morning, we'd love to hear from you. WhatsApp laugh plus your name to 0877 98 98 98.
2: Leonardo Da Vinci.
0: I was in Florence recently looking at the Renaissance paintings.
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0: Brendan, coming up, you're going to be chatting about a world record.
2: Yes, I am. First this morning, though, a giraffe who had the neck to go missing. I was thrilled with myself at 6 o'clock this morning writing that.
0: The neck!
2: Had the neck to go missing from a ranch in Texas for several days. Oh. Has been found safe and sound.
0: I'd say he was probably easy to find because he's so tall.
2: You would think that this is the case. Gracie, she's about 3.5 years old, right? And she's been living at a place called Cedar Hollow Ranch since May. But last week she went missing. And I did see this story last week and I was like, well, I actually won't do this in Brendan's bit, you know, in case the outcome's not great. I didn't want to report her missing while she was missing, but then I saw the happy ending. But like, you'd think, like, how easy is it to hide a giraffe?
0: But then I'm wondering, is this place just absolutely massive?
2: So I think there's a lot of trees.
0: You need a drone.
2: Well, the local sheriff called in a few helicopters to help find her.
0: Oh, okay.
2: Yeah, but a drone actually now would have been easier.
0: More cost effective, maybe.
2: Well, it was an aerial team. I made the assumption it was a helicopter. Maybe it was a drone. Well, they'd no luck at all last week until over the weekend when Gracie was finally spotted grazing about 6 kilometres from her home.
0: Are you having a giraffe?
2: She's been described as having a very catch-me-if-you-can attitude.
0: Okay, brilliant film.
2: Yeah, so they're going to have to get a vet to sedate her to get her back to where she belongs.
0: Okay.
2: Because she's keeps running,
0: she
2: right?
0: She wants to run free.
2: The local sheriff has also described Gracie as looking fat and happy. She's just having a great time eating.
0: Gracie was grazing.
2: Grazing Gracie. Finally this morning, a parakeet who lives with a family in South Carolina has been crowned the oldest parakeet in the world.
0: Parakeets are they're green, aren't they?
2: Yeah, they're really colourful. Yeah. And they look kind of like a very colourful parrot.
0: There's loads in London.
2: They're all over London. Yeah,
0: they're really cute.
2: And then, was there a story that they were...
0: There was a few in Fairview
2: a few years ago. And they didn't want them to multiply.
0: Okay.
2: Yeah.
0: Yeah, yeah. I've spotted them in Dublin over the years anyway.
2: Yeah. I think
0: or
2: they
0: London,
2: look fab.
0: I should say, sorry.
2: Anyway, this one is called Spoodles. Spoodles is 32 years and 86 days old.
0: Wow.
2: A woman named Amanda has had his age verified with Guinness World Records, allegedly. Spoodles was just 3 years old when Amanda's mother gifted him to her in 1997. She said the parakeet isn't as talkative as he used to be, but he still greets her each morning with a pretty bird.
0: Oh.
2: Yeah, pretty bird. Parakeets, typically, if you're interested, they typically live 15 to 20 years.
0: That's still, you know,
2: Spoodles is 32.
0: Yeah, I wonder now, was there a switcheroo?
2: Now, we all remember the story about Bobby the dog.
0: Yeah.
2: And Bobby the dog.
0: Bobby the dog. You were suspicious from the get-go, Brendan.
2: Bobby the dog, it was claimed, was almost 32 years old.
0: Yeah, he was in his 30s.
2: Yeah.
0: But now, he wasn't
2: I'm not being funny. Like, I think at the time, Bobby was older than you were.
0: Yeah, he was.
2: Yeah. So his breed normally only get to about 12 years old.
0: Yeah.
2: And then after Bobby died, what did they say? Posthumously. Posthumous.
0: I can never say that
2: at
0: word.
2: At an unknown age, he was stripped of his title.
0: Stripped.
2: Unceremoniously.
0: Shocking.
2: Because they couldn't prove that
0: well,
2: he was as
0: they
2: old
0: seem
2: as
0: to have been able to prove this one.
2: Yeah, so congratulations
0: to that Spoodle, parakeet.
2: Who's 32 years and 86 days old. That is, I don't believe it. That is Brendan's bit.
0: I wonder now, is someone going to come out of the woods?
2: If they only live to about 15 or 20 years old, like that's double the...
0: Yeah, no, it is. It's, yeah, if it is true, it's impressive.
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0: Now, I said I wouldn't watch it, but when the clock struck 9 p.m. yesterday, I did a U-turn and I stuck on Love Island. For one reason, and one reason only, Charlene Murphy has entered the Love Island villa. She was one of six girls who headed in for the Casa Amor twist.
2: Yeah.
0: So every year, either the gals or the boys leave the main villa,
2: yeah,
0: go to another villa for a week.
2: See if their head can be turned.
0: Exactly. Yeah. Try and see, you know, if things could be shaken up a bit. So Charlene Murphy, after months of speculation, is in the Love Island villa. There was a lovely moment now when the lads walked in and Fitzy, who is a fellow Irish contestant, and also a fellow influencer, he spotted Charlene. And it turns out the pair have actually, they've met before.
2: Oh, yeah.
0: So maybe friends could turn to lovers.
8: Hi, Charlene. Yeah. How are you getting up?
9: Oh, it's a good six minute.
8: This is mad.
9: This is not real. I feel like I'm in a dream.
10: Yeah. So is there anything you've seen that you think we need to know?
0: He's getting the gossip.
9: See,
10: from the girls.
9: I thought you were going to be so much more like...
11: You're very like...
9: Yeah.
11: You're going very quiet.
0: He's been with the gal the whole time.
9: Yeah. It's because I know you.
10: So you know each other?
9: Yeah. I'm like, so
11: yeah,
9: from
11: work.
10: Any funny business? Wow.
9: No.
10: Just good friends, yeah?
9: Good friends.
10: Just pals.
9: Mm-hmm.
10: Yeah. Pals to lovers.
9: Yeah.
10: No. It's true, yeah.
0: Oh, she went, I don't know.
2: Ooh. Okay, so they're either going to be just really good mates or it could kick off.
0: Then there's a fella called Cavan in there.
2: Okay.
0: I hope I'm pronouncing his name right. It's K-A-V-A-N, not C-A-V-A-N.
2: Yeah. Not like the county.
0: But Cavan's in there and he basically, when he saw the gals, he expressed his interest in Charlene, right?
2: Okay.
0: So there's a teaser release for tonight's episode. I think Charlene is going to be back in the main villa. I think she's going to win the whole thing. Anyway,
2: brilliant.
0: Cavan basically pulls her for a chat.
2: Yeah.
0: And it looks like they might be about to smooch. Take a listen.
12: I regret not kissing you last night.
9: Really? You can do it now.
0: Ooh, ooh.
9: Why can't we just kiss everyone?
12: Come kiss me then.
13: What the fuck?
0: There you go.
2: She's only in the door a wet second.
0: You got to make an impression, and Charlene certainly has done that. So I'm going to have to start watching this every night now.
2: It's incredible she's gone in. It's brilliant.
0: And do you know what Maya Jama said last night on After Sun?
2: What?
0: She called Charlene the Queen of Ireland. And someone else said that Charlene is the Molly May of Ireland.
2: Excellent. Like, that is a great comparison.
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0: A very good night from the newsroom. I'm Daniel Pitcher. A man in his 40s has been arrested following a fire at a mosque on Talbot Street in Dublin city centre. Emergency services were called to the scene before 4 o'clock this afternoon. 4 fire engines and more than 20 firefighter paramedics responded. The Irish Muslim Council has condemned the incident. Chairperson Dr. Umar Al-Quadri is thankful there were no injuries.
1: The first reaction is, of course, concern for the safety and well-being of everyone in the mosque. And of course, we are grateful that nobody is injured and appreciate the swift response by the emergency services and Angarda Shiokona. As you know, the investigation is ongoing, so it would be inappropriate to speculate about the motive at this stage.
0: Hundreds of calls were made by hospitals to Gardaí over the last 2 years as they dealt with public order and safety incidents. St. James's Hospital in Dublin logged the most calls at 227, followed by St. Vincent's at 165, and Beaumont Hospital had 99 calls. It comes as healthcare institutions such as the Mater in Dublin had to write to Gardaí to request more patrols around their campus to deal with a rise in antisocial behaviour. Sinn Féin's health spokesperson David Cullinan believes more investment is needed.
2: Does mean that hospitals have to work with and coordinate with An Garda Síochána on a regular basis. It does mean, unfortunately, that guards are then asked to call out to hospitals on a regular basis because we have to make sure the frontline staff are protected.
0: Government commitments under Shared Island Fund for projects in Northern Ireland have now reached €1 billion. The milestone was announced at the 5th Shared Island Forum in Dublin today, which reviewed cross-border investment and cooperation initiatives. And France has approved new legislation aimed at curbing ultra-fast fashion. The bill targets online retailers including Shein, Temu and AliExpress, with new environmental charges and a ban on advertising by social media influencers. Supporters say that the measures would help tackle waste and pollution, while critics argue European fashion retailers have largely escaped the crackdown. And that's your news for now.
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4: Good evening, I'm David Seagrave. Brazil left it late to secure a place in the round of 16 at this year's World Cup. Gabriel Martinelli's late strike helped Carlo Ancelotti's side complete a comeback against Japan. Kaiju Sano had opened the scoring in the first half for the Samurai Blue before Casemiro headed an equaliser in early in the second half. Both of Ireland's Nations League games with Israel will be played outside of their home nations. Israel will once again play in Hungary for their home fixture, while the game originally fixed for the Aviva Stadium will now take place at the TSC Arena in Serbia. New Manchester City boss Enzo Maresca says the size of the Premier League club is the main reason for his return for a third time. The Italian has agreed a 3-year deal, having previously been Pep Guardiola's assistant and leading the elite development squad. Speaking to club media, Maresca says he's looking forward to the challenge.
5: It's exciting because the target is to continue or to carry on the last decade or the last years that everything was very, very nice.
4: Closer to home, Harry Vaughan has signed a permanent deal with Bohemians. The winger, who spent the first half of the season on loan, had been released from his former club Hull City, allowing the Gypsies to sign him on a free transfer until the end of this year. In Gaelic games, Waterford and Kilkenny kick off the Camogie quarterfinals this Saturday, with Clare facing Tipperary on Sunday. Those four teams will be looking to join Cork and Galway in the last four. Both games will be played as part of double headers, with the All-Ireland Senior Hurling semi-finals this weekend. And finally to tennis, Jannik Sinner avoided a scare after an intense battle with Serbia's Miomir Kecmanovic. The Italian has booked his place in the second round after a 3-2 win as he looks to retain his men's singles crown. He had fallen behind on two separate occasions but won back-to-back sets to advance. While in the women's draw, top seed Aryna Sabalenka cruised past Teodora Kostovic in straight sets, while Coco Gauff also advanced with a straight sets win over Tamara Korpac. To hear live commentary in the League of Ireland every Friday, download the Go Loud app now.
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0: Some outbreaks of rain extending across most parts of the country tonight. Tomorrow morning we'll see rain clear, followed by some sunny spells and a few scattered showers. Highest temperatures tomorrow 16 to 21 degrees.
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2: Major Gwil is going to take Femi, Mark, Rahim Shakil, Lictronuk. 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

It's us, Molly Clea, Femi, August Hussigse, Crohu Kill, Couple of Lino in, Tushig Dull, Unyart, Gunyart, Clegg Mayra, and Visha Huggin, Rinishay Kilker, Melundine, Yuntuck, August Crohig Shay, Vishon Moore, are on Single Noble again. 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